0: just forgetting about the stresses of life, the rent, the mortgage, the school fees. It's a free LA holiday on the daily. Only Kiss can do it. Chuck Brendan back on, man. What are you doing? What's been happening?
1: Oh, I'm just looking at the boarding lounge. It looks pretty comfortable. It looks like a pretty good place. I don't want to spend my Tuesday.
0: Oh, dude, it is a sweet place to hang out. But you know what's even better?
1: Going to LA.
0: LA, baby. You know it. Get in that boarding lounge.
1: Yeah, let's go, Gordy.
0: Come on, son. I mean, the sights of LA. Sure, there's the sunset bike rides along Santa Monica Pier. There's the walks along Venice Beach. There's the Hollywood Walk of Fame. There's like the hiking. There's all that. When you're in West Hollywood doing cocktails, watching that sunset pour over the city skyline, like that there, that is main character energy. You just feel like you've made it. You know what I mean?
1: I would feel like a king of the world.
0: Bro, good luck.
1: Thank you, Gordy.
0: All right, man. Oh, he's pumped. Hey, Tinseltown is calling. You can book your LA holiday with United.com. 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A free holiday on the daily trip a day to LA when you hear the boarding call. 131065. I'll put you on standby by end of play today. You could be the proud owner of one of these holidays. Can happen any moment, any minute. Guaranteed within the next 20. Stay on Kiss to win this.
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4: It's Lisa Kowalski looking over Sydney. In Ultimo, a truck and pedestrian crash on Harris Street between William Henry Street and Mary Ann Street. Rosella, truck breakdown in the M4 tunnel eastbound approaching Victoria Road. And on the M4 in Eastern Creek, a truck breakdown on the M4 off-ramp westbound approaching Wargrove Road. Victoria's basement flash sale. 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The Kiss Cars, shower or two, tops of 22 in the city, 23 in the West. That's Kiss traffic and weather together.
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30: 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That's when I knew that your heart was scarring. 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

0: Cloudy One around our city with Kiss on your number one hit music station. That feeling when the Kiss music is just pumping and you're at work, you're hanging out with your bestie like Sarah.
1: Me and my work bestie are in the office today and we have been calling you non-stop. Like, you actually start to piss me off now. We need to get in this boarding lounge. Oh my God, I can't even find her. Oh my God, Mackenzie. Oh my God, here she is. Oh my God, here she is. Hello, Gotti?
0: Hi.
1: Hi, buddy.
0: You two are doing no work. You're just keeping a Kiss, trying to win an LA holiday, huh?
1: Yes. Oh, my God.
2: We're hiding outside.
1: We're about to get fired.
0: You're hanging out there for a good, say, 10, maybe 15 minutes. Boarding call's going to happen any minute.
1: Come on.
0: I'll tell you what I'll do. I got this coming up, Milky. More grab just the way you are. But before I even play this, I'm going to give you a little cheeky pro tip other side of this ad break. Capiche?
1: Capiche.
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0: jumping. We are Kiss. We're your number one in music station. You got Gordy. Hi.
1: Hi. Can I please request a song?
0: Yeah, I can do this. What do you need?
1: Can I please request Tame Impala, Dracula?
0: Oh, my God. Solid choice, my friend. Solid choice.
1: I know. I love that song. It's on repeat all the time.
0: Oh, you know what? It's also number 10 on the US billboards right now. Our Aussie boys are cracking the US. Hey,
1: I'm not surprised.
0: It's on Kiss now for you. Enjoy.
1: Thank you.

0: 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From Kisscery like this to brand new music from the biggest album in the country coming up in a second. It's why we're your number one hit music station, but we also are really good at making Kiss winners. We're really good on sending people on free overseas holidays.
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0: Kiss 106.5, we're Sydney's number one hit music station. Oh my God, the fog this morning, Sydney. Anyone else going over the Harbour Bridge this morning? It was very much... could not see the end. Couldn't even see out onto the harbour. It was very weird. Let's get you out of this fog. Let's get you to LA.
1: My mind needs a break from everything. I need a break.
2: Get me there.
1: I want to party and have so much fun.
0: Okay, like the urgency on this, I get. Like it's real and it is the final week to win a trip a day to LA. And the fact that every single day, like on the daily, we're giving away free LA holidays to the point where I believe Ali is in her car. She's pulling over or something and she's just stopping what she's doing and she's calling Kiss. Are you there? What's going on?
3: Hello,
0: wait.
3: Righto. Can you hear me?
0: You need a little bit of work with your telephonic device.
3: I'm currently driving, so I'm trying not to do the wrong thing.
0: Okay, sensible, good. It's just live radio, so, you know, don't stress about
3: that. Oh, my God. Oh, my God, did I actually get through?
0: Well, first off, say hi to everyone.
3: Hello.
0: Before you drive on into our boarding lounge.
3: Oh, my God, thank you so much. I can't believe that.
0: Oh, my God, you could be literally at the airport. The Savo, if you want. This is a holiday to go on whenever you like. Could be the Savo. You could go on it next week. Hell, next year. A free LA holiday. Good luck.
3: I can't believe it. Thank you so much.
0: All good. Phone's closed. Kiss, lad. You don't want to miss that Will and Woody phone call. And also, if you missed out on this, you don't want to miss the next boarding call. Guaranteed within 20, but we can activate this at any point, at any moment. Could be after Noah Kahan's The Great Divide next. Could be after Taylor. Just keep a Kiss to win this.
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5: 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Fuel prices are down to a miraculous 106.5 a litre. Oh, seems like someone's called in. 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

0: Bailey keeping a kiss right now on his iHeart app. Shout out to the peeps at First National head office in the city. Thank you for being with your number one hit music station. And Jackson, you're listening to Kiss at Work, huh?
1: Yeah, I got to site like 10 minutes ago and I've just been sitting in the car.
0: Just thinking, damn, when's this boarding call? Come on.
1: Oh, man, my boss is waiting for me, but
0: I tell you what, do you guys have Kiss on site there when you're working away?
1: Yeah, got you on site. Yep. We've all got you on and we're all listening to you.
0: Oh, legends. All right, tell you what, when you hear this, this is like a total Kiss 3 anthem coming out of Ricky Martin. It's big, it's fun, it's coming up within like 20 minutes. When you hear that, sneak off, pretend you're using the port-a-loo or you're going on smoko or something, because the boarding call's going to happen after I play this, all right?
1: Yep, all right. All right, cool. Can I like call early or something? Or is it just, is there anything I could do to just get on there?
0: You're really trying to cheat the system, aren't you,
1: buddy? Man, I'll take you on this trip. I don't care, man. I want to go.
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4: Oh my god, really?
1: Yep. Yep.
4: I really need fuel. 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
1: 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Fuel is like, I need to take out a mortgage or chuck this stuff on lay-by kind of deal.
4: Oh my god, tell me about it.
1: But the good thing is, right, it is caller after caller with this. 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You make that call, 131065. 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
4: Yeah, sounds good.
1: You get a Friday with a free fuel frenzy. 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

0: You are hanging out with Kiss. We are your number one hit music station. Oh, damn, one of the best exclusive Kiss mixes coming up in minutes. Now, who needs to come to LA?
1: Win a trip a day to LA.
0: It's wild. It's a prize only Kiss can do. It's why we're on everybody's lips right now. Think about it. You owning an LA holiday to go when you please? I mean, I got Amy calling Kiss right now, hanging for it. Heard the boarding call. You at work, did you say?
2: Yes, I've got everyone in the salon. We're all tuned in to the amazing music and we're all trying to win this trip.
0: Oh, my God. Are you cutting some hair right now?
2: We are. Oh, I actually have stopped to give it a call. Everyone, yes. Stop.
0: Back away. Put the scissors down. I don't want you chopping anyone's ear off when I tell you you're in that boarding lounge. You're in.
2: Come on, my God. Thank you so much. And everyone, yay.
0: Oh, I love it. Hey, good luck, LA. I mean, by this afternoon, you'll be looking for someone to cover. For someone to cover these clients, because you could be owning this brand new LA holiday we got going on today, and the next day, and the day after that, trip a day to LA. Good luck.
2: Oh, that is freaking amazing. Thank you. I'm excited.
0: Yeah, you should be. All right, boarding call. The next one that can hopefully turn you into a Kiss winner, guaranteed between now and 12:15. But I mean, it could be after the Kiss mix I got coming up, it could be after new Harry Styles coming up. You want to win a trip a day to LA? Easy. Stay on Kiss.
3: 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Kiss.
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0: 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Kiss is world famous for a trip a day to LA. Every single day you can win a free holiday at LA. Kelly's keen because
1: I really want to get to LA. Hubby and I, we didn't have a proper honeymoon, and I would love for us to just get away without the kids and have a bit of time overseas.
0: Oh, sorry, the phone broke up there. Sorry. What did you say?
1: I was saying a bit of a time overseas.
0: No, not really. What is that? Is that some kind of like African Zulu clicking?
1: No, like round time overseas. Adult time, no kid time. Adult time.
0: Oh. Oh, I think I pick up what you're putting down.
1: You know what? A little bit of romance.
0: That was the most unsexiest thing I've ever heard. A little bit of a romance, you know? You're like the kind of girl that, like, halfway through it, you'll be like, oh, let's play hide and seek.
1: Hide the chorizo.
0: Okay. If your husband's listening, all his workmates now are going to be like, hey, buddy, nice chorizo. Stay on Kiss. Stay on your number one hit music station, especially if you want to win a trip a day to LA coming up. Or secondly, this out of Usher Byrne. Not only are we throwing it back in Kiss 3 next, if you watched the roast of Kevin Hart that everyone on socials is talking about, you're going to love this next. I'll tell you in a sec. Stay there.
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6: Sydney traffic.
7: Heavy delays into Ultimo. There's been a truck crash involving a pedestrian. Harris Street, closing roads in both directions between William Henry and Marianne Streets. Sinclair, an earlier diesel spill has the M4 motorway off-ramp closed southbound to Roper Road with clean-up crew on site. Into Strathfield, it's stacked up northbound St. Henry Drive to Arthur Street. It's Travel Tuesday, which means one day of exclusive online deals at Flight Centre. 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The Kiss cast a shower or two, 23 in the city, 22 for the west. First with Kiss traffic and weather together.
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10: Sydney's latest info.
11: Now.
10: Hey, I'm Erin Roan. An Australian soldier has died during an army training exercise at the Jervis Bay airfield. The fatal accident occurred during a parachuting training course overnight, with another soldier injured in the incident as well. Responsible and ambitious is how the Treasurer is describing tonight's federal budget. Jim Chalmers explaining the five packages he will unveil in Canberra.
12: A fuel security package. A package focused on the cost of living and housing. A productivity package. A tax reform package, and also a savings package as well.
10: Police are appealing for dashcam footage after an elderly pedestrian was hit and killed in the CBD. The woman died after being hit by a truck on Harris Street just after 9 this morning. Motorists will soon receive text message reminders when their car rego is due. And it seems a growing number of Aussies with ADHD are self-medicating with cocaine. Experts say they're seeing a growing trend off the back of a prescription drug shortage, with cocaine use at a 10-year high. And in Kiss celeb news, Dua Lipa heads to court. More on that in a minute.
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10: Dua Lipa is suing Samsung. The pop star has filed a lawsuit against the electronics company for allegedly using her face to sell televisions without her permission. She is seeking at least $15 million in damages. Your sport check up in a sec.
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10: Checking sport, a blow for the Roosters, with star Victor Radley to miss Magic Round after copping a one-game ban. Radley pleading guilty to a grade 2 careless high tackle for his shot on AJ Brimson. It means he will miss the Roosters' clash against the Cowboys on Saturday, while the Sea Eagles' Brandon Wakeham is also out for his side's clash against the West's Tigers. The Kiss cast next.
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10: The Kiss cast, a shower or two today, tops of 23 degrees. Showers tomorrow with a top of 22, the same Thursday. Right now, 18 degrees in the city, the same in our west, and we're giving away a trip a day to LA. Win your chance to fly to Los Angeles in the next 15 minutes on Kiss.
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Okay, so this is where we get the Kiss playlist. We throw it back to the old school. We give you a whole bunch of Kiss story anthems. I just want to acknowledge everyone is talking about the roast of Kevin Hart. Like, this is going to be epic. It'll be bigger than the roast of Tom Brady, which was, I think, the highest streamed thing ever in Netflix history. Roast of Kevin Hart. Incredible. The Rock was on it. Lizzo was on it. Chelsea Handler was incredible. And then Usher shows up.

0: good. So good. Hey, listen, while we're playing some Kiss 3 on your number one in music station, before you start ringing all like...
1: Gordy, when are you doing this next LA boarding call? 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

0: 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A trip a day to LA.
1: 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Hard no. Walking Santa Monica Pier.
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Even after all these years, that tune still pops, you know? Kiss, we're your number one in music station. You got Gordy. We are a couple of tunes away from a boarding call, just to let you know. But also, can you do me a favor? Can you get your phone out? Something I need you to put a reminder in. So check it out. This Friday, we're doing another You Get Up. You know those days where you make a call, 131065, you get on air, you get something incredible. Okay, so this Friday, this is going to prevent you from that, oh God, I need to fill my car up. That feeling, you know what I mean? You don't even look at the price of petrol. You just kind of cross your fingers and hope for the best. 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

0: Kiss is your number one in music station. How you doing? Hey, these two, Sam Fender, Olivia Dean, rein me in. What I love is the fact that people are now finding Sam Fender. I've been a longtime fan. If you want to listen to other Sam Fender tracks, listen to 17 Going Under. Oh my God, it is a big chorus. It's going to make you feel dramatic as you stare out the car window, even if you're heading to Aldi. Anyway, rein me in next now.
1: My mind needs a break from everything. I need a break.
2: Get me there.
1: I want to party and have so much fun.
0: Oh, yeah, when you're talking about the final week to win a trip a day to LA, we got peeps right around our city, back of Ubers, at work, on the go on their iHeart app. I mean, I got, is it Mandy in the lunchroom at work? What's happening?
3: Hi, Gordy. Hi.
0: Hi.
3: How are you?
0: Somebody's dreaming about an LA holiday, huh?
3: I am. Oh, my God. I actually had a dream about this last night.
0: Oh, tell.
3: Well, I was walking along the pier at Santa Monica. Uh-huh. I don't know. I'm not really good at geography, but I had a cocktail in hand. I was looking at a big sunset. Oh, it was beautiful.
0: I was afraid what you were going to say then.
3: Wow.
0: That was later in the dream.
3: Yes.
0: Dream over. Start making it happen. Get in that borderline.
3: Thank you so much. Oh, my God. Oh, my God. I'm going to LA.
4: Writing for our Texas.
0: Phones close. Kiss loud. That is mandatory.
3: Gordy, we always have it on Kiss, of course.
0: Woo! You're the best, guys. Good luck. Heads up. You want to be a Kiss winner? You want to be the owner of an LA holiday? And you know you can go on this whenever you like. Next year, next week. Oh, my God, next week would be good. You need to hear this boarding call. Will happen within the next 15 minutes, but could be next. They are known to pop up at any moment. Just importantly, stay on Kiss for me.
5: 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There's different ways to show how happy you are. You've got the screamers.
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0: Tuesday vibes around our city. Kiss on. We are your number one hit music station. How are you? You through Tuesday Arvo, the Kiss music is up and loud, and trip a day to LA. Like, what is that? My phone? What the hell is that? Is that face? Is that Richard Reed?
1: Hey, Gordy, it's Richard. Hey, I hear you're giving away trips to LA.
0: Yeah, what are you doing? Are you naked right now, man?
1: Oh, sorry, I forgot. I was just so excited. Sorry. Yeah, although I have been working out. Sorry. Okay, there we go.
0: Hey, listen. You've heard we're giving away trips to LA every single day, man. This is huge, right?
1: Oh, my God. It is. Well, it's perfect now. Perfect weather. Just coming into summer. It's gorgeous, as you can tell. Mm-hmm. Been spending time by the pool. That's right. You can go to the beach. You can go skiing. All on the same day. Everything's in LA. Come on, you know that.
0: Oh, yeah, bro. What I love is, like, one moment you could be walking down, like, doing some shopping down Fifth Avenue. The next, you could be just at Nobu and you're two seats away from a Kardashian. You know what I mean?
1: Oh, my God. You know what? You can't spit without hitting a Kardashian. In fact, I think I might have spit on Khloe last week. I am not sure. Anyway, you are a bad boy, and you send some fun people to LA, and you don't tell them where I live, Gordy.
0: I'm telling them where you live. We're all coming over for a massive party, and you're going to keep those nipples out. I love them.
1: Bye, Gordy.
0: Bye. All right. Where were we? Yes. Two things. Yes, the trip a day to LA, shot within 10 minutes, boarding call 131065. But secondly, this. Oh, Teddy Swims. Debut disc at Coachella. It's Mr. Know-It-All. It's on the Kiss playlist. It's coming up next. Right there.
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0: I'm going to make this quick on Kiss because, after all, we've got music to play. 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
1: 6 to 9 a.m., I believe.
0: 6 to 9. Everyone who gets on air is getting what?
1: Free fuel!
0: Free fuel!
1: Oh my God.
0: I love that for you. 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
1: Oh my gosh, amazing. Thank you.
0: So the winning goes down this Friday from 6 a.m., all right?
1: All right, cool.
0: Done. Kiss music keeps going. Dave and Tams, Rain Dance.
2: 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Friends to lovers need a part to star in. 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

0: sunshine I am talking about. Right across our city. You got Gordy going live. You're hanging out with Kiss. We are your number one in music station. Who is up for LA?
1: Win a trip a day to LA.
0: Okay, so Brad's working in the city, understands the assignment, man. 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
2: I've got about 20 guys who are telling me when to call. 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But yeah, mate, I want to get into that lounge and have a nice cocktail. But they'd be much nicer in Hollywood.
0: Considering how many people at your work are ringing me, I feel like you could almost ride this off as a work trip.
2: True, mate. Can we all go? Is there 20 seats?
0: I mean, there is. But you can fight amongst this yourself. In the meantime, getting that boarding lounge, brother. Well done, man.
2: Oh, Gordy, love you.
0: Well done. Well done. Hey, I was thinking this LA trip could be anything you want. You could do the family thing, Disneyland, celeb spotting, wholesome bike ride down Santa Monica Pier. Or you could just go wild in LA. Cocktails, West Hollywood rooftops, whatever you want to do. Whatever you do. Don't miss this boarding call. Will happen within 10 minutes. Could be any minute. Just stay on Kiss to win this. You can do it.
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5: Altabo Harris Street remains closed in both directions between William Henry Street and Mary Ann Street after an earlier serious crash. Ongoing investigations are expected to close the road for quite some time. Buses in the area are being diverted. Where can you get 97% Aussie-grown produce at an Aldi price? Well, Aldi. 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Aldi. Good difference. The Kisscast possible shower or two today with tops of 23 degrees in the city and 22 in the west. First with Kiss, traffic and weather together.
4: 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To a miraculous 106.5 a litre. 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

0: You know, sometimes to get through to the Arvo, you just need to lock it on your number one music station, Kiss. The tunes are going and we're making Kiss winners on the daily with a trip a day to LA. Final week with this. We got to make sure Captain Kiss the pilot doesn't know because he is chatty. He's going to...
1: Oh. Yo, Gordy, I heard it's the final week to win one of these LA holidays, baby.
0: Yeah, man, yup.
1: The fasten your seatbelt sign is on. Uh-huh. And the get ready to party your ass off sign is on, too.
0: Yes.
1: You feel me?
0: Yeah, man. You hear the boarding call. You call 131865, boom. Instant standby for a trip a day to LA. And by the way, there's no reclining your seat on this flight, right?
1: You gotta wait at least a little bit.
0: Yes.
1: You feel me?
0: Yes.
1: Don't be that guy, man. Don't be that person that reclines your seat 5 minutes into the flight.
0: No.
1: I'll drop your ass back at the airport. You hear?
0: Oh, okay. Olivia Dean, Drop Dead is coming up. Stay on Kiss, all right?
1: Oh, it's on.
0: Yeah.
1: It's on like popcorn.
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0: Sydney. Day four. At least we're not dealing with the fog on the way home like we had on the way in, huh? Sydney's number one hit music station. We're Kiss 106.5. I want to take you from Mascot Airport down to LAX. Who's up for LA?
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0: Like, I can tell, Catherine, you need this. Soon as we played the boarding call, you 131065 does. What's going on?
2: Hey, I was just, I was on hold waiting for you to come and talk to me. I was just texting Mum and Dad going, hey, can you guys come down and watch the kids for me? Because I know with every bone in my body, I'm heading off to LA soon.
0: Get in the boarding lounge. Get on in there. Well done.
2: Oh, okay.
0: Mama is manifesting this hard. She needs a break. She needs some cocktails in West Hollywood. She needs a bit of celeb spotting in Nobu.
2: Bougie all the way. Let's get the head massages happening and the hot stones.
0: Oh, God. Okay. Let's leave it to that. In the meantime, the boarding call. You hear it. You 131065. You get on standby for a trip a day to LA. We are making so many Kiss winners, and I want you a part of this. Happening any minute. Stay on Kiss.
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5: 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You best allow for some extra travel time. Police are redirecting traffic. Ultimo, Harris Street is closed both ways between William Henry Street and Mary Ann Street. 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First with Kiss, traffic and weather together.
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0: driving around our Harbour City, Kiss 106.5 on Sydney's number one hit music station. Oh yeah, bring him in. Come on in the studio. Here he is.
1: Ladies and gentlemen, The Smalzy Show
0: on Kiss. Oh yeah. And ladies and gentlemen, he is in the building. How are we, Smalls?
2: Fired up for a Tuesday afternoon. Hey, question for you.
0: Mm-hmm.
2: We're going to do a Hot Topic Tuesday coming up.
0: Oh, I love these.
2: I want you to tell me.
0: Go.
2: Does you're married, yeah, wife?
0: Mm-hmm.
2: Yeah, does she have your phone iPhone passcode?
0: Yeah.
2: What would you say to people who would deny their partner their iPhone passcode?
0: Well, you know what? I would be more concerned because my kid knows it too. So every time like my kid jumps on my phone, I'm like, hey, just don't.
2: Don't go to the camera.
0: Don't press tabs. Don't press the tabs. Come on, Daddy needs my phone back.
2: Anyway, we'll do Hot Topic Tuesday coming up on the show, plus another chance to be off to LA with a trip a day.
0: That's next.
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26: Sydney traffic.
27: That's what a van breakdown. Pacific Highway near Albert Avenue in Lakemba. Canterbury Road between Chapel Street and Holden Street blocked off both ways following a multi-vehicle accident. A truck and pedestrian incident through Ultimo's shut off Harris Street between William Henry Street and Mary Ann Street both ways. Rosedale City Westlink busy inbound to the Anzac Bridge with a bus breakdown. CMC Invest brings shares, ETFs and crypto all in one app. Start now at cmcinvest.com. 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KISS cast for today. Shower or two and 23 across the city, 22 in the west. Of KISS traffic and weather together, the Small Z Show is going live now.
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2: Yeah, it does. Hello, everybody. Welcome to your Tuesday afternoon. The Smallsy Show is on. I hope you had a lovely day. Are you ready to get on the way home?
38: Yeah.
2: We've got a fun show locked and loaded this afternoon. Stand by before 4 o'clock. A trip a day to LA is up for grabs. You could be packing your bags, winning this afternoon. You could be headed overseas tomorrow. Ooh, exciting. Oh. Also coming up, it's Hot Topic Tuesday. Ooh, my favourite day of the week. Got a spicy one coming up for you this afternoon about if you're in a relationship, do you share your phone passcode with your partner? We'll get to that very soon. Meantime, can we just start the show with a question? Sorry, yeah. I was unplanned. However, I do have a... I don't know if I mentioned this on air yesterday, but I have had a package been delivered to my house.
38: Yeah.
2: Okay. Not addressed to me, but is put to my address.
38: Okay, yep.
2: And it has now currently been sitting in the letterbox for 3 days. I texted the number on the package this morning, have not heard back from the person saying, hey, your package could be at my house. When is it mine? When does that item in my letterbox become mine? Because it's something from the Iconic. And I'm excited.
38: What do you think it is?
2: I think it's a pair of shoes. I mean, the odds that they're my size, slim to none.
0: Unlikely.
2: But 131065, just a question without notice to start the show this afternoon. How long do you wait until the item in your letterbox that's not addressed to you...
0: By name,
2: but it has got your street address on it. How long do you have to wait until it's yours? Because I'm saying 24 hours and I am bringing it. We're going to do an unboxing tomorrow here on the show. Noah Kahan kicks us off here at KISS, The Great Divide. I can't

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0: Coldplay and BTS here at Kiss. It is the Smallsy Show for a Tuesday arvo, powered by Chemist Warehouse. Coming up, hot minute. I'll get you across the big celeb stories this afternoon. There's an old saying in life, F around and find out. Isn't that fluff around and find out? Well, Abby Chatfield is learning that the hard way this afternoon. I'll get you across that in a minute.
1: K-I-I-S.
0: Yeah, started the show with an impromptu, unplanned question. Just this afternoon, or this morning, there's a package in my letterbox that's been there for a couple of days. Not addressed to me. Does have my house address on it. I texted the number on it. And I'm just asking, how long until that package is mine?
2: Because I'm desperate to know what's inside.
0: Well, no, I think there's a pair of shoes in there. And it's
2: and
0: been
2: you
0: in
2: want a new pair of shoes.
0: And the package has been in my letterbox for a couple of days now. How long should I wait for this person who apparently owns it to contact me? Leonie, should I open the package in the next 24 hours?
3: 100%
0: right
3: now.
0: What?
3: I said 100%.
0: Oh, thank you. Oh, it's mine already. Okay, thank you. It's mine already. Jessica, should I open the package?
4: I mean, it is illegal too, but I won't tell if you don't, okay?
0: I do feel like I started the show by telling everyone. I was planning to do the unboxing here on the show tomorrow.
4: Well, I think you should.
0: Yeah, well, okay, good. Have you ever opened one?
4: I mean,
0: not addressed to you?
4: Not a package, but I have opened mail before because I do get curious about, especially when it's like a toll notice.
0: Oh, yeah.
4: Or like anything, and it's multiple times it comes to me. I'm like, yeah. How much do you owe?
0: I'm now curious to know the tax officer sent another letter to you. And quickly, we have someone here who works in law enforcement, Amy. It says here you have a warning. Is that true?
5: Yes, I do.
0: Oh, see, you just sound unfun like a lawyer. I'm not going to lie to you. You sound serious. She sounds very serious. What are you going to tell me? Am I allowed to open this package?
5: No, and not only are you not allowed by, you know, regular law, it's a federal offence.
0: Ooh. Does that mean super federal prison if I... Could I go to jail for opening it or not? This is just a bit silly.
5: No, I don't know, but it's a federal offence.
0: Okay, what am I supposed to do with the package, Amy? If I have...
5: You're supposed to address it unknown and just pop it back in the letterbox.
0: Well, that's a lot of effort for me. Why do I have to go out of my way to help someone get there? Yes, a lot. Okay.
2: I'm just Googling. Says it is a criminal offence. So
0: yeah.
2: We want you back here on the show tomorrow.
0: So thank you. Amy, we're just going to pop your name and number down and we're going to come to you for any legal advice moving forward. Is that all right?
5: Okay.
0: Thank you.
5: Yeah, that's fine.
0: Thank you, Amy. She doesn't seem impressed, but she's willing to help. Seems like tomorrow we won't be doing an unboxing here because I don't want to go to jail. Because my name's not Bubba and I can't share a cell with anybody. Hot Minute is coming up next. Taylor Swift now playing a kid.

0: this afternoon here in the Smallsy Show. Before 4 o'clock, you could be winning that trip a day to LA, getting on that plane, getting that champagne delivered to you, just wishing all your problems away as you spend a sunny week in Hollywood, baby. That's coming up. Smallsy Show is on right here at Kiss. Right now, let's...
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0: Get you across the big celeb stories that are going down for a Tuesday. We'll start with a great lesson. Kids in the car, mum, dad, anyone, a great lesson in effing around and finding out about the consequences.
3: Please welcome Abby Chatfield.
0: Okay, well, yesterday we talked about this, and I remember yesterday on the show we talked about Kelly Holiday being denied entry into America. He had the wrong visa, or the people held him up at the border. And then I was saying there was a little bit of chat happening that maybe it had to do with the fact that he was in a relationship with Abby Chatfield, and that Abby Chatfield had, about a year ago, put up a TikTok video encouraging people in America to unalive the American president, Donald Trump. And I remember when that first happened about a year ago, people were outraged. She didn't apologize. She was doubling down. She was telling everybody they were being too precious. Well, that clip's resurfaced after yesterday and Kelly Holiday being detained. This morning, we're waking up. Abby Chatfield, a year later, is making a public apology for that video.
4: I really, really regret it. I really, really regret it. And I really want to apologize to anyone that I upset by that video, or even by the subsequent headlines that, again, I don't believe are a fair representation of the stupid, ridiculous joke that I made.
0: Okay, so she's only apologizing now because she got caught and called out on it. Is that what we're meant to read here? Also, too, I feel like...
5: Or is because suffering the consequences of her actions.
0: Yeah, you know, you do something. But I also feel like you can't apologize while then simultaneously telling people that you've taken something out. You just apologize. You just say, I'm sorry. I didn't intend to offend. But then also, too, you shouldn't wait a year to make a public apology. You should have known way sooner than this.
6: Pete Davidson, everybody.
7: Let's go.
0: She's going to be angry at me now. Anyway, Lizzo. Lizzo happy. Lizzo fun. Lizzo knows how to have a laugh at herself. Obviously, there's the roast of Kevin Hart. That dropped on Netflix yesterday. Don't know if you've had a chance to watch it yet. But these roasts that they do on Netflix, they're vicious. But they're all jokes. Pete Davidson is going viral for making a joke about Lizzo's weight loss. Not that there's heaps, but there's a little bit going on. Here we go.
8: What's left of Lizzo is here. Either that or Eddie Murphy just premiered the newest clump. Hercules, Hercules.
0: Oh, I love that. You know she tried Ozempic, Lizzo?
5: Yeah, she did, yeah.
0: And then she said she ate through it. Is that what she said? That's what you told me. George, in the phone room, you said she ate through it.
9: Did I say that?
0: You said...
9: It didn't work for her.
0: It didn't work for her. Oh, and quickly, just because you can doesn't mean you should. Rihanna has debuted a new tattoo designed by her kids. And it's not good. It's not good at all. It's just a bunch of scribbles that are now permanently tattooed across the side of one of her thighs. Wow. Feel like that's one of those ideas. Like she got one of her kids to scribble on a piece of paper and then went to the tattoo artist to say, hey, put this on my thigh. Was drawn by her three kids, Rocky, Riot, and RZA. Is that how you say RZA? RZA? The RZA? RZA. RZA. There you go. Again, just because you can doesn't mean you should. You're up to date. That's the Hot Minute. Let's check your traffic. Get you home.
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12: Slow southbound Eastern Distributor Tunnel, Darlinghurst, with a truck and car collision. We've had a truck and pedestrian incident through Ultimo today, closing Harris Street between William Henry Street and Mary Ann Street. Multi-car crash from earlier through Lakemba. Canterbury Road is blocked off both ways between Chapel Street and Holden Street. 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Search FIR Style. Kiss cast for today, shower or two with a high of 23 in the city and 22 in the west. That's Kiss Traffic and Weather together. 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

0: That is Alex Warren, Fever Dream. You are listening to The Smallsy Show this afternoon right here on KISS. Oh, hey, coming up before 4 o'clock, Trivia Day to LA. You're listening out for the cuticle. And also, can I say 7 o'clock tonight, I got your invites to the next iHeart Live, the band Midnight Till Morning. You might know them from that Netflix show, Building the Band. They are locked and loaded doing our next iHeart Live. I have your money. Cannot buy tickets to that coming up 7 o'clock. Right now, though, Tuesday afternoon. Ooh, I love Tuesdays. Number one, bin night. 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Always remember to put my bins out on Tuesday. Number two,
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0: It is a spicy one this afternoon. Okay, question is, 131065, do you share your phone passcode with your partner? Yes or no? That's the hot topic, because yesterday here on the show, we had Joel Corry on, right?
2: Yeah.
0: Lovely man, very attractive, in a beautiful, loving relationship. Asked him if he shares his iPhone passcode with his gorgeous girlfriend, Coco. Turns out, unexpected answer from the man. Would you share with your beautiful partner, Coco, your phone password?
3: Ooh. You know what? No.
0: Okay.
3: You know, I've got a good reason.
0: Go, give it to me.
3: Because iPhones these days, right? You have your like photos from like 7 years ago still on the phone, right?
0: Yeah, scroll up. Yeah.
3: So I don't know. I wouldn't want to.
0: No, you don't need to. Like, she doesn't.
3: Before we were together.
0: See, I was being polite to the guest yesterday afternoon, but I'm going to go out there and say it. He's hiding something. Because is the answer? Am I wrong in thinking that the answer is absolutely yes? You share your iPhone passcode?
2: Well, if she wanted, she could Google photos of him from 7 years ago, or find them somewhere else on Facebook or something.
0: Yeah,
2: so like that, you're not hiding those.
0: No, but this is. But my thought is, you're only not sharing your iPhone passcode if you're a cheater pumpkin eater. If you got something else going on. If you're trying to keep something secrets from you. But you know what? Maybe I'm in the wrong here. Maybe. Some people go, you know what? No, I don't share my iPhone passcode or my phone passcode with my partner at all, because this is my privacy. If they want to look, hang on, I'm talking myself around here. I'm talking myself around. What if you didn't share your passcode, but if your partner said, hey, can I look through your phone? And you went, absolutely, you can have a look through anything. I'll unlock it for you. Here it is. But, you know, I just want to have my privacy. And my little space. What do you say?
2: You get a privacy in space. Just in life.
0: Yeah.
2: Not on your phone.
0: Okay. Okay, well, you know what? That's why it's a hot topic, people. 131065. Question is, do you share your phone password, passcode, with your partner? 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Okay, because I was yes, and now I'm like, well, maybe not. Maybe Joel Corry's got a point. Mary J. Blige, Old School Anthem, Family Affair, now playing here at KISS.

0: Anthem, hear a kiss. Smallsy Show is on for a Tuesday afternoon. We are doing
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0: Spicy one this afternoon. Question is, do you share your iPhone passcode with your partner? Joel Corry, yesterday's guest here, turns out he says no, I don't let Coco, my partner, just have my iPhone passcode. And I was so polite. I was here yesterday being polite to the guest, and I was making him feel like he was with friends. But secretly, since then, I've gone, I don't think that's right.
2: I think it caught you off guard that he even answered that.
0: It caught me off guard that he said, no, she doesn't deserve my passcode. Because I thought you kept those things to yourself. You told people. It's like
2: an interview on the radio.
0: Totally. Yo, D, welcome to Hot Topic Tuesday. Should partners share their iPhone password passcodes?
3: I fully believe that you should. If it's your partner, you should be able to trust them. You shouldn't have anything to hide. Mm. And what happens if there's an emergency? How can they contact your family or your friends if there's an emergency, if they can't get into your phone?
0: That's
3: true. It's not necessary that they have all their numbers.
0: Yes.
3: Just putting it out there, honey.
0: Yeah, no, thank you. This is what Hot Topic Tuesday is all about. Amy, what are you saying? Thoughts, feelings, emotions. What's your hot take on Hot Topic Tuesday? Amy.
4: Yes, so my thought is, yes, share the password, passcode, whatever it is you have. I liken it to a diary. It's someone's thoughts, feelings, those sorts of things that you express with friends.
0: See, this is where this is where I got to literally 4 minutes ago when I was talking about it. I was like, but the iPhone is a very private piece of someone's life. I wouldn't want anyone reading my diary. I don't know now how I feel about just them picking up the phone, having a whip in there, having a look in through my business.
4: Well, that's it. And it kind of goes back to the last caller's mention of trust.
0: Oh, yeah.
4: I wouldn't write something that I didn't feel comfortable saying, but my big thing is if I am going to share my phone with someone, which I do, you don't then get to turn around and be angry or frustrated or upset by something that I've written that you have taken upon yourself to read.
0: Okay.
4: Same as reading through someone else's diary and being offended by something they've written.
0: Okay, yeah, all right. This is deep here. We're getting there.
2: User beware.
0: That's right. You feel free to have a look, but don't get angry if you don't like what you see. Kathy, should we share our phone passcodes?
5: Absolutely.
0: Okay, this is so far. We're at 100% yeses.
5: Just joking. Actually, my rule is no. I don't think we should. Because both of us have fingerprint passwords.
0: Kathy, pop off, queen. Go, tell me more. You say no, don't share it.
5: Yeah, no, don't bother. We both have fingerprint passcodes, so you can't get in anyway.
0: Yeah.
5: But at the same time, if he wanted to have a look through at any time, I don't have an issue.
0: Yeah.
5: We both look through each other's anytime we want. We don't hide anything. We've been together for 23 years.
0: I like the diary analogy in the sense that it's like, you know what, this is like the phone is my private. Like if you want to look, I can let you look, but I'm not just going to give you the key to my diary that you can pick up and have a look at any time. Lisa, last one, bring it home for me. Hot Topic Tuesday. Are we sharing passwords for the phones?
6: Yes, we are. My husband and I've been married for 28 years.
0: Mm.
6: And not only do we know each other's passcodes, the same passcode.
0: Oh, that's a bit too much for me. That's a bit. Lisa, follow up question, Lisa. Are we drawing a line at sharing the location? Because that gives me the ick. Those people that share their locations with their partner, like, please, like, have some.
6: Yes, we do.
0: Oh.
6: Yes,
0: do you share your underwear too, Lisa? You share everything together.
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9: Darlinghurst, the ED tunnel crawling southbound with a truck and car collision. A multi-vehicle accident earlier today in Lakemba. Canterbury Road is shut both ways between Chapel Street and Holden Street. Police are directing motorists. Ultimo Harris Street has reopened near Mary Ann Street both ways after an earlier incident. The Mazda end of financial year event is on now. 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Don't miss out. Ends June 30. The Kiss cast for the afternoon. Still a shower or two expected. 23 in the city, 22 in the west. That's Kiss, traffic and weather together. 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

0: 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Okay, quickly plug in. Tonight, 7 o'clock, a trip to London. Your Euro summer up for grabs at the world-famous Wembley Stadium, seeing some of the biggest artists in the world, including Niall Horan, Ray, Calvin Harris, a whole bunch more. Right now, though, LA, baby. Tonight, I'm sending you west. Today, we're sending you east. Triple J.
1: My mind needs a break from everything. I need a break.
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0: Call me Mr. Worldwide if you choose. Hey, I was in that Pitbull song. Everyone know that? Everyone,
3: yes.
0: Have I told that story here?
3: We told that on the show last week, yeah.
0: No, not the one about the new song, about the one with Christina Aguilera, that one that I'm in.
3: Oh, no, you haven't told us that one.
0: Have I never told that story here? Well,
3: I know that story because I've watched it back 1,000 times.
0: Gather around, kids. Smallsy is in a Pitbull music video. It is the song Feel This Moment with him and Christina Aguilera, one of the greats. I believe you will find me, if you watch the video clip on YouTube, the 1:16 mark, that's me.
3: Yes.
0: You are in the presence of royalty. Tammy, don't you forget it.
4: Oh, thank you.
0: That's fine. How was your day today? Anything exciting going on?
4: I just had work today, but I've just actually about to take my daughter to gymnastics.
0: So okay, great. Just, good.
4: Yeah.
0: Have you ever been in a Pitbull music video, or is that just me?
4: No, I can't say I have.
0: No,
4: can't
0: just me. That's okay.
4: I have the honour.
0: Not everyone can. However, I would like to get you on the standby list to go to LA.
4: Oh, that would be amazing. Thank you so much.
0: After 4 o'clock this afternoon, Will and Woody are making the call. You could be ditching the kid at gymnastics. Let some other mum pick her up because you're packing your bag and you're going home to take that trip to LA.
4: That would be amazing. Love Will and Woody too.
0: Oh, great. So don't we all? Oh, my God. Can I just quickly say, Will and Woody, I don't know if they're in the office so they can hear me, but Friday afternoon, Tammy, Smallsy, yep. Will and Woody, it's the great crossover, the Marvel crossover of the two great radio shows. I'll be taking part in their iconic segment, Can You Hear It? Where if I beat their record of 16 cans, they're going to give me $10,000 cash, which is going to be, this is huge. This is huge.
4: Maybe we can share it.
0: No, we're not sharing it because I've done all the work, Tammy. That's happening Friday. By the way, guys.
3: I don't know if they've agreed to those terms yet, by the way. We've got to sort that out this week.
0: What do you mean they haven't, well, stop the song.
5: Thought they said they were going to get naked.
3: We're going to put something on the line.
0: No one's getting naked here.
5: I thought they said that.
0: I said, I will play Can You Hear It for $10,000. What I also
5: don't think that's legal.
0: We're making it. What I also need to follow up, team, is that we have 2 hours off coming, 3 hours off between now and the next show.
3: Yep.
0: We need to rehearse.
3: Okay.
0: We need to get some cans.
5: I need to buy some beers.
0: You need to buy some beers.
5: Okay.
0: And buy some cans because we have not practiced near enough. And I need my ears finely tuned because if I win the 10K, I'm going to treat you all like kings and queens.
5: Ooh. As if. You're running.
0: Will and Woody, trip to LA. They're giving it away after 4. Ed Sheeran's playing now here at Kiss. She played

0: Huntrix and Golden in the Smallsy Show, right here on Kiss, driving you home for a Tuesday afternoon. Will and Woody coming up in just a second. I am going to be back again tonight, 7 o'clock, a trip to London up for grabs. Plus, your money can't buy invites to see. They are one of the hottest boy... You call them a boy band? Yeah, one of the hottest boy bands from that Netflix show that had Liam Payne, Nicole Scherzinger building the band, Midnight Till Morning. They are the next big act taken to the iHeart Live stage. Win your money, can't buy invites tonight, 7 o'clock here at Kiss. Plus, tonight's guest is going to be Madison Beer. If you don't know Madison Beer, her fans are called Beer Bongs. Is that true?
1: You keep calling them that. You created that.
0: Sorry, but her fans are called the Beer Cans, the Madison Beer Cans. Madison Beer, fresh from the Grammys earlier this year, she is going to be hanging out with us tonight. Her deluxe album just came out, Madison Beer Tonight 7. Will and Woody, up in a second, driving you home. Their swap meet continues. Apparently, did they swap? Sorry, boys. We just have to quickly unpack this. Yesterday, they had those three signed Taylor Swift CDs. They swapped that for a 6-foot taxidermied python snake. I fear they've been taken for a ride here. I think the Taylor Swift albums had more value than the 6-foot python snake. But hey, you know what? One man's trash, another man's treasure. The boys driving you home next.
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12: Sydney traffic. Delay southbound from Cammeray, Warringah Freeway through the Harbour Tunnel out the ED in Darlinghurst after an earlier truck and car crash has cleared. Lakemba Canterbury Road is shut due to a multi-vehicle crash between Chapel Street and Holden Street with police directing motorists. In Old Guildford, trucks broken down Woodville Road northbound on the approach to Orchard Lee Street. Ready for your big moment? With Australia's largest $40 million jackpot dropping every 3 minutes, now's your chance to play. Download the Keno Go app today. The KISS car showers tomorrow, 22 top in the city, 21 in the west. That's KISS traffic and weather together. Will and Woody driving you home next.
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17: Now.
16: Hey, I'm Kate O'Bree. An Aussie soldier has died in a training exercise at Jervis Bay. 50-year-old Lachlan Muddle became tangled with another instructor during a free fall. The warrant officer described as a highly experienced paratrooper with a service record spanning more than 30 years. An ADF spokesperson says he will be missed.
18: He was operationally experienced. He was a highly qualified Special Forces sniper and military free fall parachutist.
16: Another soldier was injured during the incident, suffering minor injuries. The Treasurer's warning of difficult decisions in tonight's budget. The federal government's already hinted it'll include reforms to capital gains, tax concessions and negative gearing. A man has died following a 9-vehicle crash in the southwest. It's happened on Canterbury Road in Lakemba, with a male driver dying at the scene. Multiple drivers have since been taken in for mandatory testing. And in KISS celebrity news, why Abby Chatfield is saying sorry. More in a minute.
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16: Abby Chatfield has issued an apology for an old video commenting on issues in the US, saying she regrets making it. It's after her boyfriend, singer Kelly Holiday, was detained on his way into the US for a show. Holiday was refused entry into the States despite having a visa. Your sports check in a sec.
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16: In sport, rumours of disharmony at the Bulldogs are growing louder. It's as Canterbury prepare to take on the Sharks off the back of four straight losses. Coach Cam Ciraldo's roster tweaks accused of being heavy-handed. The KISS cast is next.
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16: Taking a look at the KISS cast, we got a couple of showers across Sydney this Savo. 21 tomorrow with the high chance of showers. Similar conditions on the way for Thursday. Right now it's 19 at Penrith. It's 20 at Bondi. 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

0: afternoon, everyone. It is Will and Woody. I hope you're having a wonderful drive home. Now, look, I'm going to get you guys up to speed up next as to what is going on in here. I suppose if you're fresh to the show, all you need to know for now is that there is a giant sheet on the table here, yeah. And we believe underneath that is a 6-foot taxidermied snake. That's python.
1: Python.
0: Now, we haven't seen it. We don't know what it looks like yet. Yeah. If you're wondering why it's here, you're wondering how it's here, and you want to know what the hell is going on and why we're so excited about it, then stay tuned. We're going to go to a song. I'll give you all the context and everything right up next.
2: That's a great hook.
0: Part of our swap meet. I'm sure those of you who are listening would know what happened yesterday. We traded 3 Taylor Swift signed CDs for this snake. I'll tell you why up next. It's Will and Woody Kiss.

0: biggest gift. It is Will and Woody. All thanks to Glowbird Energy this afternoon. Battle of the Gens happening a little bit later on. And another trip a day to LA to give away in 5 minutes' time. Right now, though, Woodrow, we have a six-foot-long taxidermied snake sitting on the desk. We haven't looked at it yet. It's covered in a sheet, so you'll get our reaction in a second as to how good this thing is. If you want to know why and how we're looking at that, then listen to this.
1: Will and Woody's swap meet.
0: Woody, we are turning trash into treasure again with our swap meet, and this time it's Book to Bling.
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0: We've traded for a musical picture frame,
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0: for a taxidermied snake.
1: Come and make a trade. Will and Woody's swap meet. Swap the deal, keep the good energy with Glowbird.
0: There you go. So, look, if you want to make a trade for the snake already, I know there's a few people who are pretty keen to dip their toe in the water. 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That's when the trade will be made. But, Woods, let's have a look at this girl.
4: I'd love to see it. I barely slept last night thinking about what the little girl's going to look like.
0: Now, I'm being told that it's fragile, Joe. Is that right?
5: Yeah, it's like, well, it's a real taxidermied snake, so the scales can be like kind of fall off it a little bit if you touch it too viciously. Whoa. So just be careful.
4: Okay. So this is taxidermied from the 80s, I believe. Yvonne gave us this.
0: Yvonne, yes, for the 3 Taylor Swift CDs signed.
4: Okay.
0: Yes.
4: Okay.
0: Have we gone backwards? That's what I'm interested in. Is this actually good? Woody's impressed, but we know you've got a bit of a fetish for taxidermy.
6: Whoa, I mean, it's a big, big.
0: Whoa.
4: And it's wrapped around a piece of wood, so it really looks like it's in its habitat.
6: Whoa. Can I touch him?
5: Carefully.
6: Yep. Oh, it's legit.
0: Well, I hope so.
4: Wow, I mean, that's it looks like a real snake. It looks like a real snake in here.
0: Wow, it feels like, that's intense. That is intense.
4: And I hate to go straight to business here, but I always do. And I'm amazed by this. But Yvonne said that this cost her $2,000.
0: $1,000.
4: Okay. $1,000. So be the moment. $1,000 in the 80s.
0: Yeah.
4: So when you move things around for inflation, plus the fact that taxidermy, it's got a lot harder to taxidermy, I think, with licenses, et cetera. So supply has gone down.
0: Yes.
4: I would say that because we're 30 years on.
0: Mm.
4: All those factors in mind, we're looking at a $5,000 taxidermied snake.
0: Okay, well, that's good to get your punter's opinion on this. But if you want to see the snake, it'll be on our socials. Will and Woody, you're going to go and check it out for yourself. Get your eyes on the prize before you make a trade. Totally understand. Text us 0429 13 1065. So Woody, stop smelling the snake.
6: Sorry.
0: Now, that's just your very amateur view on what the snake could be worth, Woods. But thankfully, we've got Mario from Melbourne Taxidermy who joins us now. Mario, welcome to Will and Woody.
7: Thank you.
0: Now, Mario, what are we dealing with here? This is this as valuable as we think it is?
7: Yeah, unfortunately not. Unlike furniture, that's sort of...
0: Thanks for joining us, Mario. It's been a pleasure.
4: Is that the view of the entire taxidermy community, or are you particularly... just pessimistic about this kind of thing?
7: No, the sort of value really goes depending on the quality of the work.
4: Very high quality of it, Mario. Very high quality. It looks like a real snake. Like if anyone else walked in here without knowing it was taxidermied, they'd think we had a real python in here.
7: Unfortunately, he's lost a bit of colour there with the age.
4: Oh, you've seen a photo? Have you seen? Oh, bugger! he does look a bit grey. If I'm being frank.
7: He looks a bit under the weather, but I'd say not as much as what you probably think it is, unfortunately.
0: So less than 1,000 now, you think, Mario?
7: Yeah, look. If you were to mount something like that to get a taxidermy, you'd be looking probably around the $500, $600 mark.
0: Okay.
7: It is a python. It is anything rare, but the condition of that, I'd say, look, you'd probably get...
0: Look, doesn't matter, Mario. I think you've covered it off nicely now.
4: I think one thing we didn't mention
0: was... No more
4: was
0: dollar amounts from Mario, please.
4: This was the python that was used in the film Crocodile Dundee. So I don't know if that adds anything. Yep.
7: Oh, well, I suppose it's got a bit of a story to it. Sometimes that does add to the value of it.
4: Here we go, Mario.
0: Thank you, Mario. Thanks, Mario. Thanks so much for your expert opinion there, Mario from Melbourne Taxidermy. Right, well, there you go.
4: Just his opinion. Why did we get him on? Whose idea was that? Did we know what he was going to say?
0: Yeah, surely you guys spoke about this.
4: Yeah,
0: we had a $10,000 engagement room. We're a team. We're working as a team. Annalise, I know you organised that guy.
5: It was a group effort.
0: Don't you try and take the shots for her. Don't you dare.
4: We found Mario. We all know what we're trying to do.
0: Do you not want Paris to get the engagement ring?
8: No, I do, but I just don't like snakes, so.
4: It's going to be easy to get rid of the snake if we make it seem more valuable than people want to trade for it.
0: As punishment, you've got to kiss the snake.
8: No.
4: I'll kiss the snake.
8: Yeah.
0: Oh, that's way too eager.
8: Beautiful.
0: Well, like, now, a bit more value there. Woody's kissed it. Woody's kissed it.
5: Kiss it again.
6: Look at that.
0: Woody's kissed it.
6: I'll lick it.
0: No, don't lick the snake. All right. So, if you guys would like to make a trade for the snake.
4: Yeah.
0: A 6-foot. Beautifully taxidermied snake. Text us 0429 13 1065. I think it's amazing.
4: It'd look great in your house.
0: Don't listen to Mario.
4: It'd be great in your house.
0: Otherwise, the trade's going to be happening on our way to a $10,000 engagement ring after 5 o'clock, as it is every day. The swap meet. Make sure you're tuning in then. You can make a trade with us. Right up next, it is a trip a day to LA. A celeb calling one of you guys. It's Will and Woody.

0: Traders for the 6 foot taxidermied python that is in front of us as part of the swap meet, trying to get Paris an engagement ring, then please, please text us 0429 13 1065. Make us a trade offer before 5 o'clock. Right now, though, Woods, it's a trip a day.
1: Amazing. Every single day, we call one of you and let you know you are going to LA. If you want to be in with a chance, doing it 3 more times. So it ends the end of this week. Just listen to us all day. You go in the boarding lounge. We call one of you back. Although, Wilbur, every day, I mean, I think the real excitement of this bit has been the fact that we've got access to a whole bunch of celebrities who are actually the ones to break the news to that you're going to LA. And today, I'm very excited to announce that David Attenborough.
0: Made the call. Wow.
1: Is
0: good for him to give us some time and with all the birthday fanfare going on.
1: Oh, absolutely. That's the access this show gets. That's cool.
2: Hello?
0: Oh, hi, Isabella. How are you going? You're live on radio. This is Will from Will and Woody.
2: Oh, my gosh. Hello.
0: Hey, how are you? You got a second?
2: Yes.
0: Cool, man. So we've got a bunch of people who have registered for the Trip a Day to LA competition.
2: Yeah.
0: Cool.
2: Yeah.
0: You're in the draw.
2: Yeah.
0: I'm going to put you on hold with the other, how many is it, 25 that we've got there. And then we've got celebrities calling in from Los Angeles to give away the trip. So today, I think David Attenborough is giving away the trip, believe it or not.
1: Wow.
2: So, really? Isn't he 100?
0: Yeah, he turned 100 last week. Yeah.
2: Oh, my God. That's so cool.
0: Yeah, I know. It's wild. We've got some time with him, but Woody's an old family friend, so we're lucky to get him on.
2: Yeah.
1: That's it.
0: So
1: that's
0: it. We'll,
1: my mother's maiden name is Attenborough.
0: So
2: there you go. Long lost uncle.
0: We'll put you on hold, Isabella. And if you hear David, the good news is you're going to LA. That's huge.
2: Oh, okay, cool.
0: Yes.
2: Thank you so much.
0: Okay. So, all right, see you in a sec. Maybe. Who knows? Might not see you in a sec.
1: Oh, yeah.
0: Nearly gave up
1: really
0: the ghost.
1: Away, really. You sold it so well until then.
3: hello.
1: Right. No. I'm there.
0: Yeah, well done.
3: Hello, is that Isabella speaking?
2: Yes, hello. Is this David?
3: This is David Attenborough, OBE, yes.
2: Is it really?
3: It absolutely is. You'd know me from my myriad of nature documentaries.
2: Of course,
3: and
2: yeah.
3: Potentially, you saw my brother in Jurassic Park, which was a film about dinosaurs.
2: Potentially. I don't really watch those movies.
3: Yes, well, you might want to start because the city where most of them are made is Los Angeles. And you're,
2: and I'm going.
3: Well, don't beat me to it.
2: Oh, okay.
3: I know.
2: Sorry.
3: I know I'm old. I'm just reading a note here. You're going to LA.
2: Oh my God. Thank you so much.
3: Congratulations.
2: Wow. I don't know what to say. Happy birthday for the other day.
3: Oh, thank you so much. It's great to be 100. I feel fit as a fiddle.
2: Yeah. Did you get a letter from the king?
0: David's got to go. It has been good, though. Wow. Thank you so much, David,
3: best
0: for joining us here.
3: Best pop off.
0: Been really good. Hey, Isabella, congratulations. You're going.
2: Thank you so much. Oh, my gosh. I'm so excited.
0: I can hear that. I can hear that. The enthusiasm is bounding out of the telephone.
1: Who are you going to take, Isabella?
2: Oh, my God. I don't know. I'll have to figure it out soon. One of my friends or my sister.
0: Oh, lovely. Girl best. Trip.
2: Yeah, for sure.
0: Uh-oh.
1: Look out.
0: Tinseltown awaits. Fly United Airlines to Los Angeles and step into the spotlight. Book now at united.com. Very, very exciting. Speaking of Los Angeles, Woods, another one of them every day this week. It's the last week that we're giving away those trips to LA. Yes. Speaking of Los Angeles, one of the stars of LA, of Hollywood, Mel Gibson, been caught. He's been on a date with a new woman.
1: He's dating again.
0: With a new woman.
1: Mel. Yeah.
0: And on the date, he did something behind a car, which you and I think is awesome, and everyone else on the team thinks it's disgusting.
1: Yeah. I'm fine with it.
0: I'll tell you what it is up next on Will and Woody. It's cool.
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5: Lakemba, Canterbury Road between Chapel Street and Holden Street. A multi-vehicle accident earlier still causing its closure each way. Ongoing investigations here. Redfern, Elizabeth Street, Redfern Street. Traffic lights on the flash. Heavy congestion now for the M4 motorway. Westbound passing Homebush Bay Drive. Delays south in the Sydney Harbour Tunnel after an earlier crash. 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The Kiss cast tomorrow. Showers 22 in the city, 21 in the west. That's Kiss traffic and weather together. This is Will and Woody for the drive home.
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16: Good afternoon, everyone. It's Will and Woody. The swap meet is in full swing, guys. We've been doing this for a week. And look, Woods, I think we were in first or second gear for the first week. And be honest, we kind of pussyfooted around with, you know, speakers and cameras and boring sort of like
6: eased into it.
16: Low $100 tech gear.
6: It's and then classic business, mate.
16: This week, we kicked off with a bang. We traded our 3 Taylor Swift CDs for a 6-foot-long taxidermied python. Now, I heard Smallsy before our show saying that he thought we'd gone backwards. Clearly, he's never seen a 6-foot snake before.
6: Although, clearly, we did just have a taxidermist on the show who did agree with Smallsy and said that it's not worth much. That's just two people's opinions now.
16: That's just an opinion. We're looking at this thing. We're seeing this thing in the flesh. There's a difference between seeing the meal on the menu and tasting the meal, Woods.
6: And I have actually tasted it.
16: And you licked it just before. It's legit.
6: It looks like a real snake. I want to put it in my home. Like, I love it. That's a real X factor in any house, I reckon. Property prices, boom.
16: Are you going to be making a trade?
6: So I've just been speaking to the producers about that as to whether that goes against
16: the T's and C's.
6: You'll
16: have to talk to Mim, I imagine. You'll have to talk to Mim.
6: No. There are some things where I just, you know, put my foot down and I say, I would like a snake in the house.
16: I think so.
6: I would like a taxidermy
16: house. If you want to make a trade for the snake, the swap meet is after 5. 13-1065 is the number, or text us 0429-13-1065 with what you would like to trade for the snake. Woodrow, right up next. Mel Gibson has been spotted on a date with a new girlfriend. He's done something behind a car. Everyone on the team thinks it's disgusting. You and I think it's okay.
6: Shocks me.
16: Tell you guys what it is up next. Hope you're having a great drive home. Will and Woody for Globet Energy.

0: It's Will and Woody. Hope you're having a wonderful drive home. Battle of the Gens is up next. Right now, though, Woodrow, Mel Gibson, he's wearing this date. He's 70 years old, Mel Gibson. Where the hell did that go? That time flew by. And he's gone on a date with, oh, a bit of Braveheart. Oh, relive. What did you call Mel Gibson Braveheart the other day?
1: Oh, I can't remember.
0: I showed you a photo of Mel Gibson's Braveheart. And what did she say?
2: Oh. She thought it was someone from the band Kiss. I think.
0: Oh, yeah.
1: Oh, that's right. Yes, the American version of Kiss.
2: And then he said, oh, maybe it's
0: Kiss are American.
1: And then I found that out afterwards in the comments.
0: So anyway, Mel's been on this date. He's 70 years old, which is crazy. Yeah, he split with his long-term partner, Rosalind Ross, 5 months ago.
2: Oh, very
0: and
2: sad.
0: And he appears to be smitten with a 44-year-old Italian actress called Antonella Salvucci.
2: There you go.
0: Yeah.
2: Love knows no bounds.
0: Yeah.
2: He looks great for 70, I reckon, Mel Gibson. Like, it had no work done, clearly. Like,
0: he's going to be one of those guys that's just going to age beautifully, isn't he?
2: Yeah, great wrinkles. Yeah. Great wrinkles. Yeah. But let's talk about the main point of this date, Wilbur, which has been a point of contention amongst the team.
0: Absolutely, Woods. Absolutely, Woods. So they're caught hooking up at the restaurant.
2: A lot of kissing going, a lot of PDAs
0: very
2: going
0: PDA.
2: On, which is great. Had a questionable hat on. Hated his hat.
0: Yeah, I hated
2: had
0: his
2: a
0: hat.
2: Lightning bolt down the side, like right off with the hat.
0: He's wearing a flat cap as a 70-year-old. Oh, you got to drop
2: Mel,
0: that.
2: I mean, get rid of the
0: I think,
2: hat.
0: Yeah, I think unless you're African American, I think it's an issue there. So he's gone out. After they've hooked up.
2: Yeah, a lot of kissing, holding hands. Yeah, all that.
0: Yes, and then they're going from venue. They're venue hopping. They've walked down the street.
2: A bit of a bar crawl. Why not?
0: Yeah, a bit of a pub crawl with Mel Gibson. A lot of people can't think much better. He's walking down the street and he decides to take a piss behind a car.
2: Of course. Back left.
0: Bushway behind the car.
2: Back now, left tyre. That's the rule, isn't it? Back left tyre.
0: Now.
2: That's the rule. Everyone knows that rule, don't they?
0: What's the rule?
2: If you don't take a wee on a car, back left tyre.
0: I didn't know that.
2: And everyone knows that's the wee wheel.
0: Well, I don't know. So you and I don't know if it's called the wee wheel.
2: No,
0: but
2: it is.
0: You and I were talking about the fact that, like, I mean, you and I headed down the other night after we finished work. I'd forgot to take it to urinate upstairs before I left. I did a wee in the work car park. I mean, like that.
2: Oh,
0: happened.
2: I definitely wasn't going to talk about that, but yeah,
0: but like, we do that all the time.
2: I do.
0: I think we don't in the work car park.
2: Well, in the gardeny bit though, in the pebbles,
0: in the garden. Like I went into the garden. I didn't just like, stand there.
2: Yeah. In the, you know the pebbles and
0: I didn't just hose down Christian O'Connell's spot. Like I went into the, I went into the garden.
2: So
0: we don't know where the bounds are. I don't think in terms of this, but everyone, Annalise, you think this is disgusting?
1: It's gross, yeah, guys. Go to
0: it's Mel Gibson though.
1: Yeah, again, I don't really know who this guy is. Like,
0: you're wrong person to talk to.
2: So Jacob Elordi. What if you're on a date with Jacob
0: Elordi? Oh, Jacob Elordi.
2: Because Jacob Elordi, like Mel Gibson was Jacob
0: Elordi. Jacob Elordi does a bush wee. You've gone on a date with him. Are you now not going home with him?
1: I'd be a little bit like, whoa. Like first day, whoa.
0: Yeah.
1: Whoa. Get, like, put it away, bro. Go to the toilet.
0: Yeah,
1: but, like,
2: he doesn't do it in front of you. Like, he turns around and takes a wee on a
1: maybe
2: wheel
1: go down
2: of a car.
1: If he goes down an alleyway, absolutely. But if he's doing it on the street, I'm probably going, Jacob, come on now. Come on now, babe.
0: Throwing the babe there. Geez, how did it feel out of the mouth? Pretty
1: it
0: good.
1: Foreign,
0: pretty
1: it felt
0: good.
1: Foreign,
0: pretty,
1: but I'd give it a go again.
0: Yeah, you would.
2: What is so gross about it?
1: I think it's just like a lot. It's just a lot going on there. Like, could you seriously not hold your bladder that much longer?
0: I think we're just so used to being able to wee everywhere. And I think particularly as a little boy, you get told if you run up to your mum and dad, hey, I really need to go to the toilet. They just go, well, here, there's no better place than that tree over there.
2: Absolutely.
0: And you just kind of get conditioned into that.
1: Yeah, but you're not a little boy anymore.
0: Well, am I not?
2: That's not bad from you.
0: Wow. Yeah, wow. Well, why can't I be a little boy anymore? I know. I'm interested because, like, the first, I'm going to throw my beautiful partner under the bus here, but I've got no qualms. So the first night that I met her was at a music festival and we were hanging out probably for 20 minutes. And then I didn't want to lose her. So I was like, I'm going to stay with you.
2: Yeah.
0: And she said, I'm going to go and do a bushwee. And I was like, great. No, I don't care. And she went and did a bushwee and came back. I'm not, no issue here.
2: It's at a festival as well. Like,
0: not a problem. Not a problem.
2: Of course.
0: But is it like, is that still the same thing? That's fine.
1: Festival's different.
0: But I respected her more for that. Because I was like, you don't care what I think about you. And that you're instantly 10 times hotter. Oh, here we go.
3: But you were already into her.
0: I told you that this morning
2: that's,
0: in conference.
2: Oh, that's true. No,
3: you were said, I quote, I
0: she
3: was
0: could have done,
3: it
0: she
3: already,
0: done
3: so.
0: Anything. Yeah. She could have done a poo behind a bush and I wouldn't have cared at that stage.
2: Yeah, maybe she did. She was cornered a bushway, but who knows?
4: Oh, yeah. Girls do that, don't they?
2: I don't know where the line is.
4: But there's a difference here, with the girls and the boys in terms of bushways.
2: So Mim told me a story pretty early on in our relationship, which I said I'd never tell on radio, but here we are.
4: Let's go to a song because I want to take some calls on this. What you think to be like the most inappropriate, we'll call it a bushway, but out in the wild way that you've taken.
2: Okay.
4: You might get random. I know our EP Joe's got a great story.
2: Yes. I think everyone's got a great story.
4: We've all taken a bush away in the wild. And I think that these need to be celebrated. Yep. I don't think they need to be. Yep. I mean, Mel Gibson, on the 1 to 100 scale of Mel Gibson's greatest bushways, this is nowhere. This pales.
2: He wouldn't think twice about it. He probably knew he was getting papped. He didn't care. You've seen it before.
4: 0429. 13 1065, you can text us or call us 13 1065. We're talking bushways. Bill and Woody.

0: Will and Woody, Battle of the Gens is up next. Annalise is going to be in here defending Gen Z's honour. She's got the giggles today. She's nowhere. She's nowhere. She's flying high after she pot shot it, had a shot at the king. Nailed it. Well done before. Very good. She's happy about that. Now, look, we're talking about bushwees, Woods, because Mel Gibson's done a bushwee on a date. He's 70 years old. He's done it in a flat cap. Flat caps largely reserved for rappers, children, I would say. But he's rolled. At the end of the day, he's Mel Gibson. He's going to wear a rainbow flat cap if he wants to. Now, he's put the rainbow flat cap on and he's taking a piss behind a car. Now, you and I think that's great. Like, do we think, have we got the rose-coloured Mel Gibson goggles on? Probably. We think he's a legend.
1: No, I disagree. No, I think a bushwee, if you need to go, just go.
0: You're principled in this. And so we're going to take some calls right now on what is the wildest wee you've taken, I think, is a good way to put it. And it's got to be an outside wee. I think that's probably the only away from a toilet, obviously.
1: Because there's lines. I agree that there's lines. And I definitely crossed a line when I took a wee in the front yard of my girlfriend at the time's mother's house. Rocked up. I got a thing about, I don't like getting to a house and saying, can I use the toilet straight away? So I took a wee in the front yard. Unfortunately, made eye contact with my girlfriend's mum through the front window. Riffy.
0: So... you still see those eyes.
1: I do.
0: I want to go to our EP Joe in a second about a wild wee she's taken. Nicole. Nicole.
2: Hello.
0: Wildest wee you've taken?
2: South Bank out the front of Crown Casino.
1: Oh, on the concrete. On the concrete there,
2: yeah,
1: Nicole.
2: On the concrete, in like Melbourne. Along the Yarra.
1: Oh, why didn't you go closer
0: to the
1: Yarra?
0: There's a lot of bathrooms there. There's a lot of bathrooms there.
1: Nah, but you got to go. I feel like you could have gone in the Yarra rather than on the concrete.
0: Oh, as if it's hard to get to the Yarra there. The fences are quite high.
1: Get a mate to hold your hands and lean over.
2: Yeah, and there's concrete bench seats, and I thought I was hiding, but my friends then advised me that pretty much everyone saw me who was walking.
0: It's a bit intense. It's a bit intense. People busk on that. Concrete, Nicole. Yep. Thanks for the call, though, mate.
1: Wouldn't be the first one to take away.
0: So I didn't get to ask Nicole actually. Nicole, you're on a date with Mel Gibson. He does a wee behind a car. Where do you stand?
2: Next to it.
1: Nicole. We're learning a lot about you, Nicole. We're learning a lot about you.
0: Wow, Nicole. I want to go to Joe. Joe, wildest wee you've taken?
3: Well, there's context to this story. I was in.
0: Don't need it. We're running out of time.
3: I was at a Red Hot Chili Peppers concert and I'd waited a really long time to get a good spot and I really needed to pee because I was having a couple of beers, and so I had the old beer cup, and so I just peed in the cup and then just dropped it on the floor accidentally.
1: I mean, that's absolutely fine. Surely you had more than one cup in you though?
3: Well, yeah, so use your imagination.
0: You refilled, yep.
1: Oh, hang on.
3: I had bought a Parliament Funkadelic shirt earlier, and so that was the toilet paper.
1: Hang on. So you were like, Phil,
0: took it too far.
1: Cut it, empty.
3: Yeah, you can hold it. It's actually crazy. Before that, I was like, I didn't realize your bladder held that much.
1: Yeah, there you go. Great Keatles.
0: Don't try and make it scientific.
3: Keatle time.
1: Keatles, yeah, right. Keatles.
0: Eleanor. Eleanor.
4: Hello.
0: I'll ask you first. You're Mel Gibson. You're on a date with him. Does a wee behind a car. Where do you sit with it? First date.
4: I'm out. Sorry.
1: You're kidding.
0: There you go. Eleanor, what's the wildest wee you've taken? Where do you think the line is?
4: This is actually one I witnessed. We live on like a property with a creek beside us.
0: Yeah.
4: And so we're sitting out on our front deck having our morning coffee, and someone's pulled over and just walked down in the creek and squatted for a wee, and we're just sitting there looking at their bare bum. Yay.
0: So that's a line for you.
4: It's like when someone can see you, I think that's the line.
0: Yeah, right.
1: Yeah,
0: so for me,
1: that's very
0: safe.
1: In a creek.
0: Creek on the side of the road.
1: It's
0: happy
1: fluid,
0: days.
1: Fluid joining fluid. Do you know what I mean?
0: Oh, yeah, don't try and make it scientific.
1: No, but that makes... It's like
0: Annalise,
1: you've
0: taken a wild wee before?
5: No, I'm pretty tame. I've taken river wees, but that's really normal.
1: Yeah, go back home. Send them home. I get the... If you can put it into a natural
0: body of
1: water...
0: Why are you so prim and proper with all this stuff, aren't you?
5: Yeah, I'm a nice lady.
0: Oh, God. You are so firmly on your high horse this afternoon. She's so lame.
1: Would you wee in your front yard or your backyard at home?
5: Yeah, I've definitely done it. Because you know when you're in the pool and your dad goes, don't pee in the pool, so you just make a quick for the grass.
1: Oh, gross. Let's go to Heath.
0: Surely just everyone just wees in the pool at that stage. You're either weighing in the pool or you're lying, as far as I'm concerned. There's not a person in the world, oh, I don't weigh in the pool. No, of course you do. You're in the pool.
1: Do you remember that pool rumor, though, that started where they said that they put a chemical in there?
0: Oh, yeah, and the wee turns purple.
1: That got me for years. It was a lie. That doesn't exist. Let's go to Heath. Heath, this is something your son did when he was little.
6: Yes, he did, yes. He was busting to go to the toilet and his mum didn't listen to him at the shops.
1: Yeah.
6: And the closest thing to a bush wee he'd have was in the Safeway's lettuce aisle. He peed all over the lettuces stacked up on the boxes.
0: Oh, yuck.
7: 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Will and Woody are back in just a bit for a whole lot more shenanigans. It's Will and Woody on Kiss.
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9: In Lakemba, Canterbury Road still shut both directions between Chapel Street and Holden Street for ongoing investigations after a multi-vehicle accident earlier today. Lights are flashing Redfern, Elizabeth Street at Redfern Street, the M4, a trouble run westbound towards Silverwater Road and crawling southbound through the Harbour Tunnel out the ED. The King Living mid-year sale is on now. 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Kiss Car showers tomorrow, 22 in the city, 21 in the west. That's Kiss Traffic and Weather Together. This is Will and Woody for the drive home.
8: 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Oh, seems like someone's called in. Hello?
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16: Good afternoon, everyone. Will and Woody, if you would like to make a trade in the swap meet today, we are swapping you guys in your cars today for a 6-foot-long taxidermied python. It is here with us in the studio. It is immense.
17: It's awesome.
16: It is real. The scales have fallen off this thing if you brush it too. Like, it is a proper snake. So if you would like that and you would like to just swap us for something, you don't have to give us any money for it, just something that you would like to let go of in return for the snake, then please text us 0429 13 1065 or you can trade with us just after 5 o'clock. make a trade on 13 1065. Right up next though, Woods, it is Battle of the Gens. Junior producer Annalise, she's ducked out. I think she's gone to the toilet.
7: Such a stitch up.
16: But right up next, she's a Gen Z-er. And we're going to try and figure out which generation is most out of touch. Will and Woody. I could be-

0: Will and Woody. Hope you're having a great Tuesday. The quiz is in 5 minutes. Your chance at $1,000 every day with us in Australia's easiest quiz. Right now, though, junior producer Annalise back in the studio, fresh from the toilet, and going to find out which generation's most out of touch.
1: Leave Benny alone!
2: It's Will and Woody's Battle of the Gens!
3: I didn't go to the toilet, guys.
0: You're sounding guilty.
4: Weird you're getting defensive about it.
0: So strange.
4: What happened in there?
0: Whatever, you just went into the toilet, mate.
4: Yeah. We all wee and poo.
0: Whatever.
3: Took you
0: 7 to 10 minutes. That's fine. It's an average time.
4: You do a bit of death scrolling on there.
3: I do that at home.
0: Live on radio, mate. All right, here we go. So, Annalise, first one for you today.
3: Hit me.
0: Who is Cosimo DeVito?
4: Oh, good one.
3: Ooh, Cosimo. It kind of sounds similar to Vince Colosimo.
0: It does. In the
3: is this the guy who is in Pack to the Rafters and Ben moves in with him, the neighbour?
4: So Cosimo DeVito in Pack to the Rafters.
3: Yeah, the neighbour.
0: And the name moves him.
3: Cosmo. I think they called him Cosmo.
4: That's his nickname, is it? Cosmo?
3: Cosmo.
4: So we're definitely locking in the bloke from Pack to the Rafters who lived next to Ben.
3: Yeah. Yeah, I think so. But I feel wrong.
0: No, you're very wrong. Very wrong. Cosimo DeVito was a contestant on the first season of Australian Idol. She's a singer-songwriter.
3: Oh, she. Amazing.
4: She. Absolute icon. Icon. She had to pull out of the competition. She had her nodule.
0: Yeah, she had to do that very famous speech where she pulled out. Yeah.
3: She the same season as the girl who, Goldie, who wore the gold suit. Who wore the gold suit?
0: Are you talking about Paulini?
3: Paulini.
0: Did you just call Paulini Goldie?
3: Yeah, I was going to call her Goldie Hawn, but that's Kate Hudson's mum.
4: Oh, nice.
3: Thank you.
0: Very good. Nice little drive by. Yeah. We're so far off it, but knew she could rule us back in. Nice. Yeah, known as Paulini. Yeah,
3: okay.
0: Yeah, Paulini.
3: Wow.
0: I don't think Paulini was season one, though. I think she was season two, maybe.
4: What's Cosimo up to these days?
0: I think she's a mum.
4: Right.
0: Yeah.
3: Love that for her. Well, I've got one for you guys.
0: Yeah, nice.
3: What TV show is this theme song from?
5: Hello World.
0: Oh, I know this.
5: This is me.
0: I know this.
5: Life should be
3: nice.
5: Fun for everyone.
3: What's it from?
5: Fun for everyone.
4: Oh, Will, I know this too.
0: We used to watch it on the ABC.
3: Yeah.
0: Ocean Girl?
4: No.
0: Not our answer. Just a brainstorm. Just a brainstorm.
4: Just throwing it out there.
0: What was this? What was this?
5: Hello world.
0: What a tune.
5: This is me. My sisters
3: definitely would have watched it.
0: Yeah, well, I watched it with my sisters.
5: Fun for everyone.
4: What did we watch with our sisters? It's not, so we obviously.
0: Yo, you didn't have an older sister. You watched it by yourself. And that's fine.
4: That's fine. I'll lean into that.
0: Was her name Alex in the show? Was that her name?
4: No.
0: The girl.
4: God, why?
0: Yeah.
4: I should know this. Yeah, synapses.
0: Button Pusher Tommy, do you know?
4: Were you just thinking of Alex Mack?
0: Yeah, I was.
4: Yeah,
0: Similar area, though. She's kind of got like two like personalities. She's like,
4: no.
0: No, that's Alex Mack.
4: Hello world, this is me. And she's dancing around.
3: It's a big show.
0: Yeah, no, we know that.
3: Do you want a hint?
0: It.
4: I used to hang out with one of the girls on this TV show.
0: Give me a hint. Okay. Tommy, well.
3: Tom hung out with one of the girls.
0: Wow,
3: and
0: good for you, mate.
3: There was three.
0: In the friend zone, I imagine. Yeah.
3: There was three main girls.
0: Yeah.
3: That's
0: very
3: my
0: good.
3: Hint.
0: Yeah.
4: Babysitter's Club? No, of course not. I was just throwing it out there.
0: But it is a club.
4: Horse Saddle Club. Saddle Club!
0: Yes!
3: That's
4: Stevie. And the two others.
0: Nice. I didn't know that.
4: Oh, Saddle Club. Unbelievable, mate.
3: That's a half point if I've ever heard one.
6: No, you guys get way too many hints.
3: Yeah, I agree. Thank you.
0: Here's the thing. Gen Z is so cool with things until you slight them and then they are bitter. Yeah. Bitter like their matcha.
4: Yeah. Nice. Boom.
0: Thank you. Bye.
4: Wow, got you with your own drink.
0: Have we got time for one more?
4: Yeah, I reckon we
0: do. All right, one more.
3: Okay.
0: Annalise, name three Beatles songs.
3: Gosh, everyone! I was going to say everybody wants to rule the world, but that's Roll Oates and Oates.
4: Paul and Oates?
3: Paul and Oates.
4: Not Paul and Oates. Not Paul and Oates.
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21: In 7 News tonight, what caused a soldier's death in a parachute training accident south of Sydney? The shocking dash cam from a multi-car crash in Lakemba and delays for Aussies on the way home from the rat virus cruise ship. 7 News live at 6 or start over on 7 Plus.
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3: Sydney traffic. In Lakemba, Canterbury Road remains blocked off between Chapel Street and Holden Street after a multi-vehicle accident earlier today. Grey stains, M4 motorway passing Edelong Road overpass, two-car crash westbound, heavy delays here. Padstow, Davies Road at Orient Road, a truck's conked down northbound. Lights are playing up Redfern, Elizabeth Street at Redfern Street. Crazy airport car rental prices are for the birds. 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The Kiss cast tomorrow, showers 22 in the city and 21 in the west. That's Kiss traffic and weather together. This is Will and Woody for the drive home.
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26: Hey, I'm Kate O'Bree. A soldier killed in a training exercise in Jervis Bay is being remembered as deeply committed to serving the nation. Afghan veteran Lachlan Muddle and another instructor who survived collided mid-air during parachute training overnight. The ADF says the 50-year-old was highly regarded.
28: He was skilled, professional, and he'll be remembered for his sense of humour and his genuine and deep commitment to serving the nation, serving in Army, and serving in the Special Air Service Regiment.
26: The Finance Minister has all but confirmed tonight's budget will overhaul property taxes, despite Labor's promise not to do so before the last election. Capital gains tax and negative gearing both under the microscope. The state government has moved to introduce new laws in a bid to deter Sydney gangs from recruiting teenagers to do their dirty work. The move would see harsher penalties for public place shootings, arson, the recruitment of young people for criminal activity and the use of kill cars. And in Kiss celebrity news, Cody Simpson's music come back in doubt. More in a minute.
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26: Cody Simpson is battling a health issue just weeks after making his return to music. The Aussie singer taking to socials to reveal he's suffered a serious hemorrhage on one of his vocal cords. He says he was being overzealous in the studio and sang through a sinus infection he didn't know he had. Your sports check in a sec.
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26: In sport, the Roosters will be without Victor Radley for this weekend's Magic Round clash with the Cowboys. He's accepted a one-game ban for a high tackle. Manly's Brandon Wakeham has pled guilty to the same offence, meaning the Sea Eagles will do battle with the Tigers without him. The Kiss cast is next.
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26: The Kiss cast, a possible shower and down to 13 tonight. 21 and the very high chance of showers across both Wednesday and Thursday. Right now it's 18 in Richmond, it's 19 in the city. 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

0: 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Tell us money,
1: let's play. Okay, quick reminder, the swap meet is up next. If you want to trade us, Australia, you're driving home in your car and you go, do you know what I would love in my life? I would love a 6-foot-long taxidermied python in my house. That's you. Make us a trade. It's up next after the quiz. Today, we've got Caroline playing Woods.
2: Caroline, how are you?
3: I'm good, guys. How are you?
2: Outstanding, Caroline. I mean, before we get to the quiz real quick, you can understand just why people would want a 6-foot taxidermied snake.
3: I wasn't ringing for that today.
2: No, that's
1: okay.
2: It's totally fine.
3: Someone else can take that.
2: No, fair enough.
1: But you'd be impressed. They go either way with snakes. People love them or they hate them.
2: Would you be impressed, Caroline, if you went to someone's house and they had a beautiful taxidermied snake on the wall? That's pretty cool.
3: I'd probably run the other way, but anyway.
2: Okay. You're right, Will. Some people aren't snake people. But you know what, Caroline? You're a cash person. You love cash. So 30 seconds is on the clock. Got to get 10 questions right. Can pass. Best of luck, okay. Caroline.
3: No worries.
1: Okay, Caroline, here we go. What's 12 times 3?
3: 12 times 3 is 36.
1: What do you call a baby lamb?
3: A lamb.
1: What's the name of Mario's brother from Nintendo?
3: Luigi.
1: Where do you go if your car is broken?
3: To a mechanic.
1: Give me a Julia Roberts film.
3: Notting Hill.
1: Two things you'd find at a doctor.
3: A stethoscope and a tongue depressor.
1: How often do you cut your fingernails?
3: Every week.
1: What is your house made of?
3: Bricks.
1: Oh, just out of time. I actually think you would have got there, Caroline, if not for the 12 times 3.
3: That one threw me for the first question.
1: Once you got going, you were good, mate. You were really good.
3: I tell you
1: what you can have. You can have a $100 Funday Sweets voucher.
3: That's from us,
1: Caroline.
3: Great.
1: Yeah, no, they're awesome. Best lollies in town. 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

0: 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We're swapping with you guys every single day on the radio. So if you've got something that you would like to trade with us on our journey from Paris's psychology textbook to a $10,000 engagement ring.
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0: for a taxidermied snake.
1: Come and make a trade. Will and Woody's swap meet. Swap the deal, keep the good energy with Glowbird.
0: Alrighty, mate. Lovin, let's get into it. Let's be honest. We put the 6-foot python online. We've asked the text line. We've asked you guys to call 131065 if you'd like to make a trade for the python. We got told that the python was an incredible trade for the three Taylor Swift CDs, signed Taylor Swift CDs.
5: Yes.
0: Two people have called.
5: I'm shocked.
0: Are you shocked?
5: I'm shocked.
0: Are you as shocked as I am? I'm blown away. I've been plugging this thing for a full hour, brother. Nobody wants the snake.
5: I think people aren't thinking outside the box enough. Like this, I think the best thing you can do to someone in this lifetime is prank them. This is the perfect prank. You put this in your mate's backyard or something.
0: Yeah.
5: And these things don't grow on trees. It currently is wrapped around a tree, but they don't grow on trees. This is a perfect way to stitch up a loved one, a father, a mother, a child.
0: What are you trading for it? What sort of tier item are we talking?
5: I said this yesterday, but I'll say it again. Like automobile.
0: You'd trade a car for the snake.
5: So because we were talking off air before just about the fact that I was potentially going to get into the game to swap for the snake because I seriously want it.
0: Oh, you want to make a trade?
5: I'm not sure whether I am allowed to get involved or not.
0: Why is that?
5: Well, I don't know if that goes against the T's and C's, but maybe I will get involved.
0: Okay.
5: Because I just think...
0: What's the T's and C's? I think you can make... If you really want the snake, you can a trade.
5: I love the idea of inviting people over and then just putting it somewhere. And then it's being like, oh, can you go up the back and get me some sticks or something? Huge python.
0: Happens all the time at your place.
5: Yeah.
0: I think the other thing that's worth pointing out is like... As you mentioned just then, and this isn't me just trying to sell it, guys. We genuinely tried to taxidermy a rat on this show, a rat that you found in your house.
5: Yeah.
0: And like with all the power of the radio station and the 25 producers we've got running around here trying to taxidermy the rat, we literally couldn't do it. It's like taxidermists are very hard to get onto.
5: They're rare too.
0: They're always booked out and they're super expensive. So that's why, like, you're not good. If you actually are ever looking to have a taxidermied snake somewhere in your life, now is the time. Because we're giving it to you for no money. We just want to trade you for something that you might not want anymore.
5: Now let's go to Kane.
0: So 131065, if you'd like to make a trade.
5: And this is your only chance. Like, we will move on. We will move on today. Kane, it might be a lucky day because at the moment the demand is low.
6: Awesome.
5: What do you want to offer us for the snake?
6: Xbox One.
5: Now, I'm not well versed in the Xboxes. Xbox One is that quite an old one?
6: Yeah, I think it was the last one before the new ones.
5: What
0: are you buying an Xbox One for online?
5: You asking me?
0: You know what, Kane? We'll leave it.
5: What? No, but
0: good opening bid.
5: Thank you. It's nice to have a bit out. There's a school of people out there that like to play old gaming consoles. So I do think there might be a bit of demand for it.
0: Why do you want to play an old one? Don't answer that question. Don't care. Bella.
5: Like you'd play a Super Nintendo and play old school Mario Kart, wouldn't you? It'd be awesome.
0: Bella.
5: Okay.
7: Hello.
0: what do you want to trade for the snake?
7: Yes, I've got a handmade wooden rocking horse that was made around 26 years ago by my grandfather's brother or his friend. I don't remember which one.
5: Wow.
7: But yeah, it's in pretty good condition. It's like all wooden.
5: Wow.
7: I was thinking maybe that. Yeah.
5: Yeah. Does it still rock? Does it still?
7: Yes, it does. It does. Yeah.
0: And it's still got its rock.
5: All right, Bella.
0: I'm not going to ask you any follow-up questions either because I think we can do a lot better, Australia.
5: Okay, how about this?
0: I think we can.
5: How about this?
8: Can I just tell you, there's a hand-carved rocking horse on sale on Etsy for $1,500.
5: Seriously?
8: Yeah.
5: That's interesting. That's interesting.
0: Will. Keep Bella up.
5: That's interesting. We'll keep her.
0: Up.
5: Okay, so
0: we're, like, keep her on the simmer. Keep her on the simmer.
5: Would you?
0: Don't hang up on her yet.
5: Would you hear a couple?
0: Give her
5: of
0: a glass of water.
5: Would you hear some offers from me?
0: Oh, so you want to join the trade?
5: I'll just throw some things out there that I'd be willing to give up.
0: Oh, I feel strange. You're wearing two hats here. You're wearing two hats.
5: No,
0: here.
5: So you
0: I'm
5: would
0: a bit
5: need
0: confused.
5: To, yeah, you would need to be the one to believe this.
0: You don't
5: is
0: want
5: worth
0: to arbiter your own pitch.
5: I might get involved.
0: Because I actually didn't mind hearing that. Let's go to a song.
5: Okay.
0: So Woods is going to make a pitch up next. That's how much he wants the snake.
5: Beat me, guys. And I'm sitting here with it. I know how much this is worth. I know it.
0: Remember, Yvonne bought it for $1,000 in the 80s. This is a 6 foot long taxidermied python that could be yours. Just offer us something. Up next in the swap meet, 131065. Will and Woody.
9: See you at the bar, you was hardly talking. That's when I knew that your heart was scarring. Friends to lovers need a part to star in. Like, wait, babe, let me

0: great drive home. You've joined us at a great time. Swap meet time here on Will and Woody.
1: Will and Woody's swap meet. Swap the deal, keep the good energy with Glowbird.
0: All right, here's the deal. I'm going to make this quick because I want to get into the trading. Paris came to us and she said, boys, I've got an old psychology textbook. I know you do this thing called the swap meet where you trade items on the radio every day and you try and go for someone's trash to someone's treasure. She said, I want a $10,000 engagement ring for my psychology book. Mm-hmm. Guys, we've been trading for a week. I'm going to be honest. First week, first or second gear, we're just getting used to it, warming up, mm-hmm. testing out the pistons or some sort of mechanical metaphor. Yeah.
2: And the pistons are warm.
0: The pistons are warm because last week on Friday, we traded three three signed Taylor Swift CDs for a 6-foot-long taxidermied python.
2: Yep, sitting here on the desk here at work.
0: We're
2: looks extraordinary.
0: In the next tier of the pyramid. We're moving up. This is another echelon of bidding of items. I think we're actually well on track for the engagement ring. I'd be surprised if we didn't get it this week.
2: However,
0: a little bit disappointed. Been putting the call out for the last hour. Only had two calls for the snake.
2: Do you think people are worried with the budget tonight? Or that just wait for the budget?
0: No.
2: And then start making trade. You don't think that's a factor?
0: No.
2: Well, what is it then, Will? Because we're sitting here with a once-in-a-lifetime 6-foot taxidermied snake.
0: Yeah.
2: People have lost sight of what's valuable in this world.
0: I think that's a fair shout.
2: This doesn't get more rare.
0: We should have got Chalmers on. We should have got Jim on himself.
2: I think Jim's busy. Lost sight of what's valuable in this world.
0: I think that's a fair shout.
2: This doesn't get more rare.
0: We should have got Chalmers on. We should have got Jim on himself.
2: I think Jim's busy.
0: Well, he might.
2: let's go to...
0: He might have made a trade. I mean, Jim might have been like,

0: Child got a car they've left out the front of their front of your house.
1: We'll take it off your hands.
0: And they've moved overseas. Just ship it in.
1: Yeah, we'll take it off your hands.
0: We'll swap it for the snake.
1: Unbelievable.
0: Bella, we've already gone to. She's got a 26-year-old handmade wooden rocking horse. Still rocks.
1: Could be good.
0: Still rocks. Wouldn't mind seeing a photo of the rocking horse because it could also be awful.
1: Sure. Yeah.
0: But Braden, you'd like to make a trade.
2: Yeah. I've got a old saxophone. It's like 50 years old.
1: Ooh.
0: Ooh.
1: Anyone famous play it?
2: Afraid not.
0: Okay. Still work, Braden?
2: It's been played maybe 5 months ago.
1: Okay. Give it a blow. Yeah. Give it a blow.
0: Good on you, Braden.
1: Give it a blow.
2: Oh, it's not with me right now.
1: Fair.
0: He's in the car.
1: You're driving.
0: He's in the car. I don't know how well saxophones keep unless they're maintained. Like, I think they need oiling and those sorts of things, but I have to find out.
1: He said he blew it 5 months ago.
0: Oh, he blew it 5 months ago. David on 13.
1: David, what do you want to give us, David?
3: I want to trade you some scratchies that I was told to buy from a psychic that I've seen at a market last week.
1: Whoa. Wow. So unscratched, David?
0: Wow.
3: They're unscratched, yeah.
1: Holy.
0: Wow.
1: Sorry.
3: Actually, there could be some. Yeah, and some of the stuff that she said in the reading was spot on. So when she said, you know, go out and buy these, and she told me to buy them today.
0: Wow.
1: David,
0: This is very, very tempting.
1: What's the biggest thing you could win off these scratches that you've bought today?
3: They're actually at home in me drawer, and I think the highest one was 100 or 250,000.
0: Oh.
3: So could be a big one in there.
0: David, you could be a great hustler. I respect you either way, David. I really do. I love that.
1: So one more question for David, because I'm really interested in the scratchies. David, what are the hits that the psychic got?
3: Just a lot of things that has happened in my life. Probably don't want to go into too much personal stuff.
0: Fair enough.
1: Fair enough.
0: Sounds real, though. That sounds real for me.
1: Definitely. Definitely.
3: Yeah, and you know what the best thing is? If you guys trade me this, these things are flat and can go in an envelope, so I don't have to take up too much space, too.
0: Yeah. Oh, the scratchies. Yes,
1: very
0: of course.
1: True.
0: Now, Dave, if you think this psychic was so good and those scratchies are actually worth a little bit of dough, why are you trading them for the taxidermied snake?
3: I thought it'd be sick to have a taxidermied snake because I actually haven't own anything that's anything like that before.
0: They're hard to get your hands on.
1: It's sick. It's 100% sick, David.
0: Good, David. Okay. And you know what's great to hear for everyone listening out in their cars?
1: Yeah,
0: those little keyboard warriors.
1: What's that, Will?
0: Someone appreciating the value of what we're looking at here.
1: That's it.
0: I don't know what the producers were doing, but we should have taken David first.
1: Yeah, I agree.
0: Brandon.
1: I agree.
0: Brandon, you'd like to make a trade for the snake?
4: Oh, yeah.
0: All right, what have you got, Brandon?
4: I've got a 9-volt electric scooter.
1: Whoa. 9 volts seems low.
4: It's called a Segway 9-bot electric scooter.
0: All right. Segway 9-bot electric scooter. Is that right?
1: And so it definitely works, Brandon?
4: Yeah, it definitely still works. I rode it thinking that it was going to... I rode it twice. I was going to ride it to the station and back, but it's a bit too slow for me.
0: Hang on, Brandon. You've ridden it, is that right?
4: Yeah, I've ridden it twice.
0: What generation is it? Which generation is it?
4: Oh, it's new. I think it's last year's model.
0: Because these go from anywhere from $600 to $1,000, $1,500.
4: I bought it.
0: What'd you buy for?
4: I think it was $580 or $600.
0: $580.
1: Not bad.
0: $600.
1: Not bad.
0: Probably going to be worth $300 now. Okay. All right. Great.
1: Thanks, Brandon. Okay, let's go through it. Okay,
0: wow,
1: we've got the
0: there's
1: wooden
0: a lot
1: rock
0: going on there today, isn't there? Wow. I tell you what. Well done, everyone.
1: Yeah.
0: Can we give him the round of the applause, Tommy? Because you rallied Australia. You rallied. I'm
1: you
0: proud of you.
1: You were smart, Australia.
0: Paris is listening somewhere thinking, gee whiz, I'm not going to get near my engagement ring. And then Australia, everyone here, clever. Clearly went to school. Clearly.
1: I agree. With a budget coming up, owning a taxidermied snake is
0: we didn't
1: absolutely
0: even get to your pitch. Is your pitch going to match any of them?
1: No, I think you prefer these, if I'm being
0: what honest. Were you going to offer for the snake?
1: I'm going to save that card.
0: Oh, okay.
1: Might save that card.
0: All right, cool.
1: Okay, so we've got a wooden rocking horse, which...
0: Let's let it go.
1: I think it's too risky. 50-year-old saxophone. Producers are saying you can find some vintage saxophones for $460.
5: Yeah, I saw one from the 1930s, which was for sale on eBay for $460.
0: Expensive instruments. Okay. I've just got to say, like, it's really going to come down to the conditioning and the care that

0: had put into it.
1: And we haven't got any photos.
0: It could be a rust bucket for all we know. Braden, do you know, Braden, how much is, have you ever had it valued, your saxophone, Braden?
2: Yeah. Don't know, but it's probably from a range of 100, like 200 to...
0: Right. Yeah. We thought as much. Thanks, Braden. Okay. Appreciate the honesty.
1: Thanks for your honesty.
0: So we've got Bella with the rocking horse. Braden, God.
1: Sunk his offer.
0: Pretty
1: absolutely
0: much gone
1: sunk
0: now,
1: it.
0: Isn't he? Okay.
1: Not a salesman, Braden.
0: Let's be honest. We're choosing between two.
1: Okay.
0: And I think I know which one I want. And I think you know which one we want.
1: I know definitely what I want,
0: I know what I want as well.
1: I'm not sure that you want what I want.
0: I want
1: Should we
0: what
1: say
0: you
1: it at
0: want.
1: The same time?
0: Yeah.
1: Okay.
0: Yeah.
1: Three, two, one. Scratchies.
0: Yes!
1: Okay.
3: Big trade.
1: Hey, David, we want the scratchies, mate. David.
4: You want them?
1: We want them.
4: Yeah, sweet ass.
1: You've got a snag.
5: And sometimes Will and Woody. And the answer is yes. Drive home with Will and Woody. Kiss.
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8: Delays westbound for the M4 motorway, Homebush Bay Drive into Greystanes at Elong Road with a sideline two-car crash here, reduced 40k speed. A contra flows through Lakemba, Canterbury Road between Chapel Street and Holden Street after a multi-vehicle accident earlier today. In Padstow, a truck breakdown to Davies Road northbound on the approach to Orient Road. The Mazda end of financial year event is on now. Get a great deal on select models across the Mazda range, including plug-in hybrid and hybrid. 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Ends June 30. KISS cast tomorrow. Showers 22 in the city and 21 in the west. That's KISS traffic and weather together. This is Will and Woody for the drive home.
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12: What, are you going to tell me about the traffic again?
0: Good afternoon, everyone. It is Will and Woody, brought to you by Glowbird Energy on your Tuesday. If you missed the swap meet, don't worry. You can swap with us tomorrow on our way to an engagement ring. But to get us there, you'll have to make us another trade. Not going to be much better than today. You want to see what we swapped for? Head along to the socials, Will and Woody, Instagram and TikTok. Woods, the Eurovision Song Contest is on from the 13th to the 17th of May on SBS and SBS On Demand.
13: Pretty sure Delta's on 5 a.m. Friday morning, if you're keen to see Delta. Semi-final 2.
0: When you say pretty sure.
13: I'm 100% sure and I'm going to be there watching
0: just
13: it.
0: Just be honest, mate.
13: Go Australia.
0: Had it penned in for months.
13: Yeah, because I'm patriotic, mate.
0: Because you love Delta. Don't make me play the audio. Or maybe I'll play the audio to our next guest.
13: I'm a fan of her work.
0: Courtney Act is going to join us on the other side. They are hosting the Eurovision Song Contest, as I said, on SBS and on SBS On Demand. And stay tuned for all the deets with Courtney Act on the other side of the choo-choo tune. A great song to get you through the worst of the traffic. It's Will and Woody.

0: Hey, it is Will and Woody for Glowbird Energy. Don't forget the swap meet. We'll be back tomorrow if you'd like to make us another trade. Huge step today. You can follow that on the socials. But Woodrow, the Eurovision Song Contest is 13th, 17th of May on SBS and SBS On Demand. I'm sure everyone knows that Delta is going to be the one performing for Australia. But Courtney Act is going to be hosting, which is very, very exciting. For a second time, no Tony Armstrong this year, scared him away, obviously.
1: No, Tony Armstrong. I mean, you know, my TV husband can't be with me this year, but I will do my best to hold the fort.
2: Spill the tea, Courtney. This stinks of a fight backstage. What happened between the two of you?
1: No, not even. We had so much fun. Do you know what? Tony is a dreamboat. Like, I'd met him in real life and thought he was a great guy, but to be there last year with him and just see him, he is the most charming man,
0: so charming.
1: And it doesn't even matter if the person doesn't speak the same language. They're just haunting.
0: He's got an aura, as the kids say these days.
1: He does.
0: He's got aura.
2: It's the eyes. Beautiful,
0: beautiful
2: eyes.
0: Beautiful eyes.
2: But enough about Tony Armstrong.
0: Yeah, sorry, let's not talk
1: about Tony. Yeah, enough about Tony Armstrong, guys. He's not even going to be there.
0: Sorry, the great me. Australia's great white hope, speaking of people who've got aura, is Delta Goodrum this year.
1: We're sending in the big guns.
0: Yeah,
2: it feels like that. It really does feel like that. Have you been a fan of Deltas for years, like the rest of us?
1: Of course. Do you know what? I've even got receipts.
2: Oh, here we go.
1: Because way back in 2003, when I was on Australian Idol, Delta was at her first Arias, and I went to the Arias in a purple gown with Delta body painted down my back.
2: No way.
0: Wow.
2: What?
1: And there was maybe some irises body painted, and I had a purple dress, and maybe I had irises in my hair, and I use the term hair loosely because it was recycled plastic bags. But everyone was rallying behind her, excited about you know, her coming to the Arias, and I just remember being a Delta fan and, like, having been on Idol and wanting to, like, support her. It was the first time I'd ever done, like, a proper red carpet.
2: Yeah.
1: And Delta happened to get out of the car that was before me. I just remember being so overwhelmed. I didn't know what to do. There was just thousands of screaming people. And I was like, oh, oh, oh. And then I saw Delta a few meters away, just graciously getting out of the car, shaking hands, taking photos, signing things.
0: Yeah.
1: And I was like, oh my God, do what Delta did. And so every time I'm on a red carpet, I think about Delta and, like, I channel my inner Delta.
0: Really?
2: Wow.
1: Yeah.
2: If someone had my name written on their back, I'd probably go and, like, tap him on the shoulder. Was there an interaction that night?
1: Yeah, she asked me to leave her alone, but that's fair. No, she was very supportive. Actually, we were together just recently, and she brought it up and said, I remember back at the Arias in 2003, and I remember thinking how sweet that was and how lovely and supportive that was. And she, can I tell you, I always thought she was nice, but we were hanging out a couple of weeks ago for a publicity shoot, and she is, like, actually nice, like, bona fide, even in a professional environment where it's all about her. She was so polite to everybody. She makes me feel like a horrible, horrible person, but she gives me something to aspire towards.
0: She is going to be Australia's contestant on the 70th Eurovision Song Contest held in Vienna. We're talking about Delta's aura. She's doing this song Eclipse, which we've been playing a bit of here. I mean, she's... If we don't win with Delta, personally, I think we just don't try again.
2: White flag, you reckon?
0: Oh, absolutely. That's easily the best we've got. So I thought I'd play this for you, Courtney, because I'm not sure you've heard this, but the first time we interviewed Delta, we've kind of saved this audio in the Will and Woody archive because she walked outside the studio here and Woody and I were sitting in the studio and the mics were running. And we've still got we've still got the audio of Woody's reaction at seeing Delta for the first time.
1: Hit me.
2: Is that Delta Goodrum?
3: It is.
2: Hi, Delta! What is up? Great to see you.
0: it's really but again, I mean the bit that really gets me, it gets better the more you hear it. When he says, is that, you'll hear him go, is that Delta Goodrum? Have a listen to the exhale of teenage boy angst.
2: Is that Delta Goodrum?
3: It is.
2: Hi, Delta! What is up?
1: I think, I think the sound that goes with that is this one. Aruka!
0: Courtney, thanks so much for joining us on Will and Woody. Courtney Act is going to be hosting the Eurovision Song Contest. Airs from 13th through 17th of May on SBS, on SBS On Demand. Flick it on. Watch Delta dominate.
2: Go, Delta.
0: Hope you're having a great drive home. Will and Woody, kiss.
3: Don't tell Will and Woody I said this, but you are the real star of the show. It's Will and Woody for your drive home. Kiss.
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5: M4 still struggling westbound towards Greystanes at Long Road after a sideline two-car crash. Got a multi-vehicle collision through Milpera Road at Marigold Street. East and westbound delays here. Lakemba Canterbury Road has fully reopened both ways after its closure, then contraflow condition at Chapel Street. Fiji Airways is on sale now. 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Kiss cast tomorrow. Showers 22 in the city, 21 in the west. That's Kiss. Traffic and weather together. This is Will and Woody for the drive home.
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7: 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A double boost for the Maroons ahead of Thursday night's second State of Origin clash. Forwards Keely Joseph and Mackenzie Wheel have both been cleared to play in Game 2. A record crowd of more than 26,000 is expected at Suncorp Stadium for the clash between New South Wales and Queensland. In tennis, former world number one Iga Swiatek has beaten Naomi Osaka in straight sets to advance to the quarterfinals of the Italian Open. And Emerson Jones has been given a wild card for the French Open, which gets underway later this month.
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28: 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Kiss.

0: Good afternoon, everyone. It is Will and Woody. We're going to get out of here before we do, though, Woods.
1: I couldn't be more excited about our swap meet right now. That's what I want to talk about in show notes.
0: Yes.
1: This is like the post-show chat, which we try and do on air now so we can get home quicker.
0: Yeah.
1: We're trying to trade from a psychology textbook to a $10,000 engagement
0: ring.
1: That's
0: right. That's right.
1: And we've hit the best fork in the road possible.
0: You reckon?
1: A guy called Braden. Was it Braden or Brandon?
0: Braden.
2: David.
1: Called David.
0: Wow, you loved that, Joe. You loved that.
1: He wanted our taxidermied snake, which we've still got in front of us. David is now the proud owner of the taxidermied
0: snake. Good for you, David. Well done.
1: What David gave to us was a psychic-endorsed, unscratched scratchy. He said he saw a psychic that was shooting the lights
0: out.
1: At the market. That was just predicting things left, right, and center in his life.
0: Yep.
1: She said that he should buy a scratchy today.
0: Yes.
1: He has that scratchy. He didn't scratch it.
0: Well, we hope so.
1: We own it.
0: Because either that, and as I said, either way, whichever way this goes, if David hasn't seen a psychic and has just made a play.
1: I don't want to believe that.
0: Just now heading down to his local Tats to go and buy himself a scratchy so he gets a free snake. I'm not angry.
1: That
0: is full tip of the cap to David.
1: It's impressive.
0: And then really, he just then puts the onus on us because tomorrow you guys get to bid for a psychic-endorsed unscratched scratchy.
1: Big question for us, and we can't cover it now. This is a long and arduous chat.
0: This is the post-show notes. They're just notes. This isn't post-show discussion.
1: But there is a long, arduous discussion. An argument, I'm going to say, within the team is to... Do we trade the scratchies unscratched?
0: Or scratched.
1: Or do we scratch?
0: Yeah.
1: Because if we scratch and it's nothing, we're back to square one.
0: If we scratch and we gamble everything and it's $100,000, we buy the ring and then the whole show goes to New York. Return trip? We'd have a vote. We'd vote where we'd go.
1: Location.
0: Sorry, I just posted New York first, but we'll have a chat about that.
1: Jamaica.
0: Happy to talk about it.
1: Jamaica for me.
0: I've been in Jamaica. Checked it off. And I've been in New York too, but I'm cultured, more cultured than you.
1: Oh my God.
0: Tomorrow.
1: Wrap it up. What?
0: Unscratched scratchy. A scratchy. Scratched or unscratched. Who knows? On the show tomorrow in the swap meet. If you'd like to make us a trade, text us 0429 13 1065. We'll see you then. Goodbye.
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23: Sydney traffic. M4 struggling westbound at James Roos Drive due to a crash, and further along into Greystanes, another sidelined accident near Edelong Road. Granville Woodville Road approaching the M4 northbound, trucks conked out. Got a multi-car crash in Milperra, lanes out each way, Milperra Road, Marigold Street. 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Kiss cast for tomorrow. Very high chance of showers with a high of 22 in the city and 21 in the west. That's Kiss. Traffic and weather together.
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28: Now.
27: Hey, I'm Kate O'Bree. The Defence Minister has paid tribute to the Aussie soldier killed during a parachute exercise at Jervis Bay. 50-year-old Lachlan Muddle died when he and another instructor who survived collided mid-air. Richard Miles says the 30-year veteran of the force will be missed.
29: Lachlan Muddle was an expert sniper. He was a deeply experienced Special Forces soldier. And he is very much remembered for his humour and his commitment to service.
27: The Treasurer has defended the election promises that will be broken in tonight's budget in the form of changes to property tax. Jim Chalmers says the reforms are about making housing fair. Aussies returning from the rat virus cruise don't pose a risk to the nation. That's according to the Health Minister Mark Butler, who says Australia has the strongest quarantine measures in place anywhere in the world. And the latest on celeb from Smallsy's Hot Minute, an actress claps back at talk she abandoned her child.
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27: Hayden Panettiere says she never abandoned her daughter Kaya. The actress gave up custody to her ex in 2018 as she battled postpartum depression and addiction. Hayden says she would have burnt the world down to do what's best for her kid, and letting her live in Europe with her dad was best at the time, adding the pair have a great relationship. Your sports check in a sec.
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27: In sport, Warriors star Luke Metcalf is set to explore his options for 2027. The 27-year-old has reportedly been given permission by the club to speak with rivals. It follows the emergence of Tanner Boyd, who has taken the reins at halfback this season. The Kiss cast is next.
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27: A possible shower on the Kiss cast tonight, 21, and a very high chance of showers across both Wednesday and Thursday. Right now it's 18 across Sydney. 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

0: out of Gracie Abrams, That's So True. We'll play this for you next. I mean, this song put her on the map, right? And now she's got a brand new single dropping Friday. Keep it kissed here at first. And tonight from 7, Smallsy taking over with your chance to fly to London for the Summertime Ball. Ray performing live, Calvin Harris, Jason Derulo. 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
2: General Holmes Drive, Kyema, two car crash southbound near Cooks River. Woodville Road, northbound approaching M4 Granville, trucks broken down. For the M4 eastbound on ramp from James Roos Drive, a two car crash in Clyde. And for the M4 westbound at Greystane, still a sideline crash here causing westbound delays at Edelong Road. 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The Kiss cast tomorrow. Showers, 22 top in the city, 21 in the west. That's Kiss traffic and weather together.
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0: Oh, how good. Eminem blaring as loud as it can in your car on a Tuesday night. Without Me There on Kiss, we take you from that to this. Oh, out of Tame Impala, Dracula. We'll play this for you next. And tonight from 7, the Smallsy Show going live. Yesterday, they announced their next iHeart Live small, intimate gig with Midnight Till Morning. 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
2: Great stands, look out for a two-car crash westbound on the M4 just past the Edelong Road overpass, bringing the speed limit down to 40 kilometres an hour. Warunga, a two-car crash on the Pacific Highway at Redleaf Avenue that's closing one north and one southbound lane. Hospital can be scary and lonely for sick kids. 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Because cars shower or two tomorrow with tops of 22 degrees in the city and 21 in the west. That's Kids Traffic and Weather together.
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0: Next, the Smallsy Show is going live with your chance to fly to London for the Summertime Ball. You'll see Ray, Jason Derulo, Calvin Harris all live. 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
24: Now.
23: Hey, I'm Kate O'Bree. An Aussie soldier has died in a training exercise at Jervis Bay. 50-year-old Lachlan Muddle became tangled with another instructor during a free fall. The warrant officer described as a highly experienced paratrooper with a service record spanning more than 30 years. An ABF spokesperson says he will be missed.
25: He was operationally experienced. He was a highly qualified Special Forces sniper and military free fall parachutist.
23: Another soldier was injured during the incident, suffering minor injuries. The Treasurer's warning of difficult decisions in tonight's budget. The federal government's already hinted it'll include reforms to capital gains, tax concessions and negative gearing. A man has died following a 9-vehicle crash in the southwest. It's happened on Canterbury Road in Lakemba, with a male driver dying at the scene. Multiple drivers have since been taken in for mandatory testing. And in KISS celebrity news, why Abby Chatfield is saying sorry. More in a minute.
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23: Abby Chatfield has issued an apology for an old video commenting on issues in the US, saying she regrets making it. It's after her boyfriend, singer Kelly Holiday, was detained on his way into the US for a show. Holiday was refused entry into the States despite having a visa. Your sports check in a sec.
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23: In sport, rumours of disharmony at the Bulldogs are growing louder. It's as Canterbury prepare to take on the Sharks off the back of four straight losses. Coach Cam Ciraldo's roster tweaks accused of being heavy-handed. The KISS cast is next.
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23: Taking a look at the KISS cast, a possible shower and down to 13 degrees tonight. 21 the top and a very high chance of showers across both Wednesday and Thursday. Right now it's 18 degrees right across Sydney. This Friday, every single caller on air wins free fuel. It's a KISS you get her.
27: 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This man, he is enthusiasm on 2 feet.
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0: Yeah, it does. Hello, everybody. Welcome to your Tuesday night. Welcome to the Smallsy Show. How was everybody's day?
36: Good.
0: We're good? We're ready to rock and roll?
36: Sometimes I start that cheering. The wrong key. Wrong key,
0: no.
36: Register.
0: Yeah, that's okay. You did it right tonight, though.
36: Okay, thanks.
0: Thank you. Yeah. You did it right. Let's go. Let's get this show pumping. Tonight, I want to send you to London for the world-famous Summertime Ball, checking out some of the world's biggest stars. First week of Euro Summer as well.
36: Oh.
0: So it's like a double header. You get a great concert, and you also get to kickstart your Euro Summer. Also tonight on the show, our guest, Madison Beer. This is the first time she's going to be on the new show here at KISS. Just dropped her deluxe edition of the new album, Locket. So if you're a Madison Beer bottle, or Beer Bong, what are her fans called? I don't remember. Do we have
36: called them a lot of things.
0: Yeah, Madison Beer Bongs. Stand by, she's going to be here on the show very soon. We got your chance to be off to our next iHeart Live featuring that band from the Netflix Building the Band, Midnight Till Morning. Down, oh well, I thought you were the one. Okay, so that's coming up on the show, but also, you know, it's Tuesday night, which means...
1: Ladies and gentlemen...
3: Takeaway Tuesday.
0: Ding dong. Free food. Who is hungry? We're doing the Gammy Chicken again, yes?
36: Yeah, that's
0: quite
36: popular demand.
0: Every Tuesday night here on the show is a cozy living crisis, so I understand free food is the way to win your hearts. I have been doing this for like 15 years. Every Tuesday, free food. This week, it's Gammy Korean Fried Chicken with big flavors and real crunch. If you would like, how much? $100 worth of fried chicken? Oh, put me in a bath with it. Just let me eat it. Just let me... Oh, I love fried chicken. I'm not going to lie to you. Can we get some winners right now, please?
36: Yes.
0: Let me feed you. 13-1065 is the phone number. Takeaway Tuesday is on. We're going to start the show with something a little different, if you don't mind. We're going to start the show with some gospel music. Deja, brand new artist. Have a listen. You might have heard this. It's going viral at the moment. Some brand new music to kick us off tonight here at KISS.

0: Choi.
1: That is some brand new music to kick off the show. Deja. You either got that or you didn't. It's like the biggest trending thing on TikTok right now. Takeaway Tuesday. It's happening right now. 131065. Korean fried chicken up for grabs. You want it? Call BB Rexa. 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

0: That is Bruno Mars, Rosé, Arpita. This is The Smallsy Show. Tonight right here at Kiss. Hey, Takeaway Tuesday is happening. If you would like free chicken, free Korean fried gammy chicken, nom nom nom. They do these old platter things. I've got $100 worth of chicken to go. Eliza, thanks for listening to the show tonight. How are you?
1: Good, Smallsy. How are you?
0: Fantastic. I'm going to fill you right up with some Korean fried chicken. How's that sound?
1: I've already decided I'm getting the platter for this.
0: Oh, I'll get the platter for like four, but just eat it all yourself. There's no judgment here, all right?
1: Thank you. I will. Thank you.
0: Gammy Korean fried chicken, big flavors, real crunch. Let's do a couple more right now. 13-1065, if you would like. If the cost of living crisis is biting, Smallsy's here. It's just saving your... I was going to say life, but that was a bit dramatic. But, you know, it's saving your life. It's crunchy chicken. You know, sometimes a good meal is like... better than sex. Like a good crunch on some Korean fried chicken. Oh, I'd trade that for... I'd give it up for a week for Korean fried... Yep, 1 week.
2: Smallsies. Hot minute. I got
0: breaking news. Only 1 week, though. Only 1 week. Hey, should we get you across the big celeb stories of the day? Find out what's trending. We're going to start with... I don't know if you've seen this, but the roast of Kevin Hart.
3: Please welcome Kevin Hart.
4: For our size, but I can lose weight. You can't get taller.
0: All right, so Netflix right now has got the roast of Kevin Hart. There's a bunch of stuff, clips going viral from that. Pete Davidson. Pete Davidson was one of them. I'm going to play Pete Davidson making a joke about Lizzo and the fact that she's been on the Ozempic, losing some weight. Have a listen.
5: What's left of Lizzo is here. Either that or Eddie Murphy just premiered the newest clump. Hercules, Hercules. No?
0: She'd have a lot of flappy skin, wouldn't she? She would.
6: That's a visual.
0: Yeah, because, you know, I see these great transformations on, like, weight loss, like, Instagram accounts. She'd have, like, you know Adam Sandler in Click, where he has the flap?
6: Okay.
0: She'd have some flap. She'd have a flap. Would she have a flap, Georgie? She lost a lot of weight. Just go on, chime in. You don't always
7: include me in this.
0: Okay.
8: Hey, what's going on? It's Cody Simpson.
0: Oh, I forgot to tell you the rest of that story. There were some jokes they got cancelled. Oh.
6: Shouldn't have got distracted.
0: I got distracted talking about Lizzo's flap. Anyway. Cody Simpson, sad news for him right now. Obviously, he's got this new song out at the moment called Baby Blue. Keep on dancing with me, baby blue. You, producer Zach, you love this song, don't
6: Great
0: you?
6: Track.
0: He was only here on the show a couple weeks ago. Well, now he's shared some online. He's battling a serious health issue, which is forcing him to take a step back from his singing career. Got a serious hemorrhage on one of his vocal cords. He's now on strict vocal rest and has been forced to delay finishing his upcoming album. Rest up, King. Sort out that hemorrhage. Okay, I thought he was going to keep singing there. There he is. Great song. Get well soon, man.
9: Hey, this is Neo.
0: Let's go. All right, I know everyone's just been gagging to find out the latest on Neo and his polyamorous relationship. Now, does everyone do I need to do a reminder on this?
6: Yeah, please.
0: In case you don't remember, I think a couple, like last year, Neo debuted his polyamorous relationship. That's where he's in a relationship with more than one person. He was actually, I think he was dating four at the time. Well, he scaled back to three because four he just couldn't keep a handle on.
6: So him plus three women.
0: Yep. They are, one of the girls is named Pretty Baby, her real name Christina. Twin Flame, one of the girls, Ariel. And Phoenix Feather, her real name is Monet. Anyway, he's copping major backlash and he claims discrimination in the workforce because of his choice to have a relationship with three women simultaneously. I feel for him.
10: The world is mad at the fact that I'm in a polyamorous relationship.
11: They are?
10: There are people upset. Mm. Yeah, there's deals.
11: People are upset.
10: There's deals that I missed out on because they're like, we don't know if we can get behind the whole polyamorous. It's like, okay, what?
0: I think people are angry that... some people can't find one person and now you're stealing three. You know, like, you know, producer G, you don't even have one.
7: What are you doing to me tonight? No, I don't.
0: You don't have one.
7: And maybe now, I could have three.
0: Now, maybe that you're looking,
7: I'm looking the wrong way. I shouldn't be looking for one. I should be looking at three.
0: I'm going to say something to you right now. I don't think I could do a polyamorous relationship. I'm very jealous.
7: Yeah,
0: I
7: could freak out.
0: I could be the one that had the three or four people, but I couldn't be one of the three or four people because I would be very like, you're mine.
7: But then what if you're three became friends and were like hanging out without you, then you'd lose it.
0: Oh, no, there'd be no talking.
7: No.
0: No, they would not be allowed to talk. If I wasn't there, I would have them in their own in separate rooms. And that's what? Is that too much?
6: That sounds more like.
7: That's like.
0: No, they wouldn't be prisoners.
7: Holding people.
0: No, they wouldn't. They would not. What I'm saying is, they wouldn't be prisoners. They just wouldn't be allowed to leave the house without me. That's
7: gotcha,
0: all.
7: Okay, yeah.
0: Okay, good. Now we're up to date. You know all the big celeb stories of the day. Meantime, Takeaway Tuesday. Let's get some more Korean fried chicken going, yeah? The kitchen is pumping out the meals. It's Takeaway Tuesday tonight at Kiss, 131065. If you want food, call now. And stand by if you want a trip to London. We're doing it in the next 20 minutes here at Kiss. Just when I-

0: Tuesday night, Smallsy Show here at Kiss. Alex Warren, that is Fever Dream. All right. Big show coming up tonight. We got Madison Beer on just after 8 o'clock. She's going to be here. Got invites to the iHeart Live with Midnight Till Morning. That's after 8 o'clock. Before then, let's say 7:40.
1: Yeah.
0: 7:40-ish. Your chance to kickstart your Euro Summer Dream Holiday. World famous summertime ball, Wembley Stadium. The world's biggest stars on one stage. You and your bestie there coming up 7:40. Can you hear me? Right now on the show, I'm going to try and do something. I don't know how this is going to go. We could get lots of calls. We could get no calls. You want to help me out here, team, please?
1: Yeah.
0: Okay, because you know I'm a bit of addicted to the social media. I love TikTok. I love getting home, rotting my brain after the show.
1: Classic me.
0: There is a trend on TikTok at the moment, at least on my algorithm, where people use a website called cheetahbuster.com, okay, where they can find out if their partner is on a social media, like a Tinder or a Grindr or something behind their back and they're unaware. So there's this girl who's catfished her husband for 2 weeks on a dating app after she found him on Tinder, then led him on a two-hour drive to meet up with a girl who he thought was called McKenna, but it actually was her all along. This is the clip I saw last night. Have a listen. This is McKenna, the girl, sitting, and then the husband, who doesn't realize it's his wife who's catfished him, approaching.
2: Hi.
3: What are you doing here?
2: I'm McKenna.
3: You know how childish that is?
2: Yeah.
3: Why don't you just say, I found your profile.
2: Yeah.
3: You made me drive 2 hours?
2: Yeah, and you actually fell for it. For 2 weeks, we talked. All those times that you were sitting on the couch, just texting nobody, that was me texting you the entire time, Josh.
0: Now, I've got so many thoughts about this, including how toxic is your relationship. If you can be sitting next to each other, catfishing one another,

0: However,
1: didn't he think it was suspicious she was also texting the whole time back and forth?
0: Like he would send he would send a message and then suddenly she would respond. Look, you know what? They're redneck Americans. I've got nothing else to say about that. But the question I want to ask tonight is, did you catch your partner on a dating app? Did you find out that your partner, who you were in a committed relationship with, did you find out that they were on a dating app? Did you set up a fake profile maybe to try and bust them cheating? Did you try to get a bit of a convo going up in your catfish sort of profile? What happened? Again, I don't know if anyone is going to call, but you can be anonymous. I want to get an in the real life cheaterbuster.com happening on the show. 131065 is the number. Did you catch your partner cheating on an app? Did you even go to the whole effort of catfishing them, setting up a fake profile to speak to your partner on a dating app? 131065, call now. Here's Harry Styles at Kiss.

0: Sonny Federa. Think about us. Smallsy Show is on for a Tuesday night. Takeaway Tuesday's happening. $100 worth of gammy Korean fried chicken. You want that? 131065. I am not going to lie to you. I'm shocked. Question of the night is on right now. Did you catch your partner cheating on the apps? And I did not expect to get as many calls as we're about to go to. This is wild.
1: Yeah.
0: All because there's this TikTok that I saw last night while I was rotting in bed after the show. This woman catfished her husband after she found out he was on a dating app, convinced him to drive 2 hours to meet him and then go, boom, caught ya. Hello, Anonymous. You did the same thing. You catfished. You found your partner on an app and then you catfished him. How long for?
2: Yeah, so I did it for a couple of months. I found out that he cheated and he promised not to do it again. So I decided to test it. So I made a fake profile and I actually sent him pictures of Megan Fox. So...
0: Like saying, "This is, hey baby, this is me," and he fell for that. Did you die? Did you die a little bit inside when you found his profile? You were like, "Oh, here we go again."
2: I did. I think the relationship was over after that. But yeah. I wanted to sort of catch him. I think.
0: How did you confront him? How did you confront him? Tell me.
2: I showed him how stupid he was, I think, and he was actually a little bit mad at me.
0: Of course.
2: And I think people that do that sort of thing are just a little bit...
0: No remorse. Selfish, no remorse, unnecessarily hurtful. Relationships can end, but there's no need to hurt someone while it's ending. You can take the high road. Anonymous number two, it says here you caught your partner on Bumble.
3: Yes, so I caught my partner on Bumble. I had 3 people come into my workplace and asked if I was dating this person. I said yes. So I went to my friend that night after work and said we should create a profile. We actually found him, and then my friend pretty much used herself as the decoy, and they set up a date at the surf club in Bali, in Burleigh Head.
0: Yeah.
3: And... I actually walked in halfway through their date and said, hey, how's it going?
0: Zing. And then what happened next?
3: He then became hostile and was pretty much saying it was all my fault, pretty much. Like, yeah, so it was a hard situation to deal with. But then I gave him a second chance and he kept doing this. Yeah, he kept doing the same.
0: Anonymous number two, I was on your side until you gave him a second chance. Seriously. Okay, anyway.
3: Yeah, I know.
0: It's okay. You know better now. You know better now, though, yes?
3: Absolutely. Good. Definitely. I think some people like him, they have no remorse.
0: No, I completely agree. But it blows me away at the people who give second chances. There's this thing... on Netflix, there's a show on Netflix at the moment, like My Terrible Ex or the Worst Ex Ever. The dumb people who give their cheating partners second chance, I don't understand it. Kira, last one, you caught your partner, I guess now ex, on a dating app, yeah?
4: Yes, at Christmas time, it was on Boxing Day.
0: Oh, Merry Christmas.
4: And we had gone away with my son's school friends. And his phone kept going off. He went for a bike ride. His phone kept going off. So I looked at his phone and there were these messages from these girls. So I paid all the bills. So I looked at their phone bill when I got it in and there was all this same phone number going back 3 months.
0: No.
4: So the funny thing is when we ended up, and that was it, we never spoke after that, even on Boxing Day. So we left the following day to come home.
0: Yeah.
4: And I was sitting in the bed. He was in a lounge room and he was on his Messenger. And he forgot that I'd set him up on Messenger. So I had his password. So I jumped on his Messenger and looked at it. And he had all these messages from 3 months prior.
0: Oh, God.
4: To when I actually found out. And one of them happened to be my sister. So
0: sorry.
4: Not impressed.
0: Sorry, what? Your sister?
4: Yeah, he had four women plus my sister, and he was promising everybody that he was building them a house, and we owned acreage up at Noosa.
0: What a dead set piece of shit. What a dead set piece. Your own sister also too. We have to talk about your sister there for a second. Like, what a also piece of shit there. Like,
4: she's a dirtbag. We don't speak.
0: No, I don't hey, now did you get out of the relationship? Are we done now?
4: Oh, absolutely. It was divorced 12 months later.
0: Fantastic. Hey, let's give you tickets to go check out the new Mortal Kombat 2 movie. It's in cinemas now, all right? Thanks for listening. What a story.
4: You're adorable.
0: Story, Kira. Thank you for sharing.
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0: Old school anthem, Rihanna, S&M. 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
4: This is what a prize. It gives me chills. You and your best friend kicking off your Euro summer. Literally in 4 weeks from now at the world famous Summertime Ball. It is at Wembley Stadium, the biggest artist in the world. Not only that, you get to kick it off in London. Oh, I reckon, without showing off, it is probably the city I have been to the most.
5: Overseas.
4: Yeah, oh yeah, of course I've been to like, you know. There's so many things to do in London. You can go Big Ben, Big Ben. You could go Tower Bridge. You could go and ride the tube. Mind the Gap. Funny story about the Mind the Gap man.
5: Yeah.
4: You know he's dead. And they kept his voice there because his widow had, that was how she remembered him. And aww, so she goes and rides the tube. Mind the Gap. And that's her dead husband.
5: Aww.
4: You want to go to London? You want to go to Summertime Ball? Lines are open right now. 131065. Call me. I want to get you onto the standby list. This is an incredible prize. There can be only one winner. I'll tell you what you have to do if you call the show right now. While you're ringing, let's play some brand new music if you don't mind. I'm calling this guy. He's the Aussie version of Benson Boone. He lives in LA now. He's friends with like Will Ferrell's kids. True story. His name is Jack Gray. The song is called Look At You. Kiss new music on

0: to not hear a kiss. So easy to fall in love. Hey, coming up on the show next 10 minutes, tonight's guest is Madison Beer. She is going to be zooming in right now.
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3: I can't tell you how great this concert is. You, your best friend, Heart of Summer in London, Wembley Stadium, and all of those stars, all of those acts on the one stage in the same day. They just, how many, we've been to a few of these over the years, right?
4: Yeah, we have.
3: They just churn out the acts, like boom.
4: Back to back,
3: it's like
4: banging.
3: Artist, bang, artist, bang, artist. Brittany, hello to you.
5: Hello, how are you?
3: You would love to win this. You've never been to London before, right?
5: No, never been, but it would be amazing to go.
3: It's a magic place to be. You could do some shopping at Harrods.
5: Wouldn't hate a shopping spree. That always goes down well.
3: Would not hate it. You could vote. I think it's a Diana, Princess Diana Memorial in the Harrods too, because obviously she was, when she died, she was dating or with a relationship with the man's son.
5: Yeah, there you go. Didn't know that.
3: Yeah, she was with the guy who owns Harrods, his son. They both died in that car accident.
4: Oh my god.
5: Yeah, right.
3: Yeah,
5: there you go.
3: Well, hey, you know what? I want to get you on the standby list. To get on that standby list, you have to guess whose dressing room I am having a peek in tonight.
5: Oh my god.
3: Now the clue, the lineup is out. Tonight's dressing room belongs to someone who is on the Capital Summertime Ball lineup, okay? Mm-hmm. That's the clue I'm going to give you. First clue is, would you look at this? The Hans Zimmer Orchestra, they're currently here just tuning and warming up, ready to go.
5: Oh, fuck.
3: Any ideas of whose dressing room I'm peeking
5: into? Maybe Ray?
3: Maybe Ray. Well,
6: this is Ray.
3: Damn straight, it's Ray.
5: Oh, no way.
3: You are officially in the standby list, on the standby list to go to the world famous Capital Summertime Ball in London.
5: That is such a lucky guess. Oh my god.
3: Ray is headlining alongside Jason Derulo, Calvin Harris, Bebe Rexha, Fatboy Slim, Stephen Sanchez, Sienna Spiro. And tomorrow night's guest is also going to be headlining as well, Mr. Niall Horan. He's going to be here on the show tomorrow night.
5: Oh, my goodness.
3: And if you win, you could be seeing him live.
5: Oh, my God.
3: Best of luck for you.
5: Thank you.
3: Thank you, Brittany. Hey, keep a kiss if you want to go to the world-famous Summertime Ball in London. Another chance to win tomorrow night, and keep a kiss. Tomorrow night, Niall Horan is taking over the show.
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14: Okay, back on, and it's Takeaway Tuesday. Let's do some more Gammy Fried Chicken, if you don't mind. 13-1065, if you would like some free food, call right now. Tonight's guest is Madison Beer. Stand by, she is going to be on the show next. Right now, Miles, Niall Horan. This is Drive Safe. 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The Kiss.

0: Taylor, Overlights, Smallsy Show. On tonight right here at KISS. Hey, coming up in the next 10 minutes, your invites to see Midnight Till Morning do their iHeart Live. That is going to be fun. Meantime, it's Takeaway Tuesday. We're doing free food. I am filling your belly with Gammy Korean Fried Chicken. Ashley.
1: Yes.
0: Go nom nom nom nom nom nom nom.
1: Nom nom nom nom nom nom nom.
0: You have got yourself $100 worth of Korean fried chicken, $100 worth.
1: Awesome. Enjoy. Thank you so much.
0: Enjoy those big, delicious breasts. Or maybe you're a drumstick man. I don't know.
1: It's no, no, no, no. I'm umpiring netball, so I'm literally about to start.
0: Don't know what that's got to do with breasts, but whatever. Thank you. If you would like some fried chicken, 131065, call right now while we welcome to the show tonight's guest. She is one of our favourite pop girlies. She's got 40 million followers on Instagram, 350 million likes on TikTok. She's just dropped her deluxe edition of her brand new album called Lock It. It is Madison Beer.
2: Hey, what's up, guys? It's Madison Beer.
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0: Hello. How are you, beautiful?
4: Hi, good to see you.
0: Hi, so great to see you. I don't know what I need to tell you, but I have had a show change. I switched networks.
4: I heard.
0: It's like a record label. Like someone bid
4: for
0: me.
4: Are we happy?
0: Oh my god, we've never been happier. We've never been happier.
4: That's awesome. I'm so happy for you.
0: And I'm happy for you too. How are you?
4: I'm good.
0: Yes.
4: I'm a little tired, but I'm good. How are you?
0: Where are you at the? Are you at home? You've had a week.
4: I am at home. I'm home in LA.
0: Last time I saw you, I think was it backstage? Yeah, I think you were backstage on the Australian tour, and we did that plaque prezzo, and you were yes. So catch me up. Since then, what's been going
4: on
0: in your world?
4: That was like a million years ago.
0: It was years ago.
4: So long ago. Well, I mean, it probably was it a year and a half ago? I guess now at this point, maybe more. No, maybe like 2 years ago. What's going on? Oh goodness, so much. Listen to the album, you'll hear a lot of it. No, I honestly feel like I've just been, I've been making this album since I ended that tour. I've been in the studio a ton, filming all the stuff you need to film to get an album out and all the photos you need to take and all the things you need to do. And then just getting it out. It's been fun. I've got to go to New York and perform on Jimmy Fallon and meet a ton of my fans. I did a couple of vinyl signings. I did some in New York. I did some in LA. Probably met around like 2,000 people. So it was really a good time.
0: Yeah.
4: Since then, just, you know, been talking to people about the record and just letting it be out there in the world. And
0: Well, we would love to have you on the show. The deluxe edition of the album Lock It has just come out. The new single is called Lover Girl. Let's take a listen to it right now. This is Madison Beer.

sounds like someone's in love. Madison Beer, it's called Love a Girl. Now, since we announced that you were going to be here on the show, my DMs have been flooded with the Madison Beer fans, which who I'm calling them the Beer Bongs, but we can talk about what you call them in a second. But they want to know, are you going to be coming back to Australia? Are you doing an Aussie tour? So let's play Gaga, Dochi, the new song called Runway. When we come back, Madison Beer is going to reveal Aussie tour details, the Smallsy Show tonight right here at KISS.

0: That is Gaga, Doechii, Runway. Smallsy Show is on tonight right here at Kiss. Hey, coming up, we are two songs away. Midnight till morning fans, they're doing the iHeart Live. I have your Money Can't Buy invites to see Midnight Till Morning on the iHeart Live stage. That's two songs. Hanging out with us tonight, Madison Beer's here.
1: Hey, what's up, guys? It's Madison Beer.
2: Madison Beer.

0: normal. And now I just don't see that happening a lot. And I feel like it's just a different culture now. Mm. So I feel like thankfully we're weeding it out. And now, I don't think that I ever needed to really get on the train.
1: Yeah. Now that you say that, it's actually a bit cringe, like I want to get up and thank my
0: thanks to my Madisonator, my dear babies. Like it just seems a little bit
1: weird.
0: And it feels like I'm running some sort of like club or cult.
1: Or cult.
0: I'm like, Well, yes. I'm like, you guys are just people who support me. I don't need to call you anything. I don't think.
1: No, good. It was more.
0: I'm almost 20. I'm 26, I'm over it.
1: Yeah. I get it. It was more of a courtesy check-in. It was just more, you know.
0: I'll let you know if I change my mind.
1: No, that's fine. Hey, you do you. You're the star. It's your baby. You can do whatever it is you need to do. Any plans to come to Australia? What is happening? Are we touring this record? What's the plan?
0: I am touring this record in Europe, in the UK, and in the US, and I hope I can bring it to Australia similarly to what I did last time, but I can't make any promises because I just don't know. And I think that for me, it was important that I just started somewhere. And I think that I could always add shows and I can always build, but something that I've learned about myself is I don't really do well when I have 6 months in the future clearly planned out. And I'm like, yeah, I'll be in Australia in 7 months from when my tour starts. Like that feels always a bit intense for me, and I don't know. I guess what I'm trying to say is I'd rather do this leg of the tour and then obviously assess how I feel, and if I feel up to it, add more dates, go to different places, because I love Australia. I love Asia. There's so many places I want to go, but I have to also prioritize my mental and feel ready to do it, because I would not want to put on a show for people that isn't 100%. So I just want to get through these and then see how I feel.
1: I love that energy. I love that for you. I think boundaries are very important to set, because I think it can get very difficult. Saying no, sometimes you think you're saying no to the opportunity forever, but actually no, what you're doing is saying, hey, you know what? My boundary is here right now.
0: Yeah.
1: Give me a minute. Doesn't mean no forever. It just means I need to reevaluate at some later stage.
0: Absolutely. And I think that I just have learned that now at this point that I know what works for me touring wise, and I would rather tour less cities in a shorter duration and be able to sustain it than burn myself out and people come and they're like, oh, she didn't really seem very present or there or whatever. I just want to do best.
1: You don't want anyone saying she looks dead behind the eyes, right? Because that means you're tired.
0: Yeah, yeah. They don't deserve that. So
1: last question for you: are we manifesting anything for this year? Because I won't lie to you, you give the manifesting energy, like someone who might have some crystals, charge them in the full moon.
0: Because you're correct on all of those fronts, so thank you for seeing that. It's funny you bring that up. There is definitely things I'm manifesting, whatever, but I will tell you a weird story because you're the first person I've told this to. My mom called me 2 days ago. And she was like, do you still have that bag of jewelry that I gave you, 5 years ago? She gave me a bunch of her jewelry. Mm. And I was like, yeah, it's somewhere in my room. I have all my stuff stored. So whatever. I was like, yeah, I have it. And she was like, I need you to look in it because I just remembered that 26 years ago for my push present when I gave birth to you, your father got me a locket, a diamond locket that said Madison inside of it and has your birthday on it. And I was like, there's no way, that's insane. And also, how would I not have known that all this time? And so I found it and it is very much so real. And my mom's literal push present for me was a locket. And I find that to be very bizarre and very weird. So it's manifesting somehow.
1: I do also believe the universe does send signs and you need to be looking for them, because otherwise they will slip straight past you.
0: Yeah. So that's my crazy story.
1: I love that. Well, I'm going to charge my crystals and I will pray to them and beg for you to make at some stage an appearance in Australia this year. We would love
0: to see
1: you.
0: Thank you, doll. So good to see you. I'll see you soon.
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0: That is a banger. Little Mix, Black Magic, Smallsley Show here at Kiss. Hey, tomorrow night, Niall Horan is going to be here on the show. Speaking of Little Mix, Niall's going to be here taking over the Smallsley Show tomorrow night, right now.
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0: I want you, the next iHeart Live. We announced this bad boy last night here on the show. And following their global sold-out tour, they are coming home. Well, half of them are coming home. The other two are American, so they'll be coming to Australia. Midnight Till Morning. They are four dudes, Connor, Mason, Shane, and Zach, and they are the next big act taken to the iHeart Live stage. Since they were on that Netflix show, Building the Band, 6.7 million likes on TikTok, 30 million Spotify streams, 9 million YouTube views, and now your chance to get up close and intimate with them. This is what iHeart Live is all about, right? Getting you closer to your favorite musical artists than anyone else can get you. If you would like to be there, 131065.
8: Yeah, right now.
0: Can we get some winners? How many are we doing tonight? We did two last night. Can we do two again tonight?
8: Two more, yeah.
0: Let's get two more people in the room for the iHeart Live. If you would like to be there with Midnight Till Morning, in the room, so close you could smell them. As long as it was a good smell, it's fine. 131065, call right now. Amy Shark, the biggest ick, is now playing at Kiss.

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6: 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Caitlin, hello.
19: Hello, how are you?
6: A big Midnight Till Morning fan. What are the fans?
19: Very big fan.
6: You call yourself Midnighters, right?
19: Yes.
6: Yes?
19: We do.
6: Is there a little collection of you? Do you have a little fan army?
19: Yes. There's some group chats on Instagram from different cities.
6: Sick. And are you all talking about the fact that they're coming to the iHeart Live stage and they're going to do this performance next week for us?
19: Yes, big, big talking point at the moment.
6: Well, Caitlin, you can tell the group chat you're going to be there.
19: Oh, my God.
6: You can tell them.
19: Oh, my God, thank you so much.
6: You can tell them, guys, don't worry, I'm in there. I'll be able to report back. I'll take videos and I can post it to the group chat, let you know what it's like.
19: Oh, my God.
6: Good on you, Caitlin.
19: Amazing. Thank you so much.
6: We'll see you there next week at the iHeart Live. We said we can do another one, right? Let's do another one. Yeah. Hello, Jordan.
20: Hello. Hi, Smallsy.
6: Hello. Are you in this group chat too with the Midnighters?
20: I think I might be, yes. I am in a few.
6: are you in a few? Well, you can also jump on the group chat. Tell them you're coming as well.
20: Oh, my God. Thank you so much.
6: It's happening next week. Cleared. I can't tell you the time on the air or the day because you Midnighters are a little bit crazy. You could stalk the radio station, so we don't want that happening. But it's happening next week. All the boys are going to be here singing the new song Math, and you're going to be there in the room.
20: I cannot wait. Thank you so much.
6: Good on you, Jordan. See you next week. If you would like to be there in the room with Midnight Till Morning at the iHeart Live event, kiis.com.au, or keep a KISS every single night this week to win your way there.
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0: That is the Kid Leroy Bieber, and it is Stay the Smallsy Show tonight right here at KISS. All right, that is us done. We're about to bounce out of here. Are we nothing left to do? All right, let me give you the quick heads up. Tomorrow night on the show, another chance for you to be flying to London to the world-famous Capital Summertime Ball happening at Wembley Stadium. That is going to be a way for you to kickstart your Euro summer. Also tomorrow night, our guest, it has been a long time since this man has been on the radio with me. He launched the new show.
1: Yes.
0: Like you've probably seen it on the socials, but he hasn't been on the radio with me since he sent the video through earlier this year. But Niall Horan tomorrow night. Can't you tell that I want you, baby? He's got the new album Dinner Party, which is coming. Niall is going to be here tomorrow. Also, more invites to the iHeart Live with Midnight Till Morning. That's the show done. Have a good night, everybody. I'll see you tomorrow. Lovely Live next.
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34: Yes, sir. Welcome to another show of Lowy Live on KISS. So excited to be giving you tonight's show. Thank you wherever you are across Australia for checking it out. Having a lot of fun making this bad boy for you all. So hopefully that's coming out the speakers and I just don't sound like a dick. Speaking of, you can watch everything we are doing live in the studio as it happens. We are the first show to live stream in Australian history. Hopefully not the last. Jump on and kick it with us. Facebook, TikTok, Instagram, YouTube, and Twitch at Lowy Live or any of the Kiss FM pages. Last night, we got up to 113,000 likes in TikTok. Y'all were going bananas on that bad boy, and we absolutely love to see it. Again, my name's Craig Lowe. Let's get into it tonight. Everyone knows Britney Spears got into a little bit of trouble.
0: Britney Spears arrested in Southern California last night on suspicion of a DUI.
34: Well, Big Bad Brit has actually went to her court hearing in the past 48 hours, and the judge absolutely gave her the hammer. We have the exclusive audio from the inside of that courtroom, and things are absolutely shocking. Find out what happened in the next five hits time. Plus, before the end of the hour, I got to send one of y'all away to see Hugh Jackman's highest rated movie ever. That's right, Sheep Detective, when we play a game of famous black sheep. It's pretty easy. I'm going to give you hints and play a little music to the younger sibling of someone who is very, very famous. You just got to correctly tell me who that black sheep of the family is that's also trying to be famous. Here, I'll give you a little hint.
2: Let's fall in love for the night and forget in the morning.
34: If you think you know who that guy is, I'll give you a hint. His sister is a bad guy. Your number to call, 131065, before the end of the hour. And then later on in the show, oh, so exciting, we have the chance to hang out with the cast of Mortal Kombat. It was one of my favorite chats I've ever done on radio, and it was also one of the weirdest because I had the chance to sit down face-to-face with one of the actors whose role I actually auditioned for 5 years ago, and this is a true story.
3: I auditioned to play Kano in 2019 with Rich D'Elia, and then they rang me like 2 weeks later and they're like, we've made an offer to Josh Lawson. And then I saw the movie and I was like, it's f***ing perfect for it.
34: It's one of my favourite chats. Find out why later on in the show when we do Campfire Confessions. But right now, let's do this.
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34: Now, this is when we usually break down the biggest pop culture stories of the day with just a couple of sneaky laughs and a little bit of a stand-up comedy routine I do that we then post on our socials. Now, usually it covers every sort of celebrity and everything happening in Australia. But as a few of you know, I used to live in America for 15 years. I had to leave because mentally I just wasn't doing too good over there. I decided to come home, see my family. Plus, the political climate over there was in such toxicity because of one specific douchebag that a whole bunch of dickheads decided to vote into government. So when I found out today that this person was very much thinking of engraving his own head onto Mount Rushmore, I decided to just write as many jokes as I could about him for tonight's Daily Roundup. So hopefully you guys enjoy this different version tonight. Let's get into it. Rumors are circulating that Trump will likely move forward with having his head engraved onto Mount Rushmore, making it the first time in history that that fat has ever been chiseled in his life. Moving on. Rumors are circulating that Trump will likely move forward with having his head engraved onto Mount Rushmore, proving again why the only stone most people want to see him on is a tombstone. Probably going to regret that one. Rumors are circulating that Trump will likely move forward with having his head engraved onto Mount Rushmore by thousands of miners. Although if you know anything about those alleged rumors and the lists Trump on, this isn't the first time he's had experience with miners. Hey guys, let's get into the music. That was the Daily Roundup. Tinashe, Disco Lines, No Broke Boys on Lowy Live.

0: David Tam's Rain Dance on Lowy Live. Hey, thank you for kicking it with me on my night show here at Kiss. We're also the first show to live stream. Come kick it with us behind the scenes. I'm getting weird. I don't know if that's a good thing for my employment, but it's truth. Facebook, TikTok, Instagram, YouTube, at Lowy Live. Get a shout
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0: Shout out to Guru Bob. Shout out to Wendy Gunning. And shout out to Leah Morris, who wrote, "This show is the first time I have ever experienced true happiness, and I have witnessed the birth of my three children." So that's pretty cool.
2: Britney Spears arrested in Southern California last night on suspicion of a DUI.
0: That's right. Britney went to court actually over the past 48 hours, and I have exclusive audio from the judge. Absolutely dropping the hammer on it. You don't want to miss it. Two hits time when we do.
3: Hootenanny.
0: 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Right now, back into the music. One Direction, one thing. Kiss FM. Crank it.

0: That was Limp Bizkit Nookie. Not really, it was Lost Frequency, Sweet Disposition. Hello, my name is Craig Lowe. Thank you for kicking it with us. If you miss any of my show, you're insane. But you can catch it the following day. 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You can also grab Lowe Live wherever you get your podcasts. Again, my name is Craig Lowe, unless you are sending in a complaint to the station, in which my name is Kent Smalls, and this is The Smallsy Show. Right now, we are doing the Hootenanny on Lowy Live. Many of you know I'm a huge Britney Spears fan. Obviously, her and I had that thing years ago. You can Google it. Don't do that, though.
1: Britney Spears arrested in Southern California last night on...
0: You can Google it. Don't do that, though.
1: Britney Spears arrested in Southern...

0: quite sensually.
1: I love the sexy slither of a lady snake.
0: Couldn't agree with you any more. But a good thing is that I used to live in LA. I got a bunch of contacts over there where Britney did have to go to court. And a friend of mine was like, Lowie, you actually got exclusive audio from Britney at the court hearing. Would you like to play that on your show? And here it is for you right now, Australia. Exclusively, Britney Spears' court appearance, The Hootenanny on Lowie Live.
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2: Again, please remove that man from the courtroom. Miss Spears, you understand why you are here.
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2: And you've decided to plead guilty?
4: I won't deny it. I'm not trying to hide it.
2: Fine, I'm going to dismiss the DUI charge. 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
4: There's no escape.
2: Nope, only jail. This case is now closed. You may now return to a life of nipple slips, gym fires, and knife dancing. Next up, we have... No, not this guy. Not again.
5: Don't fail me, baby. It's just Justin.
2: That's it. Court's adjourned for the day. Week. Actually, no. You know what? F*** it. I retire. Deal with this guy on your own. Just get the f*** out of my court, Justin!
0: 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Up next, though, I got a double pass to go check out Sheep Detective. All you got to do is correctly name a very, very almost famous black sheep of a famous family. When we play...
6: Famous Black Sheep.
0: I'll give you a hint. This guy is the brother of someone that many people call a bad guy. But she's a very famous young lady, and he produces most of her music. Winner next, you are right now, Ray. Where's my husband? Let's look behind the dryer.

0: Jesse McCartney. Damn, he's hot. Hey, this is Lowy Live, creeping you out across Australia. This is my night show. Thank you for kicking it with us on KISS. We're also live streaming Facebook, TikTok, Instagram, and YouTube at Lowy Live or any of the KISS FM pages.
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0: Shout out to at Naked Chef. Shout out to Peachy. And shout out to Kirsty, who said, hey, loser, your voice is audio butter for single mums everywhere. That's either a compliment or the creepiest thing anything has said to me on this show. So, congratulations, lady. You made history.
2: Fancy a humping creature.
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4: It was the black sheep that led them astray.
0: Again, I thank you for kicking it with us, wherever you are right now, for Lowy Live, because I got a double pass for you to check out Sheep Detective. Now, this movie is blowing up. It's gone viral because everyone who goes and sees it ends up in both happy tears, maybe sad tears. But either way, apparently this movie is incredible. It's a 97%, I believe, in Rotten Tomatoes, stars Hugh Jackman and Emma Thompson, and I got a double pass for you to see this bad boy right now. So here's how it works. It's called Famous Black Sheep because we all know there's a lot of really, really famous singers who also have some not-so-famous siblings that are also trying to be singers. So what I'm going to do is give you some hints and play their lesser-known little brother or sister's music, and then you've got to call me up and correctly tell me who that famous black sheep is of that family that's also trying to be a little bit famous. I think I've explained this game pretty well. So right now I'm going to give you the hints as to who it is. Okay. My sister can be a bad guy. I'm a huge producer in my own right, and I have red hair. Right now, here's a little bit of my music.
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0: 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I got a double pass for you to check out Sheep Detectives. The phone lines are open right now as we play
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0: Morning Joe, still into you, though we all know that as Paramore. My name's Craig Lowe. Thank you for kicking it with us on Lowe Live. Anything you miss on the show, grab it on the daily podcast on the free iHeartRadio app. The best place to get hundreds and thousands of the greatest podcasts ever. 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
3: It was the black sheep that led them astray.
0: Guten Tag again. My name is Craig Lowe. Thank you so much for kicking it with us across Australia right now on KISS. I got a double pass for y'all to check out The Sheep Detective as we play Famous Black Sheep. The number to call, 131065. Just like my homie, Rachel. Hey, Rachel.
4: Hello.
0: Hey, thank you so much for calling into Lowe Live. I really need the validation and support, and my God, have you come through with it.
4: Well, what can I say? Doing the charity work today.
0: That's right. So mean. All right, I got a double pass for you to check out Sheep Detectives. This movie is incredible. All you got to do is correctly name this black sheep. He has a very famous sister. I don't need to know who she is. I'm very aware of who she is, but I need to know who her brother is. Okay, you good to go?
4: I'm ready.
0: All right, let's start the scary music. Ooh, there it is. My sister can be a bad guy. I'm a huge producer in my own right. I have red hair, and this is some of my music.
5: Let's fall in love for the night and forget in the morning.
0: All right, Rachel, do tell me, who is this man?
4: I do believe this is Phineas.
0: Hell yeah, it is Rachel! Woo! Woo! You were off to see The Sheep Detectives. Was that a hard game, or are you a big Billie Eilish fan?
4: Bit of both. It was a toughie, not going to lie.
0: Thank you, because the games on this show are quite phenomenal, aren't they?
4: Yeah, my favourite for sure.
0: You didn't sell that well at all, and that's what I love about you, Rachel.
4: Thank you so much.
0: Love you, Rachel. Stay there for me. Hey, don't miss The Sheep Detectives, starring Hugh Jackman and Emma Thompson in cinemas right now. We are playing that game again tomorrow night. So just sit by the phone for the next 24 hours straight. No bathroom breaks. Look me in the eye. We will play this again tomorrow night. I swear on my mother's good leg. Hey, up next, we are kicking it with the cast of Mortal Kombat. And I actually had a very awkward story to tell one of their lead actors, find out what was said and how it turned down for me next. Right now, back into the music, Alex Warren with a song about my sex life. This is Ordinary.
6: They say the holy water's watered down, and this town's lost its faith. Our colors will fade eventually, so if our time is running out, day after day, we'll make the mundane a masterpiece. Oh my, my, oh my, my love, I take one look at you, you're taking me out.

0: Noah Kahan, The Great Divide on Lowy Live. Thank you so much for kicking it with us wherever you are right now. Appreciate it. 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

0: Just the way you are on Lowy Live. Thank you so much for kicking it with us around Australia. Having so much fun being back on air. You can also kick it with us in the live stream. We're the first show to do it. Facebook, TikTok, Instagram, and YouTube at Lowy Live. 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
0: Shout out to Keen Mark. Shout out to Mullet Boy 4, Mullet Boy 4K. Sorry. And Rainey wants me to shout out Winter. She says, you better not be vaping. So that sounds like a threat, dog.
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3: Campfire Confessions.
0: Again, my name is Craig Lowy. Thank you so much for hanging it with us, having a lot of fun being back on air. And one of my favourite things to do is Campfire Confessions. It's when we chat to some of my most favourite people in the world, some of my favourite artists, and we just see what be making them tick. Now, a lot of people are interviewing this cast, but my interview, oh, so much better than those other interviews. I'm talking about the cast of Mortal Kombat. Had the chance to hang out with Jess McNamee. She plays Sonya Blade. Carl Urban, who, of course, is Johnny Cage. And Joshy Lawson, who plays Kano. The guys were incredibly nice in a chat that was very...
4: toasty!
0: And here they are right now. The cast of Mortal Kombat Shooting the Breeze, Part 1, on Lowy... on Lowy Line. Hi, we know who you guys are, so thank you so much for hanging out. I've got to save time on the intro, so there it was. Congrats on the movie. I watched it. It must be a huge relief when you see your final product that you're working. You're like, thank God this isn't a piece of shit.
5: Yeah, it's always a leap of faith. And, for us to sort of go to the movie a couple of nights ago and see it on IMAX and see the way the audience is interacting with it and to be having so much fun with it, it's a dream come true. It's the Mortal Kombat movie fans have been clamoring for the last 30 years, and this movie delivers.
0: Yeah, it absolutely rips. So congrats on all of that. You were so funny in it, brother, man. It was so good on that. Question one, can you give each other a brutal compliment about each other's acting?
5: Stop, John.
6: Brutal compliment.
7: Yeah, you're right up
6: yourself. Brutal compliment. Carl, you were f***ing professional.
7: Oh, God. I'm not doing this. I'm sorry.
0: Yeah. You're done. Good pass. Hard pass, sir. Thank you so much.
5: Honestly, Jess Mack's close-up is a f***ing fatality.
6: Love it.
0: Don't you be going anywhere. We are continuing our chat in two hits time, including this very weird question that's never happened before. I actually auditioned to be in the movie Mortal Kombat, and I told the actor who got the role this very story.
6: I auditioned to play Kano in 2019 with Rich D'Elia, and then they rang me like 2 weeks later, and they're like, we've made an offer to Josh Lawson. And then I saw the movie, and I was like, it's f***ing perfect for it.
0: We are continuing our chat, shooting the breeze with the cast of Mortal Kombat. Miley Cyrus, hey, younger you.
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0: should change the opening song of Lowy Live to feature the lyrics, "Here's a bad man." Actually, we got the ladies from Can't Handle the Crime and Scandal podcast here right now. Hey. Well, how do you guys sing the new opening you think we should do?
1: Lowy Live, he's a bad man.
2: Yes!
0: Yeah.
2: Yeah. I think that's
0: I don't think we're going to do that, definitely.
3: Oh. Yeah, that's what I call a campfire.
4: Campfire Confessions.
0: Right now we are doing Campfire Confessions on Lowy Live. This is when we get to hang out with some of our favourite artists, and they don't come much bigger than Carl Urban, Josh Lawson and Jess McNamee. Of course, stars of the brand new Mortal Kombat movie. Had the chance to kick it with the cast on the Gold Coast after their incredible premiere. If you haven't seen Mortal Kombat 2, definitely go and see it. It is very much worth the watch.
5: Finish him.
0: And right now it's time to play part two of our chat with the cast of Mortal Kombat, where I shared an incredible story of how I actually did audition for Mortal Kombat when I lived in LA. See how that went down right now. Shooting the breeze on Lowy Live.
6: This is going to be a random story, but I promise you it's leading to a compliment. Which is, it's always a shit way to preface a question, but here we go. So I used to live over in LA doing acting and all this stuff. I auditioned to play Kano in 2019 with Rich D'Elia. Yeah. And I went in, that's how you got it, right? And I went into the room and I went in there and it was Suki Waterhouse and Samara Weaving were auditioning for your role. And we went in, they gave it 110 and they were like, "Hey, you're on a Avails, gain like 15 pounds of like muscle, grow a beard out, it might happen." And I was like, "Oh, cool, my life's gonna change here." And then they rang me like 2 weeks later and they're like, "We've made an offer to Josh Lawson." And I was like, "Oh, okay, because he's taller and better at acting and has a better resume, whatever." And then I saw the movie and I was like, "It's f***ing perfect for it. Yeah, you were so good at it." Is there a time when you fought for a role, didn't get it, saw the actor that did get it and just be like, "Yeah, that was absolutely the correct choice"?
7: Man. Yeah, I feel like that's happened a lot.
2: Yeah. I went for Margot's role in Wolf of Wall Street.
7: Right. Oh,
2: and sure. I did a terrible audition, but also I'm like, yeah, great.
7: Yep, okay.
2: You're perfect.
7: Fair enough. Yeah.
6: Sir?
8: I book all of them. You know what? I took an early meeting on a James Bond movie when they rebooted it with Daniel Craig. I met with Barbara Broccoli. I was actually shooting another movie and not available to actually do the screen test, which was a bit disconcerting. But when I saw what Craig did with the characters, like I was so I think they made just like the best choice. He was a brilliant. There couldn't have been a better Bond.
7: Okay, I do remember one that I wanted. It was first season of White Lotus, yeah. And it was the role that Murray Bartlett got. Which of course, you watch and you go, okay, well that's perfect.
2: You would have done a great job.
7: But Murray, he was
2: fantastic.
7: He was just perfect. Yeah. You know, it's better that than what else happens is when you go for something, you see someone else get it and you go, I'd have done that better.
6: Yeah.
7: You know, that sucks.
6: Yeah. Well, you did do a better job and I'm so happy I'm a late night radio host now, you know. It turned out great for all of us.
7: Mate, that's steadier work than this, the circus.
6: Maybe, I don't know.
0: And should we go on anywhere in about 5 minutes' time, we're going to play a deadly game to wrap up our chat with the cast of Mortal Kombat.
5: Fatality.
0: We're going to play a little game called Actor Fatalities, where I'm going to be running scenario past them. Things get very unhinged. They are absolutely so much fun to hang out with. Stick around, more to come as we...
5: Shooting the breeze with the cast of Mortal Kombat.
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0: Bajera, gentlemen, on Lolly Live. Thank you so much for kicking it with us around Australia right now. We're also live streaming, first show to do it, Facebook, TikTok, Instagram, and YouTube. Probably the last, the rate that this bad boy's going.
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0: Hit us up at Lolly Live at any of the Kiss FM pages. Right now on TikTok, we're up to 144,000 likes in the stream. Everyone is demanding I play Delta Goodrum, including Cody upstairs, Corduroy Kate, and Josh Kelly, 69 from Ireland. He's from Ireland. Ori, that's not a good Irish accent.
2: You is kind.
0: I am not.
2: You is smart.
0: I'm definitely not that.
2: You is important.
0: I used to be, yes.
3: Yeah, that's what I call a campfire.
4: Campfire confessions.
0: Ahoy, hoy. My name is Craig Lowe. This is my show, Lowy Live on Kiss. Having a lot of fun making this for y'all right now as we do Campfire Confessions, hanging out with the cast of the incredible new movie, Mortal Kombat 2.
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0: Since cinemas right now, I had the chance to catch up with Carl Urban, Josh Lawson, and Jess McNamee, who all star Sonya Blade, Johnny Cage, and of course, Kano. And we've been chatting with them over the past hour. The chat itself has been very
7: toasty!
0: And now it's time we wrap it up with their very own Mortal Kombat-inspired game, Shooting the Breeze with the cast of Mortal Kombat on Lowy Live. All right, now we're just going to play a fun game because we just like to wrap it up doing something silly and stupid. This is going to be actor fatalities. So I'm going to give you a terrible thing that consistently happens to actors. You've got to tell me which of these would you prefer more. First one. A producer pitching a role to you, but they start the sentence by saying, "Now there's not a lot of money in the budget." Or discovering crafty is just eight. Or discovering the crafty table is just 8,000 f***ing granola bars.
8: Not that. Second. Terrible.
9: I'd take the first one over the second. Yeah, the second's awful.
8: Yeah. Awful.
0: Granola bars. Just the archenemy of a good crafty.
9: Oh, it's awful.
8: Yeah.
9: It is. It is just the crab stick of crafty table. Yeah. So what's it doing?
0: Most of you see that Nature's Valley logo. You're like, here we go.
9: It's not offense to Nature's Valley, but if it's all you've got, no.
0: It's a rough couple of weeks. Next one. Getting a decent paycheck and then doing the math for tax, agent, lawyer, and manager fees, or getting your headshots back and realizing you look constipated in all of them.
9: Oh, both of those are real for me.
8: Yeah.
9: Yeah. I've never taken a good headshot ever in my life.
8: Right. I know, but I'm like, do they really even use those things? I'd say that I'd take that over the having to, walk away from a job with zero money.
0: Yeah. Okay.
10: Yeah, I agree.
0: Number three, trying to find parking for an audition on street sweeping day, or filming a self tape with leaf blowers, helicopters, and sirens outside.
8: I mean, this is way too real. I've got trauma from these.
9: Yeah, this is PTSD inducing. Both terrible.
8: Fucking blowers. They need to be banned. Yeah. They should be illegal. I've had it.
0: There's nothing worse than when you're just like, oh, I'm nailing this. This is right. We're coming right to the end. And you're just.
8: Oh, I know. We live. Right near the Hollywood sign, and it's constantly choppers with people like getting stuck on hikes. Oh. And I'll be like, shut up!
9: Do they get stuck on hikes and the choppers have to get it out of there?
8: But
9: to the first point of street sweeping day, I mean, I always tell people, you haven't really spent enough time in LA until you've gotten a ticket on street sweeping day. That is your rite of passage.
0: Yeah.
9: Once you've done that, you go back and you find your ticket, you're officially spending enough time in LA.
0: Yeah, and there's something about it when you get a ticket for waiting for an audition, you're just like, this audition just cost me $120 in my entire day. I just paid for this audition. I'm definitely not going to get this hemorrhoid cream commercial, but I just paid for this thing. Going to wrap it up with two more. Seeing the editor used your worst take in the final cut, or being asked the same three questions in every film junket interview.
10: What's worse?
0: Yeah.
10: Getting the bad edit is worse, definitely. Yeah. I can handle the repetition of questions, but when you know that there is a better take 100%. In the can, it's frustrating.
8: Yeah. That's killer.
9: Yeah, it's awful. These are so specific, these questions.
0: Yeah. I thought I'd just wrap. This is the last one, by the way. Getting told by casting, we're just going in another direction, or trying to get your manager or agent to return a phone call on Friday.
10: You know what you get? It's like, you're on a list. You're one of three, you know?
9: Yeah. Well, I always say the Americans take more public holidays.
11: It's a bank holiday.
9: Friday. I'm always like, can I get to speak to my agent? No, it's flag day.
8: Lots of Jewish holidays in LA too. What holiday is this?
9: Yeah, so I can never reach him. I'm not even convinced I'm fully represented anymore.
10: On a retreat is another one. Yeah, when they go on a company corporate retreat. Yeah, yeah. They're just going to Palm Springs drink margaritas, you know?
9: So true.
0: Plus, it's a Wednesday, which makes no f***ing sense, yeah. You know? But, guys, thank you so much for your time. There they were, the cast of Mortal Kombat. You can catch it on our socials right now, Facebook, TikTok, Instagram, and YouTube at Lowy Live. Next hour, we're doing something very, very special. It is the ER Trauma Tales. I'm telling a story of a guy who nearly cut himself in half with a chainsaw. Uh-oh. Ah! It's going to be super chill right now. Summer 12 to 12, live around Australia. Kiss, Lowy Live.

0: Taylor Swift, we are never getting back together on Lowy Live. Thank you so much for hanging out with us tonight here across Australia. We're also a podcast, a daily one. If you miss any of this show, wow, what are you doing? You can grab it the next day on the free iHeartRadio app. Home to over 200,000 podcasts. You can also catch Can't Handle the Crime and Scandal. The ladies are leaving out. Bye. One of my favorite podcasts. You can grab that as well. Hey, guys, next hour we're doing this.
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0: Going to be telling you a story about a guy who nearly cut himself in half with a chainsaw. 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

0: 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I used to live in West Hollywood where that song is based, and man, I miss that. I don't know why I went quiet then. I was reminiscing, staring off into oblivion. Hey, we're also live streaming Facebook, TikTok, Instagram, YouTube, and Twitch at Lowy Live or any of the Kiss FM pages.
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0: Shout out to Danny coming all the way from California. Love to see you in the live stream. Melly Love Music. And of course, Rach L. Morris. Tonight we're up to 160,000 likes on TikTok. I told everyone that if they got it to 150, I would play Delta Goodrum this week. Well, shit.
2: You saved my life.
3: Much obliged. ER Trauma Tales.
4: Ah, he's got a knife.
0: I got to stop giving you guys challenges and threats because y'all come in clutch every single time on the live stream when I set a challenge. You guys are like, watch us do it, asshole. We got free time. So do you. Right now, we are doing the ER Trauma Tales. This is when I break down one of my favorite stories I've ever heard about something that happened to someone in the ER room that somehow they miraculously survived. So let's get into it right now.
3: The ER Trauma Tales.
0: Oregon, 2014. A logger is enjoying his job, chopping down trees, destroying the planet, and killing the rest of Bambi's family. Yeah, take that, you woodland creature. Until he is chopping down a giant tree that had more rings than J-Lo. His chainsaw suddenly kicked back, smashing him directly in the face and lodging into his skull. Why can I not talk right now? The man in a tremendous amount of pain was pining for help when his friends decided to stick by him and rush him to the ER, as this was not funny.
5: You're killing me, Smalls.
0: Now in the ER with a chainsaw's jagged blade embedded into his skull, down to his nose and partially through his jaw, making his face look like a dropped 6-inch meatball sub.
6: Hey, Happy! Can I have one of those?
7: Coming right up!
0: The doctors slowly removed the machine as to not cause bleeding of the brain, successfully doing so. After 6 months of reconstructive surgery, the man walked away from hospital saying, "See you later." See you later. You go. Whatever. I'm Craig Lowe, and that was
3: the ER Trauma Tales
0: on Lowy Live. Not bad. My reading's getting better, guys. My reading's getting better. Public schooling in Australia. Thank you so much, your boy. Getting just a little bit better. Hey, we're doing this in the next 10 minutes. A brand new musical segment on Lowy Live.
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0: We're going to be throwing it back to one of my favorite artists and one of their incredible live performances. And if you love Ray, you're going to love it because it's Ray. I didn't tease that very well. Hey, right now, let's get back into the music. One Republic, Counting Stars on Lowy Live. Really?

0: I was going to talk, but she does that little woo part of the song. I was like, I didn't want to ruin that. You guys remember this song? It was just JoJo leaning against a window, staring out at the rain. Banger. That was JoJo Leave Get Out on Lowy Live, one of my favorite tracks I think we've ever played on this show. Anything you miss, you can live stream Facebook, TikTok, Instagram. You can catch it, guys. 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
1: Come on!
2: Ahoy, ahoy, my name is Craig Lowe. Thank you for kicking it with us on Lowy Live. A night show here on KISS. Having so much fun being back on air. So thank you so much to everyone who's jumped in the live streams tonight or called up the show. Had a blast kicking it with chill right now as we do a brand new segment, Lassoed and Live, a bucking good hit. I love live music. Obviously, I work in the entertainment industry and I've seen so many amazing artists live. We used to do a segment a few weeks ago called AI Love That Cover, where we would play an artist and then an AI version of their song. But then I was just like, AI sucks. I was like, why are we playing this slop on our show? We should play real talent, real artists doing what they do best, singing their asses off to their own music. So I thought that's what we do. We'd change gears, we'd go a bit more authentic. So here it is for you right now, our very first Bucking Good live performance, Lassoed and Live. And they don't come better than this lady. She produces her own music, writes her own music, performs it all, records it herself. Oh, could not talk about it enough. This is Ray. Where is my husband? Live. Lowy Live.

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0: is a bad man. That's not part of the intro or the outro. Maybe it will be. My name is Craig Lowe. This has been an incredible night kicking it with you all here at Lowy Live, a new night show on KISS. Appreciate you all jumping in the live streams tonight. Facebook, TikTok, Instagram, YouTube, and Twitch at Lowy Live at any of the KISS FM pages. We are up to 191,000 likes tonight. It is our biggest one we have had yet on TikTok. So thank you everyone who jumped in there. And of course, everyone on Instagram. We love and appreciate you. We see you. And I really love kicking with you guys every night. You make the show so much more fun, so much more interactive. And it just makes doing live radio different. And makes me really enjoy my job. So thank you so much. Tomorrow, we got more cool stuff at Kraken. Got more double passes for you to check out The Sheep Detectives, Hugh Jackman's kick-ass new movie when we play famous black sheep. Plus, tomorrow night, we're going to be talking about aliens. We're also going to be hitting the streets to talk about road rage after our very favorite Marvel character, Doctor Strange, was seen losing his shit, having a little bit of road rage. Anything you miss on the show, you can catch it again tomorrow on our daily podcast, Lowy Live, on the free iHeartRadio app. Also, thank you to the ladies from the Can't Handle the Crime and Scandal podcast. It's a true crime podcast. They stopped by the studio, gave them a tour. I know these ladies forever you weary. They are incredible. So if you like true crime and comedy, go check out Can't Handle the Crime and Scandal podcast. I will see you tomorrow night. I cannot thank you all enough. So until then, keep listening to KISS. Keep it loud. Enjoy iHeart. I am out of here. Good night and bye.
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0: up early. It's Will and Woody keeping you up.
1: Right now, though, Woods, it's a trip a day. Amazing. Every single day, we call one of you and let you know you are going to LA. If you want to be in with a chance, doing it three more times. So it ends the end of this week. Just listen to us all day. You go in the boarding lounge. We call one of you back. Although, Wilbur, every day, I mean, I think the real excitement of this bit has been the fact that we've got access to a whole bunch of celebrities who are actually the ones to break the news to that you're going to LA. And today, I'm very excited to announce that David Attenborough.
2: Made the call. Wow.
1: Is
2: good for him to give us some time and with all the birthday fanfare going on.
1: Oh, absolutely. That's the access this show gets. Let's call.
3: Hello?
2: Oh, hi, Isabella. How are you going? You're live on radio. This is Will from Will and Woody.
3: Oh, my gosh. Hello.
2: Hey, how are you? You got a second?
3: Yes.
2: Cool, man. So we've got a bunch of people who have registered for the trip a day to LA competition.
3: Yeah.
2: Cool.
3: Yeah.
2: You're in the draw.
3: Yeah.
2: I'm going to put you on hold with the other, how many is it, 25 that we've got there. And then we've got celebrities calling in from Los Angeles to give away the trip. So today, I think David Attenborough is giving away the trip, believe it or not.
1: Wow.
3: So, really? Isn't he 100?
2: Yeah, he turned 100 last week. Yeah.
3: Oh, my God. That's so cool.
2: Yeah, I know. It's wild we got some time with him, but Woody's an old family friend, so we're lucky to get him on.
3: Yeah.
1: That's it.
2: So
1: that's
2: it. We'll,
1: my mother's maiden name is Attenborough.
2: So
3: there you go. Long lost uncle.
2: We'll put you on hold, Isabella. And if you hear David, the good news is you're going to LA. That's huge.
3: Oh, okay, cool.
2: Yes.
3: Thank you so much.
2: Okay. All right, see you in a sec. Maybe. Who knows? Might not see you in a sec.
1: Oh, yeah.
2: Nearly gave up
1: really
2: the ghost.
1: Really. You sold it so well until then.
4: Hello.
1: Right. No. I'm there.
2: Yeah, well done.
4: Hello, is that Isabella speaking?
3: Yes, hello. Is this David?
4: This is David Attenborough, OBE, yes.
3: Is it really?
4: It absolutely is. You'd know me from my myriad of nature documentaries.
3: Of course,
4: and
3: yeah.
4: Potentially, you saw my brother in Jurassic Park, which was a film about dinosaurs.
3: Potentially. I don't really watch those movies.
4: Yes. You might want to start because the city where most of them are made is Los Angeles. And
3: I'm going.
4: Well, don't beat me to it.
3: Oh, okay.
4: I know.
3: Sorry.
4: I know I'm old. I'm just reading a note here. You're going to LA.
3: Oh, my God. Thank you so much.
4: Congratulations.
3: Wow. I don't know what to say. Happy birthday for the other day.
4: Oh, thank you so much. It's great to be 100. I feel fit as a fiddle.
3: Yeah. Did you get a letter from the king?
2: David's got to go. It has been good, though. Oh. Thank you so much, David,
4: best
2: for joining us here.
4: Best pop-off.
2: Been really good. Hey, Isabella, congratulations. You're going.
3: Thank you so much. Oh, my gosh. I'm so excited.
2: I can hear that. I can hear that. The enthusiasm is bounding out of the telephone.
1: Who are you going to take, Isabella?
3: Oh, my God. I don't know. I'll have to figure it out soon. One of my friends or my sister.
2: Lovely. Girl best. Trip. Uh-oh.
3: Yeah, for sure.
2: Uh-oh.
1: Look out.
2: Tinseltown awaits. Fly United Airlines to Los Angeles and step into the spotlight. Book now at united.com. Very, very exciting. Speaking of Los Angeles, Woods, another one of them every day this week. It's the last week that we're giving away those trips to LA. Yes. Speaking of Los Angeles, one of the stars of LA, of Hollywood, Mel Gibson, been caught. He's been on a date with a new woman.
1: He's dating again.
2: With a new woman.
1: Mel. Yeah.
2: And on the date, he did something behind a car, which you and I think is awesome, and everyone else on the team thinks is disgusting.
1: Yeah. I'm fine with it.
2: I'll tell you what it is up next on Will and Woody. It's Kids.
0: Up late or up early? It's Will and Woody keeping you up.
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2: 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This is their best bits from yesterday's show. Kiss.

0: You don't care what I think about you, and that you're instantly 10 times hotter. Oh, here we go.
1: You were already into her.
0: I told you that this morning. That's true.
1: You were said, I quote,
0: She could have done anything. Yeah. She could have done a poo behind a bush and I wouldn't have cared at that stage.
2: Yeah, maybe she did. She was cornered a bush way, but who knows?
0: Oh, yeah. Girls do that, don't they?
2: I don't know where the line
0: is. But there's a difference here with the girls and the boys in terms of bush ways.
2: So Mim told me a story pretty early on in our relationship, which I said I'd never tell on radio, but here we are.
0: I want to take some calls on this. What do you think to be like the most inappropriate, we'll call it a bush wee, but out in the wild wee that you've taken.
2: Okay.
0: That you might get found. I know our EP Joe's got a great story.
2: Yes. I think everyone's got a great story.
0: We've all taken a wee in the wild. And I think that these need to be celebrated. Yep. I don't think they need to be. Yep. I mean, Mel Gibson. On the 1 to 100 scale of Mel Gibson's greatest bushways.
2: Yeah.
0: This is nowhere. This pales. Nowhere.
2: He wouldn't think twice about it. He probably knew he was getting papped. He didn't care.
0: He didn't care.
2: You've seen it before.
0: 0429 13 1065. You can text us or call us 13 1065. We're talking bushways. Will and Woody.
3: 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I double dare you. It's Will and Woody on Kiss.
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0: W's. It's Will and Woody keeping you up.
1: So Annalise is going to be in here defending Gen Z's honour. She's got the giggles today. She's nowhere. She's flying high after she pot shot it, had a shot at the king, nailed it, well done before. Very good. She's happy about that. Look, we're talking about bushwees, Woods, because Mel Gibson's done a bushwee on a date. He's 70 years old. He's done it in a flat cap. Flat cap's largely reserved for rappers, children, I would say. But he's rolled it out. At the end of the day, he's Mel Gibson. He gets away with it. He's going to wear a rainbow flat cap if he wants to. Now, he's put the rainbow flat cap on and he's taking a piss behind a car. Now, you and I think that's great. Like, have we got the rose-coloured Mel Gibson goggles on? Probably. We think he's a legend.
2: No, I disagree. I think a bushwee, if you need to go, just go.
1: You're principled in this. And so we're going to take some calls right now on what is the wildest wee you've taken, I think is a good way to put it. And it's got to be an outside wee. I think that's probably the only, away from a toilet, obviously.
2: Because there's lines. I agree that there's lines, and I definitely crossed a line when I took a wee in the front yard of my girlfriend at the time's mother's house. Rocked up. I got a thing about, I don't like getting to a house and saying, can I use the toilet straight away? So I took a wee in the front yard, unfortunately made eye contact with my girlfriend's mum through the front window. Riffing.
1: So... you still see those eyes.
2: I do.
1: I want to go to our EP Joe in a second about a wild wee she's taken. Nicole. Nicole.
3: Hello.
1: Wildest wee you've taken?
3: Shaft bank out the front of Crown Casino.
2: Oh, on the concrete. On the concrete there,
3: Nicole.
2: Yeah,
3: on the concrete, in like Melbourne. Along the Yarra.
2: Oh. Why didn't you go closer to the Yarra?
1: There's a lot of bathrooms there.
2: Nah, but you got to go. But I feel like you could have gone in the Yarra rather than on the concrete.
1: No, as if it's hard to get to the Yarra there. The fences are quite high.
2: You're made to hold your hands and lean over.
3: Yeah, and there's concrete bench seats, and I thought I was hiding, but my friends then advised me that pretty much everyone saw me who was walking.
1: It's a bit intense. People busk on that concrete.
3: Yep.
1: Thanks for the call, though, mate.
2: Wouldn't be the first one to take a wee.
1: So I didn't get to ask Nicole, actually. Nicole, you're on a date with Mel Gibson. He does a wee behind a car. Where do you stand?
3: Next to it.
2: Nicole. We're learning a lot about you, Nicole.
1: Wow, Nicole. I want to go to Joe. Joe, wildest wee you've taken?
4: So there's context to this story. I was in.
1: Don't need it. We're running out of time.
4: Make I was at quick. A Red Hot Chili Peppers concert and I'd waited a really long time to get a good spot and I really needed to pee because I was having a couple of beers, and so I had the old beer cup, and so I just peed in the cup and then just dropped it on the floor accidentally.
2: Yeah, that's absolutely fine. Surely you had more than one cup in you though?
4: Well, yeah, so use your imagination.
1: You refilled, did you?
4: Refilled, yep.
2: Oh, hang on.
4: I had bought a Parliament Funkadelic shirt earlier, and so that was the toilet paper.
2: Hang on, so you took it too far, cut it, empty.
4: You can hold it. It's actually crazy. Before that, I was like, I didn't realize your bladder held that much.
2: Yeah, there you go. Great Keatles.
1: Don't try and make it scientific.
4: Keatle time.
2: Keatles, yeah, right. Keatles.
1: Eleanor.
5: Hello.
1: I'll ask you first. You're Mel Gibson. You're on a date with him. Does a wee behind a car. Where do you sit with it? First date.
5: I'm out. Sorry.
2: You're kidding.
1: There you go. Eleanor, what's the wildest wee you've taken? Where do you think the line is?
5: This is actually one I witnessed. We live on like a property with a creek beside us.
1: Yeah.
5: And so we're sitting out on our front deck having our morning coffee, and someone's pulled over and just walked down in the creek and squatted for a wee, and we're just sitting there looking at their bum. Yay. No thanks.
1: So that's a line for you.
5: It's like when someone can see you. I think that's the line.
1: Yeah, right.
2: Yeah,
1: so for me,
2: that's very
1: safe.
2: In a creek.
1: Creek on the side of the road.
2: Happy days. Fluid joining fluid. Do you know what I mean?
1: Oh, yeah, don't try and make it scientific.
2: No, but it's like.
1: Annalise, you've taken a wild wee before?
6: No, I'm pretty tame. I've taken river wees, but that's really normal.
2: Yeah, go back home. Send them home. I get the if you can put it into a natural
1: body
2: of water.
1: You're so prim and proper with all this stuff, aren't you?
6: Yeah, I'm a nice lady.
1: Oh God, you are so firmly on your high horse this afternoon. You're so lame.
2: Would you wee in your front yard or your backyard at home?
6: Yeah, I've definitely done it because you know when you're in the pool and your dad goes, "Don't pee in the pool," so you just make a quick for the grass.
2: Oh, gross. Let's go to Heath.
1: Surely, everyone just wees in the pool at that stage. You're either weeing in the pool or you're lying, as far as I'm concerned. I couldn't agree more. Not a person in the world that, I don't wear in the pool. No, of course you do. You're in the pool.
2: Do you remember that pool rumor, though, that started where they said that they put a chemical in there?
1: Oh, yeah. And the wee turns purple.
2: That got me for years. It was a lie. That doesn't exist. Let's go to Heath. Heath, this is something your son did when he was little.
7: Yes, he did. Yes. He was busting to go to the toilet and his mum didn't listen to him at the shops.
2: Yeah.
7: And the closest thing to a bush wee he could have was in the Safeway's lettuce aisle. He peed all over the lettuces stacked up on the boxes.
1: Oh, yuck.
0: Can't sleep? It's Will and Woody keeping you up.
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1: for a taxidermied snake.
0: Come and make a trade. 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Swap the deal, keep the good energy with Glowbird.
1: Alrighty, mate. Lovin, let's get into it. Let's be honest. We've put the 6-foot python online. We've asked the text line. We've asked you guys to call 131065 if you'd like to make a trade for the python. We got told that the python was an incredible trade for the 3 Taylor Swift CDs, signed Taylor Swift CDs.
5: Yes.
1: 2 people have called.
5: I'm shocked.
1: Are you shocked?
5: I'm shocked.
1: Are you as shocked as I am? I'm blown away. I've been plugging this thing for a full hour, brother. Nobody wants the snake.
5: I think people aren't thinking outside the box enough. Like this, I think the best thing you can do to someone in this lifetime is prank them. This is the perfect prank. You put this in your mate's backyard or something.
1: Yeah.
5: And these things don't grow on trees. It currently is wrapped around a tree, but they don't grow on trees. This is a perfect way to stitch up a loved one, a father, a mother, a child.
1: What are you trading for it? What sort of tier item are we talking?
5: I said this yesterday, but I'll say it again. Like automobile.
1: You'd trade a car for the snake.
5: So because we were talking off air before just about the fact that I was potentially going to get into the game to swap for the snake because I seriously want it.
1: Oh, you want to make a trade?
5: I'm not sure whether I am allowed to get involved or not.
1: Why is that?
5: Well, I don't know if that goes against the T's and C's, but maybe I will get involved.
1: Okay.
5: Because I just think...
1: What's the T's and C's? I think you can make... If you really want the snake, you can make a trade.
5: I love the idea of inviting people over and then just putting it somewhere. And then it's being like, oh, can you go up the back and get me some sticks or something? Huge python.
1: Happens all the time at your place.
5: Yeah.
1: I think the other thing that's worth pointing out is like... As you mentioned just then, and this isn't me just trying to sell it, guys. We genuinely tried to taxidermy a rat on this show, a rat that you found in your house.
5: Yeah.
1: And like with all the power of the radio station and the 25 producers we've got running around here trying to taxidermy the rat, we literally couldn't do it. It's like taxidermists are very hard to get onto.
5: They're rare too.
1: They're always booked out and they're super expensive. So that's why, like, you're not good. If you actually are ever looking to have a taxidermied snake somewhere in your life, now is the time because we're giving it to you for no money. We just want to trade you for something that you might not want anymore.
5: Now let's go to Kane.
1: So 131065, if you'd like to make a trade.
5: And this is your only chance. Like, we will move on. We will move on today. Kane, it might be a lucky day because at the moment the demand is low.
6: Awesome.
5: What do you want to offer us for the snake?
6: Xbox One.
5: Now, I'm not well versed in the Xboxes. Xbox One is that quite an old one?
6: Yeah, I think it was the last one
5: Okay.
1: What are you buying an Xbox One for online? You know what, Kane? We'll leave it.
5: What? No, but
1: good
5: I
1: opening
5: do.
1: Bid.
5: I thank,
1: Good
5: thank
1: opening
5: you.
1: Bit.
5: It's opening nice. Bit. It's nice to have a bit out.
1: There's a
5: school of people out there that like to play old gaming consoles. So I do think there might be a bit of demand for it.
1: Why do you want to play an old one? Don't answer that question. Don't care, Bella.
5: Like you'd play a Super Nintendo and play old school Mario Kart, wouldn't you? It'd be awesome,
1: Bella.
5: Okay.
7: Hello.
1: What do you want to trade for the snake?
7: Yes, I've got a handmade wooden rocking horse that was made around 26 years ago by my grandfather's brother or his friend. I don't remember which one.
5: Wow.
7: But yeah, it's in pretty good condition. It's like all wooden.
5: Wow.
7: I was thinking maybe that. Yeah.
5: Yeah. Does it still rock? Does it still?
7: Yes, it does. It does. Yeah.
1: And it's still got its rock.
5: All right, Bella.
1: I'm not going to ask you any follow-up questions either because I think we can do a lot better, Australia.
5: Okay, how about this?
1: I think we can.
5: How about this?
8: Can I just tell you, there's a hand-carved rocking horse on sale on Etsy for $1,500.
5: Seriously?
8: Yeah.
5: That's interesting. That's interesting. Will
1: keep Bella up.
5: That's interesting. We'll keep her. Okay, so
1: keep her on the simmer. Keep her on the simmer.
5: Would you?
1: Don't hang up on her yet.
5: Would you hear a couple?
1: Give her
5: offers?
1: A glass of water.
5: Would you hear some offers from me?
1: Oh, so you want to join the trade?
5: I'll just throw some things out there that I'd be willing to give up.
1: Oh, I feel strange. You're wearing two hats here. You're wearing two hats.
5: No,
1: here.
5: So you
1: I'm
5: would
1: a bit
5: need
1: confused.
5: To, yeah, you would need to be the one to believe this.
1: You don't
5: is
1: want
5: worth
1: to arbiter your own pitch.
5: I might get involved.
1: Because I actually didn't mind hearing that. Let's go to a song.
5: Okay.
1: So Woods is going to make a pitch up next. That's how much he wants the snake.
5: Beat me, guys. And I'm sitting here with it. I know how much this is worth. I know it.
1: Remember, Yvonne bought it for $1,000 in the 80s. This is a 6 foot long taxidermied python that could be yours. Just offer us something. Up next in the swap meet, 131065. Will and Woody.
0: Up late or up early? It's Will and Woody keeping you up.
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0: laughs. It's Will and Woody keeping you up.
1: Don't forget the swap meet. We'll be back tomorrow. If you'd like to make us another trade, huge step today. You can follow that on the socials. But Woodrow, the Eurovision Song Contest is 13th, 17th of May on SBS and SBS On Demand. I'm sure everyone knows that Delta is going to be the one performing for Australia. But Courtney Act is going to be hosting, which is very, very exciting for a second time. No Tony Armstrong this year. Scared him away, obviously.
2: No Tony Armstrong. I mean, you know, my TV husband can't be with me this year, but I will do my best to hold the fort.
3: Spill the tea, Courtney. This stinks of a fight backstage. What happened between the two of you?
2: No, not even. Let's get the scoop. We had so much fun. Do you know what? Tony is a dreamboat. Like, yeah. I'd met him in real life and thought he was a great guy, but to be there last year with him and just see him, he is the most charming man,
1: so charming,
2: and it doesn't even matter if the person doesn't speak the same language. They're just haunting.
1: He's got an aura, as the kids say these days.
2: He does.
1: He's got aura.
3: It's the eyes. Beautiful eyes.
1: Beautiful eyes.
3: But enough about Tony Armstrong.
1: Yeah, sorry, let's not talk about
2: Tony. Yeah, enough about Tony Armstrong, guys. He's not even going to be there.
1: Sorry, the great me. Australia's great white hope, speaking of people who've got aura, is Delta Goodrum this year.
2: We're sending in the big guns.
1: Yeah,
3: it feels like that. It really does feel like that. Have you been a fan of Deltas for years, like the rest of us?
2: Of course. Do you know what? I've even got receipts.
3: Oh, here we go.
2: Because way back in 2003, when I was on Australian Idol, Delta was at her first Arias, and I went to the Arias in a purple gown with Delta body painted down my back.
3: No way.
1: Wow.
3: No.
2: And there was maybe some irises body painted. And I had a purple dress, and maybe I had irises in my hair. And I use the term hair loosely because it was recycled plastic bags. but everyone was rallying behind her, excited about you know, her coming to the Arias, and I just remember being a Delta fan and, like, having been on Idol and wanting to, like, support her. It was the first time I'd ever done, like, a proper red carpet.
3: Yeah.
2: And Delta happened to get out of the car that was before me. I just remember being so overwhelmed. I didn't know what to do. There was this thousands of screaming people.
1: Yeah.
2: And I was like, oh, oh, oh. And then I saw Delta a few meters away, just graciously getting out of the car, shaking hands, taking photos, signing things.
1: Yeah.
2: And I was like, oh my God, do what Delta did. And so every time I'm on a red carpet, I think about Delta and, like, I channel my inner Delta.
1: Really?
3: Wow.
2: Yeah.
3: If someone had my name written on their back, I'd probably go and, like, tap him on the shoulder. Was there an interaction that night?
2: Yeah, she asked me to leave her alone, but that's fair. Not cute. No, she was very supportive. Actually, we were together just recently, and she brought it up and said, I remember back at the Arias in 2003, and I remember thinking how sweet that was and how lovely and supportive that was. And she, can I tell you, I always thought she was nice, but we were hanging out a couple of weeks ago for a publicity shoot, and she is, like, actually nice, like bona fide, even in a professional environment where it's all about her. She was so polite to everybody. She makes me feel like a horrible, horrible person, but she gives me something to aspire towards.
1: She is going to be Australia's contestant on the 70th Eurovision Song Contest held in Vienna. We're talking about Delta's aura. She's doing this song Eclipse, which we've been playing a bit of here. I mean, she's, if we don't win with Delta, personally, I think we just don't try again.
3: White flag, you reckon?
1: Oh, well, absolutely. That's easily the best we've got. So I thought I'd play this for you, Courtney, because I'm not sure you've heard this, but the first time we interviewed Delta, we've kind of saved this audio in the Will and Woody archive because she walked outside the studio here and Woody and I were sitting in the studio and the mics were running. And we've still got we've still got the audio of Woody's reaction at seeing Delta for the first time.
2: Hit me.
3: Is that Delta Goodrum?
4: It is.
3: Hi, Delta! What is up? Great to see you.
1: It's really... But again, I mean, the bit that really gets me, it gets better the more you hear it. When he says, is that... You'll hear him go, is that Delta Goodrum? Have a listen to the exhale of teenage boy angst.
3: Is that Delta Goodrum?
4: It is.
3: Hi, Delta! What is up? Great to
2: I think the sound that goes with that is this one. Aruka.
1: Courtney, thanks so much for joining us on Will and Woody. Courtney Act is going to be hosting the Eurovision Song Contest. Airs from 13th through 17th of May on SBS, on SBS On Demand. Flick it on. Watch Delta dominate.
3: Go, Delta.
0: Time to say goodbye to Will and Woody.
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26: Morning, I'm Brooklyn Ross. Labor admits it has broken a big election promise, handing down its budget overnight. Tax breaks that help landlords are being wound back, known as negative gearing and the capital gains tax discount. The Treasurer admits it does break an election promise, but says it's the right thing to do to help young Aussies. Investors buying from today will have to construct a new home to keep the old tax benefits. Sales of existing homes will now miss out. Iran's hoping China can play a role as mediator in peace talks with the US. Donald Trump and his entourage are heading to Beijing. Even Elon Musk is tagging along. A female police officer has died in hospital after a car crash southeast of Perth. The 54-year-old was driving to work last Thursday when her car collided with another at an intersection. And an 11th patient's now been confirmed with hantavirus from that cruise ship. All infected are passengers and crew. Your sport check in a sec.
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26: South star Latrell Mitchell has recovered from his back injury and will run out against the Dolphins on Friday. Alex Johnston, though, is out with his knee, and Eels prop Junior Paulo is in two minds over whether he wants Josh Adokar to get a call up for Origin. He says if he doesn't, it's still a positive for Parramatta. The Kiss cast is up next.
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26: Showers around today, expecting up to 15 mils. Cloudy with a top of 21 in our west, 21 degrees in the city. Tomorrow, more showers and 21. Then for Friday, a shower or two. Right now in the hills, it's 15 degrees. In the Shire, it's 14. And this Friday, every single caller on air wins free fuel. 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

Sydney's number one hit music station, Kiss 106.5. That was Just The Way You Are. This is Just The Way You Are. And if you want to get cheap fuel, you can do one of two things. You can drive halfway across Sydney and end up in like Greenacre trying to find a cheap servo. Or you can keep Kiss Loud this Friday between 6 and 9am. Every caller who makes it to air gets free fuel. It's another legendary Kiss You Get A Day. It's the kind of thing that would only happen right here on Kiss 106.5.

0: your number one hit music station, 23 past five. Dave and Thames, Rain Dance playing next. This song sounds nothing like anything else we're playing on Kiss at the moment. So good. Hopefully you love it too when I play it next. Plus, Shakira going to be doing another World Cup song this year. You want to imagine what that might sound like? I mean, look no further. Why reinvent the wheel? And in the news with Brooklyn, Labour have broken an election promise. It's bad news for landlords, but good news for the young. More next.
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17: Morning, I'm Brooklyn Ross. The federal budget has dropped overnight. Number five for the Albanese government. A big broken promise is the headline. Despite vowing not to change negative gearing, Albo is tweaking it. It means new property investors will only get the old tax benefits if they construct a new home. There's also another small income tax cut, but we won't get any extra cash until next year. A man's been charged, accused of setting another guy alight at Warrawong, south of Sydney. The 25-year-old victim's in a serious but stable condition after the attack on Monday night. Another hantavirus case has been confirmed, taking the total number from the outbreak to 11. All of them are either passengers or crew from the cruise ship. And Donald Trump and his entourage are on their way to China for talks with the Chinese president. The US and Iran are both hoping Beijing can be a mediator to help end their war. Your sport check is coming up in a sec.
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17: A boost for the Bunnies with Latrell Mitchell back for Friday's Magic Round clash with the Dolphins. He's overcome his back complaint, and the Dragons are warning their club members forum next month that won't be suitable for children. Dragons veteran Damian Cook also says he had tears after telling teammates he was going to play English Super League at the end of the year. The Kiss cast is next.
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17: Showers around today, expecting up to 15 mils, cloudy with a top of 21 in our west, 21 degrees in the city. Tomorrow, more showers and 21. Then for Friday, a shower or two. Right now in the hills, it's 15 degrees. In the Shire, it's 14. And this Friday, every single caller on air wins free fuel. 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
22: 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That's when I knew that your heart was scarring. 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Like, wait, babe, let me

0: 21 in our West, 20 in the City. 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

0: to your number one hit music station. Good morning. Welcome to Wednesday. Next, your chance to win the ultimate Breville pack, including an air fryer and the Sear and Grill, which can properly sort out your winter barbecues. We had one here yesterday, indoors. Worked a treat. If you want that to be yours, call now 131065. I need one tradie and one lady.
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5: Sydney traffic. Into Rouse Hill, a two-car crash on Windsor Road southbound at Commercial Road. Lane Cove North, a car has broken down eastbound on Epping Road just past Mowbray Road. And the M1 Pacific Motorway southbound from the Hawkesbury River Bridge to Wurrunga taking 14 minutes. Is your water heater leaking or just not working at all? 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The Kiss Card showers across the city, tops of 21 in the city and west. That's Kiss Traffic and Weather together.
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9: Morning, I'm Brooklyn Ross. Big changes have been confirmed for future property investors. The budget's been handed down overnight. As expected, Labor has broken an election promise and will change negative gearing and capital gains tax. It means new investors will only get the old tax benefits if they construct a new home and rent it out. The opposition says it will fight the reforms. A school on the Upper North Shore is warning parents after reports of an attempted abduction on Monday. Staff at Warrawee Public have been told two youths in a car tried to drag a student into it as he walked home. A driver's crashed into a row of parked cars in Rydalmere overnight. The male driver isn't hurt and did pass a breath test. And authorities say the risk is still low after another confirmed case of hantavirus from the cruise ship. There's now 11 cases in total. All are either passengers or crew. Your sport check is up in a sec.
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9: South star Latrell Mitchell has recovered from his back injury and will run out against the Dolphins on Friday. Alex Johnston, though, is out with his knee, and Eels prop Junior Paulo's in two minds over whether he wants Josh Addo-Carr to get a call up for Origin. He says if he doesn't, it's still a positive for Parramatta. The Kiss cast is up next.
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9: We've got showers again today, up to 15 mils, a top of 21 degrees in our west, 21 in the city. Tomorrow, showers and 21. Then for Friday, a shower or two and 22. Right now in Campbelltown, it's 15. In the inner west, it's 16. And keep a Kiss from 9 a.m. for your chance to win a trip to Los Angeles, only on Kiss 106.5.
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10: It's 6 a.m.
26: Yeah.
10: Kiss Breakfast.
26: Wake up!
10: It's live.
26: Wake up in the morning feeling so good.
27: So good.
10: Now.
29: Yeah, your number one hit music station. You're on Kiss. Mikey, Brooklyn, Mayo for Chemist Warehouse.
9: Morning. Hello.
29: Hey, I actually watched that budget last night. Did you put it
9: such
29: on as a
9: loser.
29: Journal?
9: I know. Such a loser.
29: I lasted 2 minutes before I grabbed my phone and started playing with it. But what I wanted to talk about, I know you're going to break it down a bit later. We'll talk about actually what happened.
9: Yeah. Mm-hmm.
29: But does anyone here have their own budget? Like, I tried to do a budget, you know, your life budget. Yeah.
30: Like a weekly one or a monthly one?
29: Monthly, because I usually get paid monthly. Yeah. And I just gave up. I roughly know what I spend, you know, with my mortgage and car and everything. Roughly. And I try and keep to that. But does anyone have, like, a detailed budget? Because every money expert, like that Victoria Devine, will tell you that
30: you
29: is step
30: one.
29: Number one. You got to get a budget. Yeah. Mayo, do you have one?
30: No. And I just do like a rough, like when I'm at the shops, like getting groceries, I'm like, oh, I spend about 50, because I go daily. I'm not a weekly shopper.
29: Are you
30: shopper.
29: A daily?
30: Yeah. Because I walk there and I just go, okay. And I spend probably roughly $50 a day on groceries.
29: Every day you got to go. So everything's fresh.
30: Everything's fresh. But that's probably the only thing that I take note of the price. The rest I'm just tapping.
29: Yeah, right. Yeah. What about Seb, your husband, though? Does he look at the money or not?
30: I don't think he does either. We look at the end of the month and we're like, oh, we spent a bit too much there. But we don't, like, focus too much on
29: that. I reckon most people are like that, similar to me. What about you, Brooklyn? You and your husband got a budget?
1: Well, I'm like sitting there and we've got, you know, Disney Plus, Netflix, Stan, everything's going on. And I think, oh, spending so much money. But then when I make a list and it's, what, $15 a month or whatever, but you compare that to your rent and it's so minuscule for little things it all adds up. But I just think, you know what, like I would rather sit down and watch something fun.
29: Yeah, YOLO.
1: One thing I say to Damien is like, maybe we should move to a house with cheaper rent.
29: Nah.
1: And he's like, no way.
30: But you know, I feel like coffees have got a lot more expensive. I spent $7 on a coffee the other day, but I got almond milk and a vanilla shot.
29: Right, okay, you're taking the Pierce
30: then. When he said seven, it was one of the ones that, like, you know when you like get all these clothes and you go up to the counter not really checking the prices and then they tell you the price and you can't go back? It was that moment.
29: Yeah. You'd already ordered it.
30: Yeah.
29: I did go through mine once and I was like, who is this? Every couple of days, I keep going here. It was like one of these random...
1: Oh, and it doesn't say the name properly.
29: It was these.
1: Right.
29: Every couple of days, you go to the same
30: a
29: one.
30: Crap, that.
8: Yeah, I get a lot of charges for those as well.
1: What
8: does
1: it come up saying?
29: Oh, well, we can't say it. But
8: yeah, but it's
29: you
8: also,
29: know the one.
8: It's never the name of the place that you're going to. It's always like a random business name. And you're like, what is that? And then you go, oh, my terrible habit is coming back to bite
29: addiction.
8: Me.
29: Yeah, my addiction, Hey, have you got a budget?
8: When I bought my apartment, I had to put one together because I had to work out, could I afford the like repayments? And then I also did like if interest went up, could I afford it? Which inevitably it would. And then after that, I was like, yeah, I'll populate this every month, but I haven't touched it since.
29: No, I reckon everyone starts out with one and you just give up. What about Chelsea, who's drinking a Coca-Cola this morning? Okay.
11: Sorry, I needed a bit of a sugar hit this morning. Yeah. No, I mentally have a budget.
29: Yeah.
11: It never works.
29: All right, looks like no one here has a budget at all.
30: Yeah, but you know when I start freaking out when, because I don't get the interest rates, like how can they keep changing them? I know, like how are they allowed to do it that many times? Like, and that's the only time I freak out because I'm like, oh, I get a notification from my bank like yours is going to change next month. And I'm like, okay, what changes do I have to make to make sure that I can
29: afford that? Stop buying $7 coffees. Maybe.
30: I know, that's correct. But then I'm like, far out, another one. And then you just stop, like...
29: Yeah, you give up.
30: You give up because you're like, okay, if they're not going to do anything fun, they're just going to keep hitting me, whatever.
1: They always say, you know, oh, don't worry, you can go looking for a cheaper rate. But, like, the process of doing that.
8: Do you want to know my best money hack? And I'm by no means an expert.
29: But okay,
8: this
29: Miranda
8: has worked for me. This has worked for me since I've ever had a job and low salaries. As soon as you get paid, you pay all your bills, put money aside for savings, and whatever's left, you know that's it. And then you can spend to zero everything that's left. And then some weeks you're like, oh, whoops, I went too far. But you can't do anything about it because all the other money's already distributed out.
30: But one time I tried to get my interest rate a bit lower, but I'm not across interest rates. So my broker's like, oh, you just have to call. And
1: Does this work?
30: Oh, it was, maybe it was who I spoke to, but it was a really sassy gay guy. Well, I assume he was gay because he was very sassy. And I've heard that this bank has this price or like this, what's it called, interest rate. And then I go, so I really want that one, like being competitive. And he goes, where did you see that? And I'm like, oh, one of my friends has this one. And he goes, nope, that's incorrect.
29: Oh.
30: And then I'm like, I tried to throw out numbers, like faking it. And he goes, nope, that's not a thing. And
29: shouldn't
30: I'm like,
29: shouldn't your mortgage broker do that? What a shit mortgage
30: broker. No, they say that
29: you
30: have to appeal. Like I said, oh, I'm a mom. It's hard times.
29: Right,
30: so my broker's like, I can't do that for you. You just have to.
1: Oh, I've got one friend who says she calls up every month, like whenever there's an interest rate rise, and she always gets it lower.
29: She would have a budget. A person that does that would have a budget.
1: She does.
29: All right, well, we'll find out about that, what's going on with that a little bit later. We'll break it down. But your chance to walk away $10,000 richer. Two times today you can play our $10,000 pop quiz, your richest cash contest. Hey, we got Home and Away's Ada Nicodemu joining us.
30: Yes, I'm excited to see her.
29: Yeah, you watch it every night, do you,
30: I do, and there's a lot of drama at the moment.
29: Yeah, Alf has been arrested or something?
30: A hit and run. Alf's done a hit and run.
29: Time to take the license off him, right?
30: It was so dramatic. She got, like, hit in the arm, and she comes in like, oh, someone's hit and run. It was just, like, a little Band-Aid on her arm. And
29: come on.
30: And then they go, I'm arrested. Alf's trying to clear his name that he wasn't the...
1: I bet he'll go to jail. Yeah. I bet. Remember Irene was in jail for ages?
30: No, they've had a lot of jail moments recently. Everyone's going to jail and getting
29: stupid
30: out.
29: Show. But anyway, Ada Nicodou moves on.
30: Yes, yeah. And one of our listeners is doing a second date update. So he's calling someone that ghosted him after a first date to find out
1: what he did wrong.
29: Yes. Okay, right now, let's do Tradie versus Lady. Give us a call. You'll score the ultimate Breville pack, including the sear and grill and air fryer. 131065. We just need a tradie and we need a lady. 131065 to play. You're on Kiss Breakfast. Mikey, Brooklyn, Mayo, Harry Styles on air right now.

0: 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Mikey, Brooklyn and Mayo. $10,000 pop quiz coming up before 7. I'll tell you when to call in.
1: Ladies and gentlemen.
0: Now, tradie versus lady. So, you know, the deal we get a tradie, we get a lady.
2: Yes.
0: We'll see who's better. The tradies are doing quite well at the moment, Mayo.
2: You guys are on 15 and the ladies are on 11. Not that drastic of a gap, but I really hope we win today.
0: All right, well, let's see. Keegan's going to be our tradie. Morning, Keegan.
3: Hey, Keegan.
4: Morning, Keegan. Hey, guys.
0: Hello, welcome. Good. And Brittany in Melbourne, you're going to be our lady. Hey.
2: Morning, Brittany.
5: Good morning.
0: All right, well, let's hear about Brittany first, Mayo.
2: Okay, Brittany's 36 from Melbourne. She works in facility management. What's that?
5: We manage facilities, manage buildings. So we actually work with a lot of trades.
0: Bit like we used to have like Lou here. What happened to Lou? He retired,
2: Yes, like building management.
0: Yeah,
2: gotcha.
0: Yeah.
2: Okay, she drives a Kia EV9, married with 3 kids. And when you were a flight attendant, you didn't recognise someone quite famous. Is that right? Who was it?
5: That's right. We had David Beckham on board and I couldn't work out why everyone was flocking around this man.
0: You didn't know who he was?
5: I had no idea. I was like, he's beautiful, but I don't know who he is.
2: And when did it hit? Like, did you finish the flight and then you're like, oh, crap, that was David Beckham I was talking to the whole time? Or you got
5: When everyone from economy kept coming up to business class to see who was up there, I soon worked out I had to ask who it was.
2: Have you attended to many celebrities like that, like over the time you were working in flight attending?
5: Oh, a few footballers, a few people that came over to London with the Logies.
0: A few TV people. Yeah, I like that he was only in business, not first.
2: Yeah,
0: you would think
3: David Beckham
0: would
3: be
0: in first. Although not every flight has first. Am I right
5: Correct.
0: On that? Yeah, yeah.
5: Correct. There's not that many seats.
0: Business can be the top for some. Okay.
2: All right, Correct. She's weighing in at 80 kilos. It's She Was Blind to Beckham, Brittany.
0: Brittany.
2: Go,
0: Brittany. All right, Brittany, our tradie, Keegan, another concreter. How many concrete? We just keep getting the concreters. You're loving being a concreter, Keegan?
4: Yeah, of course, mate. Yep.
0: Yeah, good. Now, you drive a Hilux, you're single, and you have been your whole life, but you're only 21, so.
4: Yeah,
2: that's not a long life yet. You got a lot of time.
0: My whole life. He was single at 8 years old. Okay. Now, what about this, man? You burnt your car down in your house, and you were doing a burnout. Explain your story.
4: Yeah, so me and the boys were heading back from the casino and I thought, let's come back to mine because I live on some acreage.
0: Right.
4: And I thought I'll take the good old Commodore out into the paddock and do some burnout.
0: Yeah.
4: Next thing I know, both rear tyres have blown.
0: Oh.
4: And I've got stuck on some tougher grass and I'm Sorry, but
2: it set the grass on fire.
4: Yeah, it set the grass on fire and there I am trying to push it back and forth. Just copping the smoke.
2: No.
4: And it was just up in flames and I had to call the fire brigade.
2: But did the whole house actually burn down? Or
3: No, it was in the paddock.
4: No.
0: How good are burnouts? Now, I've said this before, I enjoy burnout, but I don't know any lady not hot for you, Mayo.
2: No. And I hate when they do it at weddings, like before they go and they start burning out on the street. Like, grow up, it's so
0: You don't like it? Anybody crow at Nat?
6: Yeah, I don't like them in day-to-day life, but I kind of like the spectacle around a wedding and when they get the Harleys that drive in front of the cars and they clear all the traffic.
0: You like that?
6: Yeah, I think that's
0: cool. You told me when we worked together years ago, you went on a date and the dude pulled a mad-ass burnout after he
6: dropped
0: you off.
6: He dropped me home to my parents' house and ripped the loudest burnout I've ever heard and I was mortified. Like, we live in a quiet street. I was like, why would he do that?
2: But is it a flex for guys to do it? Is that why?
0: Yeah,
2: I could do a burnout?
0: I think we do burnouts for other men, just like, you know, you girls dress for other women or whatever.
2: Okay.
0: Yeah. I saw a guy doing a front wheel burnout the other day, Alfie.
7: Oh, that's hard because it depends if your car is all wheel drive.
0: I know, right? Well, Chelsea, you like a guy doing a burnout?
8: Absolutely not. But do you know when they do the gender reveals with the burnouts and smoke?
0: Oh.
8: That's sick.
0: Oh, really? Right. You can get the coloured tyres. Yeah.
2: I'm for that too, actually. It's cool.
0: Why? Because it involves babies. So then it's
2: maybe.
0: All right.
2: Yeah. Maybe that's where I let it slide.
0: All right. Weighing in at 75 kilos. Feel the burn. It's Keegan.
3: Yeah, Keegan. Who came up with these nicknames today?
0: Don't know.
3: Bit on the lame side.
0: Well, you'll have to come up with them next time then, Brooklyn. All right.
2: So
3: not my job.
0: Okay, here we go. Should we do the tradie first.
2: Okay, yeah. Hunting the tradie. Keegan, okay. You ready to go?
4: Yeah, yep.
2: All right, question one. What does sea salt spray do for your hair?
4: Helps like the thickness. Makes it look...
2: I'll give you that one.
0: Yeah, it adds texture. Yeah.
2: Volume.
0: Does it actually do that? I mean, yeah. I feel you girls have all these products. Do they actually do anything?
2: No, they do. I used to be that desperate back in the day. I'd take home a bottle of seawater from the beach and zhuzh my hair with it.
0: Really?
2: Like, before a weekend, yeah.
0: Because it adds volume.
2: Yeah, it just like leaves it a good...
3: Can
2: like...
3: you not just put salt in normal water?
0: Yeah, you could.
2: It's
3: is
2: not
3: that
2: the
3: salt
2: same.
3: Water? Is
2: I don't
3: it not?
2: Think, nah, it's just different. Like when you go to the beach, you can leave your hair and it just sits kind
0: so
2: right.
0: Sewerage and stuff in the seawater that adds to it. Yeah.
2: All right, next question. Homie is an Australian brand that specializes in what?
4: Oh.
0: What are they called, Homie, man?
4: Makeup?
0: Nah.
2: No.
4: Nah,
2: it's home goods like beddings, robes, cushions, throws.
0: You'd
2: that
0: love
2: kind of
0: a
2: thing.
0: Store like that, wouldn't you?
2: I have Homie at my home.
0: Right.
2: Yes, I have a lot of their products.
0: Of course,
2: love
0: you
2: love it. Mm. All right, question number three. Explain the beauty trend called soap brows.
4: Sorry, can you repeat that?
2: Explain the beauty trend called soap brows.
4: Oh.
0: Yeah.
4: No idea.
0: No, I don't think you have that. All right, all good. Let's move over to our lady. All right, the Arizona Diamondbacks are a team in what American sporting league? So if you're an American Diamondback, what are you playing?
5: Oh, gridiron?
0: No. No, it's baseball.
2: That's
0: I don't get
2: one.
0: The baseball thing. It's so big there. And in Japan.
3: Yeah.
2: Love no it one there. Here. Is there even baseball? Big baseball teams here?
0: Not big teams, no. You can play it like amateur. I had a mate, his parents used to play it. But yeah, it's not a big thing. Okay. Which metal is the best conductor of electricity? A lot of sparkies listening knowing that this morning. What metal?
5: Oh, God. Aluminium?
0: No. Silver. Okay, so far no one's getting anything. In terms of car parts, what does the muffler do?
5: Oh, it makes it sound really loud when you drive.
2: No.
0: No. It reduces it, if anything.
3: If you can take the muffler off to get it sounding big.
2: Muffle the sound, is that?
0: Yeah. Well thought through. Okay, so tiebreaker, yeah? No, just no one.
6: The
0: just,
6: boys
0: yeah.
6: win.
2: Just the
6: win
2: boys.
0: Oh, he got one. Sorry.
9: Yeah, the boys. We drink, talk, shit, fight, sing all night. You're the boys.
3: We've only got one boy out here.
2: I know.
3: Alfie the Grom.
0: You're a boy. I'm a boy. Alex
3: oh, yeah.
0: a boy.
2: I think you guys sing. Need to get involved. Yeah, because it sounds too weak, the chant.
0: Mm. Oh, yeah, I don't sing. I said that my first week here on the show. Okay. Yeah, I don't sing, so.
9: Yeah, the boy.
2: Get it, Alfie.
9: Yeah, the boys. We drink, talk, shit, fight, sing all night. Yeah, the boys.
10: Yeah, the boys.
0: Good on you, Keegan. Hey, mate, you got the ultimate Breville pack, including the sear and grill and air fryer, all thanks to Breville, Australia's leading kitchen appliance brand. Congratulations, mate.
4: Thanks, guys.
0: All right.
4: Appreciate it.
0: No
2: congrats,
0: worries.
2: Keegan.
0: Enjoy. Okay, Tradie versus Lady back again tomorrow. We'll take your calls. Coming up, anything you want to talk about, 131065.
3: Yeah, and ladies, if your man is not performing in the bedroom that well... find out next why. There's some reasons things he could be doing that maybe could fix it.
0: All right, we're going to do that. It's Kiss Breakfast, Mikey, Brooklyn, and Mayo.
11: KIIS. 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
31: Sydney traffic. It's Lise Kowalski looking over Sydney on the M4 in Greystanes. We have a multi-vehicle crash westbound just past Edelong Road, blocking the right-hand lane with delays back to Maze Hill. Rouse Hill, a two-car crash on Windsor Road southbound at Commercial Road, and the M5 delays building city-bound. Travel time from Preston's to the main tunnel, 22 minutes. trying Daniel's famously good donuts like Dubai-style chug? Well, delicious, mouth-watering Daniel's donuts are now only as far as your nearest 7-Eleven. The Kiss Cast showers 21 across the city and west. That's Kiss traffic and weather together.
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4: Now.
3: Morning, I'm Brooklyn Ross. Labor admits it has broken a big election promise, handing down its budget overnight. Tax breaks that help landlords are being wound back, known as negative gearing and the capital gains tax discount. The Treasurer admits it does break an election promise, but says it's the right thing to do to help young Aussies. Investors buying from today will have to construct a new home to keep the old tax benefits. Sales of existing homes will now miss out. Iran's hoping China can play a role as mediator in peace talks with the US. Donald Trump and his entourage are heading to Beijing. Even Elon Musk is tagging along. A female police officer has died in hospital after a car crash southeast of Perth. The 54-year-old was driving to work last Thursday when her car collided with another at an intersection. And an 11th patient's now been confirmed with hantavirus from that cruise ship. All infected are passengers and crew. Your sport check in a
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3: A boost for the Bunnies with Latrell Mitchell back for Friday's Magic Round clash with the Dolphins. He's overcome his back complaint, and the Dragons are warning their club members forum next month that won't be suitable for children. Dragons veteran Damien Cook also says he had tears after telling teammates he was going to play English Super League at the end of the year. The Kiss Cast is next.
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3: We've got showers again today, up to 15 mils, a top of 21 degrees in our west, 21 in the city. Tomorrow, showers and 21. Then for Friday, a shower or two and 22. Right now in Campbelltown, it's 15. In the inner west, it's 16. And keep a Kiss from 9 a.m. for your chance to win a trip to Los Angeles, only on Kiss 106.5.
6: 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You're on Kiss, Mikey, Brooklyn and Mayo with ya.
3: Yeah, hey guys, urologists and sex therapists say that there's actually been a rise in young men who are going to them seeking help for erectile dysfunction. So
7: really?
3: It's actually getting higher for some reason.
6: Is that like they can't get it up or they're too quick? Do we know
3: all
6: which
3: of it can? Yeah, it can't. They're lasting too long. They're not lasting long enough.
6: Too long.
3: It's not getting hard. Yeah.
6: Because I'm not just saying it because I'm on the radio. Never had that problem.
3: It's always been perfect, has it?
6: Well, if anything, it's too hard. You know?
7: But is it also like maybe young guys are more? Oh yuck.
6: Sorry. Yeah.
3: Mayo, what were you saying?
7: Maybe it's like they're also more. Like conscious and a bit more shy or nervous than they used to be?
3: Absolutely, Maya. Well, there are some physical factors that can cause it. Things like obesity, high blood pressure or substance use.
7: So that can have an impact.
3: But not only that, it's, like stuff in their mind. It's pressure put on it by friends or social media or even watching too much porn.
6: I reckon that's a big thing. Yeah. You know what? I just remember when I was in my early 20s, it got in my head that I had a problem, even though I didn't. And remember, we used to run on the radio back at that old station to a lot of ads for, I don't think they're around anymore. Was it like, up your nose and away it goes and call AM, was it AMI?
3: AMI,
6: yeah. Can you look them up, Nat? See if they're still around. And I remember hearing the ads constantly and I was like, maybe I have a problem. Like that I couldn't last long enough.
3: Yeah, right. If it was so common that there had to be ads everywhere.
6: It got in my head. Yeah. So I remember I had a consult with like one of their doctors and everything.
7: Well,
6: yeah.
7: I remember one of my friends were on a Contiki and there was this stunner on our Contiki. Every guy wanted her, right?
6: Yeah.
7: And he like got her. She was this American girl. He was Aussie.
6: Yeah.
7: And he like, it was a big build up for the, like him getting her. Yeah. They went back to her hotel room.
6: Yeah.
7: And he couldn't. He couldn't get it up. He couldn't get it up. And they tried three nights in a row and he couldn't do it.
3: Oh,
7: and he thinks, I kept saying to him, I think it's because she's like
3: Too hot.
7: So hot that he was like really struggling with his performance.
6: See, but my problem would have been she's too hot. I'm last in 30 seconds.
7: His was like, I'm not good enough for her.
6: Oh,
7: thing,
6: wow. He needed to go to AMI. Are they still out there, Nat? Have we
2: found if you want to talk to them, 1-800-101090.
6: Oh, there we go. Remember, they had a lot of ads, didn't they?
2: Yeah, they did. Take control of your sexual health, everyone.
3: And I reckon particularly on the station you used to work on.
6: Oh,
3: I remember.
6: It was paying my wage, mate. Yeah. All right, coming up, we're going to take your calls. Anything you want to talk about, 13-1065. Maybe you can't get it up and you want to chat about it. Or maybe not.
3: Who's going to want to chat about that?
6: You might want to admit it. It's male health. It's an important discussion. It's not
3: maybe.
6: It's not immature. 13-1065, though. Anything on your mind?

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1: Hello.
0: 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All right, let's take your calls and see what's on your mind. 131065, let's go.

0: Treasure, what do you want to say?
1: Hello?
2: Hi. Hey. I just wanted to correct Mikey. There is an Australian Baseball League.
1: Okay. Apologies. We were talking about baseball and we just said no one in Australia is really into it.
3: Is it on Fox Sports?
0: Yeah, is it can a competitive you watch one?
2: I'm pretty sure you can watch it. I'm not exactly sure what you can watch it on. I know Melbourne doesn't have a team. Oh, we have like Melbourne Aces, which is like the state team.
1: Right.
2: But we don't have like a big league team. We've got Sydney have one, Perth have one, Adelaide and Brisbane.
1: Ah, so it is a professional sport in Australia.
2: Yeah, it's like a niche sport. A lot of people actually play it. Like, there's heaps of teams. I play for a mixed team down here in Melbourne. Shout out to the Knox Falcons.
1: Yeah, go the Knox Falcons!
0: But do you think more... I feel like I hear more females talking about it, actually, than the males. But maybe that's just my opinion. Because I knew a lot of girls playing baseball, actually.
2: Yeah, it's definitely, like, more talked about among the women. Unless, like, you're a man, like, a dude that plays, like, state or something, and then you're like, oh, yeah, I play state baseball.
1: So if you're a single man, you should go to female baseball games. Yeah?
2: Yeah, definitely.
1: What about T-ball? That's the only one I could play because I'm very uncoordinated.
0: Isn't that just in school, T-ball?
1: Oh.
2: Yeah, it's like the younger kids play T-ball. Yeah.
3: We'll next get a T-ball caller on who said, no, it's a real thing.
1: It's huge, I remember, I'm so uncoordinated with sport. And I remember him trying to get us to, like, hit the thing.
0: Yeah. So you were always chosen last for the
1: team? Oh, yeah. Oh, no, I was, like, missed out and stuff. Might explain why I am the way I am.
0: All right, let's go to Chad. Hey, Chad.
1: Hello, Chad.
4: How are you going?
1: What's up, mate? What do you want to chat about?
4: Mate, just a couple of things. So you mentioned about erectile dysfunction earlier.
3: Yeah.
1: Can I just say, not as in I brought up that I have that, but yeah.
3: Yeah, Mikey does have an issue, yes.
1: What were you saying, Brooklyn? It's a growing problem.
3: Well, it's growing for people under 40 particularly. They're seeing more cases of it, and it's being put down to, people just getting in their heads, watching too much porn, that kind of stuff.
1: Yeah.
4: Well, I'm 38.
3: Yeah.
4: I've had the snip, so they say that after having that, there's a chance you'll have troubles getting it up.
3: Oh, no.
4: And I've had no issues at all.
1: Okay.
4: 38. I'm also 145 kilos on yesterday's topic, and I'm a tradie as well.
1: Oh, right. We were talking about bigger tradies. Yeah. There was a podcaster slamming them. Okay. So you're a big boy then.
0: What trade
4: I'm no
0: do you
4: featherweight.
0: What trade?
4: I'm a my trade's actually solid plastering, but you'd know it as cement rendering.
1: Yeah.
3: Oh, yeah.
1: Mayo,
3: well,
1: I would
3: fun.
1: Know it as that, wouldn't you, Mayo?
0: Cement rendering. Yep, yeah. I'm all across.
1: Yeah, she gets that. Yeah, and do you disagree then? Like, you can be a bigger tradie and there's no problem.
4: Absolutely. I own my own business and I've been running it now for 14 years, but I'm on the tools pretty much every day. I teach at TAFE. So when I'm not teaching at TAFE, I'm on the tools with my guys and admittedly, in summer, it would be easier if you're a bit fitter, but apart from that, I'm still kicking on. I still don't have a problem getting the meters done and working. So,
1: have you thought about losing a few kilos?
0: I don't even think that's absolutely.
4: I've thought about it. I've looked into things like having the gastric surgery and all that kind of stuff.
1: Pick?
4: But I mean, you got to that'd be ideal, but the problem is with any surgery, you've got to have so much time off work, and being self-employed, I can't afford to have the time off work.
1: Yeah, well, it's working for you. No need to lose weight if everything's fine.
4: Yeah, I don't have a problem, but like I said, I would love to lose weight just to be fitter and all that kind of stuff, but I mean, it's still working for me. I'm not having any issues.
3: A lot of people swear by those jabs.
1: Do we know anyone that's had it?
0: I know a lot of people that have had it, and it works.
1: Any celebrities you can name on air right now?
3: That's not even a shameful thing, though, Mikey.
0: Some people I know don't admit it, but I do think a lot of people are just owning it these days and being like, yep, did that and now I'm skinny. Like, didn't Rebel Wilson say I mixed it with healthy eating and...
3: Yeah, a lot of celebrities have spoken about it now.
1: I'd do it if I was big.
0: If I was big, I'd probably do it as a quick fix now. Mm. Why not? It's out there.
1: Yeah, why do like exercise and healthy eating when you can just take a jab?
3: We were all like praying for this miracle pill to come along.
0: Exactly. And it annoys me more when they lie about it. Like, just own it. Like, I'd rather you just say,
3: I don't see it shameful at all.
0: Anyway.
1: Hey, Abby, good morning.
5: Yeah, mate, good morning.
0: Morning.
1: Hey. What's up, mate?
5: Oh, bad, bro. I heard some people were trying to have trouble performing in bed.
3: Yeah.
0: Yeah.
1: Under 40s, apparently.
0: Have you had that
1: so I'm
0: issue?
1: Fine.
0: How old are you, Abby?
5: I'm 25.
0: Yeah. Have you had the problem? Is that what you're calling for?
5: Yes.
0: Oh, how often does it happen?
5: It only happened the one time.
1: Oh, once. Oh, and what do you put it down to?
3: Circumstances.
5: What's that mean?
0: Like, how? Why do you think it happened? Was it the substances, or was it the girl, or you just were like?
5: I don't know. It's never happened to me before. And then when it happened, I freaked out and I just ran out of the room and I never called her back.
1: Yeah, that's good. Just run out of the room.
0: So you ghosted her because you couldn't get it up. Did you ever tell
5: Pretty
0: her?
5: Pretty much, yeah.
3: Oh. No, of course he wouldn't have told her,
5: Mayo. It's been like 5-6 years and I've never ever called her, never messaged her back or nothing. I just ran out of the room and never called her. Yeah.
3: Do you reckon we could call her later on in the show, maybe?
0: Because she might be thinking she did something wrong. If you like got in there and really like nearly went all the way and then you just bailed and ran out, she'd probably think, oh no, did I smell down there or... I don't know. Like, she'd be paranoid.
1: Is that what you'd think?
3: Yeah.
1: Is
3: was that your go-to mayo?
0: I for sure think it's something wrong with me if he just ran out of the room and then I never heard from him for 6 years.
1: Like, yeah, I'd you'd be think like, it's you. Yeah.
0: So could we call her and you admit that or you wouldn't feel comfortable?
5: No, I don't mind. It was 6 years ago. You can call her.
3: You've said it on the radio now.
1: You got a number?
3: What does it matter?
5: Not at the moment. I can find the number for you.
1: All right. We'll put you back to our producers and we'll let the girl know that he ran out of the room because he couldn't get it up and not
0: and
1: her
0: she
1: fault.
0: And it was because she was hot, I feel. That's why. You need to make sure you say that.
1: Well, here's the thing. I've always said if I can't last that long, it's because you're too hot. Like, if I could last forever, you're not attractive enough.
0: Yeah, I feel like that's right.
1: Is that fair?
0: Yeah, that's so fair.
1: Right.
0: Because don't guys like mentally are like, oh, like they're trying to stop it from
1: happening? I think of baseball, talking of baseball or Susan Boyle or whatever, like just something to make me.
0: But how long are you doing that for? Because if you're going way too long, you need to like wrap
1: it up. Oh, no. No one has ever said I go way too long. Okay. Don't worry. Okay. Now, coming up right now to hit a celebrity gossip, what do you got?
6: Yeah, which straight male celebrity has just admitted to watching gay porn? And I'm talking like a big celebrity.
1: Okay. We'll find out next. You're listening to Kiss Breakfast, Mikey, Brooklyn, Mayo. Kiss.
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0: $5 pop quiz in a few minutes. I'll tell you when to call in. 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
1: Celebrity news. Oh,
2: you
1: like that
2: gossip? You might have seen a few headlines floating around over the last 24 hours about Hayden Panettiere. You'd know Hayden. I mean, she was in Heroes, Nashville. I know her mostly for Bring It On number 2.
3: Yes,
2: and she has
3: it.
2: That crumping sandwich. And it's really bad. So she kind of disappeared and went off the radar, but she has struggled with a bit of opioid and alcohol addiction over the years. So she's just sat down with Jay Shetty for his podcast, and she's opened up about a few things. One of the things making headlines at the moment is she told a story of when she was put to bed naked with a very famous man while she was only 18 Ooh. Years old, and he was much oh, older wow. than her. Have oh, a wow. listen.
4: She physically put me in the bed next to this undressed man who was very famous and had his hands like this, like this was just, you know, an average day. And I waited for her to leave, and my hair stood on, but I had nowhere to hide.
2: She also spoke about the fact that she gave up custody of her 11-year-old daughter in 2018. So she slammed the claims that she abandoned her daughter because she was struggling with postpartum depression and also her addiction at the time. So she spoke about that.
4: The idea that I would just give away my child and be okay with it couldn't be further from the truth. I was struggling with mental health and the postpartum, and a misconception is that I have been forced into treatment when, in fact, I have been the one who sought it out. I have an incredible relationship with her. I travel as much as I can. I see her. I do spend a lot of time on FaceTime with her.
5: You know, it's really interesting. I was talking to, I think it was Abby Chatfield the other week. On one of her podcasts, she was talking about mothers that, and she's saying she didn't abandon her daughter, but you know, quite often fathers will just leave, right?
3: Yeah.
5: Very rare for the mum to do it. I mean, you're a mum, Mayo. Yeah. I'm sure you couldn't imagine doing
3: it,
5: right?
3: No, but I've, like, know people that have had postpartum depression, and there's different levels of it. And when it's that bad, it's safer, I feel. Well, yeah, she
5: for the
3: did
5: mum
3: the
5: not
3: right
5: to be
3: thing
5: around.
3: For the,
5: yeah, but the mums cop it really hard, whereas it's like, oh, yeah, the dad left, whatever. But, like, it's really shameful if a mum leaves.
3: And how sad that she kind of had to defend that, no, I didn't just give up on my daughter because of the position that she's in. Like, that's so wrong that she had to be like, I had to do it for this reason and explain herself. I just think that's ridiculous.
2: In some much lighter news, for all the Fast and the Furious fans out there, you're not only going to get another movie in 2028, but Vin Diesel has just announced a new TV show is coming to the franchise. So he made the announcement at this recent event and said, for the last decade, we've recognised that fans have wanted more. I disagree. I think there's been enough, but anyway.
3: No.
2: They wanted us to expand the legacy characters, their stories. And for the last decade, the desire has been for us to enter the TV space. So that is what they're going to do. Man. We don't know yet about the plot or if any of the characters from the movies will make a return, but the show is likely to debut at some point next year, which will be ahead of the final film. By the way, they're about to release the 11th film.
3: I've watched every single one, and they're all so good.
5: So no, you're a car girl, are you, Mayo? You're a car girl.
3: No, I just loved the characters and family vibe they give.
2: Sorry, at some point I watch these movies and I'm like, come on.
3: I know
2: They're like driving a car off a cliff. It goes through a truck, flips and then lands, and then they're like, it's just so unrealistic.
3: It's unrealistic, but all movies are kind of unrealistic.
6: Yeah, that's what makes it good.
3: Exactly.
2: Nah, at some point give up on the storyline, I feel. But Mikey, you like cars. Do you care for the movies anymore? Like, they were good when Paul Walker was in them.
5: Yeah, what happened to
3: No.
2: He died. Ironically, in a car accident. Don't you think
3: but
2: that's
3: weird? But then they had his brother and then CGI of...
6: That's right.
5: Even worse.
3: Do you remember?
5: Yeah.
3: I loved that.
5: I watched like 1 and 2 when I was a teenager. No, I haven't seen him since.
2: Alfie is like a diehard Fast and the Furious fan. Probably won't shock you. And he's got like all the collectibles and stuff. Is that right, Alfie?
7: Yeah, all the Hot Wheels. One of the Hot Wheels worth like $150.
5: Right,
2: $150. Aren't Hot Wheels what my nephew gets and he's three?
7: Yeah, but the collectibles, these are Fast and the Furious 1, Toyota Supra and Dodge Charger from the first movie.
2: Yeah. Oh, yeah, okay. That black car that Vin Diesel's character has.
7: Is a Dodge Charger, not a black
6: If I was
7: car.
6: Collecting something, I'd want to get it up to more than $150.
5: Oh, he's rolling in it,
3: But probably in years' time, it'll go for it.
6: Oh, maybe,
2: I'm just looking at these cars and there's nothing special about that to me. A tiny little car that... It just looks like any other car.
7: Don't don't get it. You just don't get it.
2: No, I don't.
5: Let
2: That's my
5: have
2: point.
5: His hobby, man.
2: Have it. You yeah. do what you do. And finally, it's Pete Davidson that has admitted to watching gay porn.
6: Oh, now, great.
3: That surprised me.
2: Yeah, he's a bit of a like a lady killer as well. Like, yeah. he always pulls the hottest women, but I he know, has right? no shame trying to make himself seem like, you know, he admits to everything is what I'm going to say. So he told this story. This happened, mind you, when he was younger, when he was a child, but he stumbled across it. Was like kind of interested in it, and then the worst part is he was caught red-handed watching it by his grandfather. Have a listen.
8: The video of 6 70-year-old men, white guys, each other. And I watched the whole thing because I was 8, and I was like, "What happens?" And I hear my grandpa get home. He starts coming downstairs. I freak out. I shut off the screen and I turn off the volume. He gets downstairs. He goes, "What are you watching?" I go, "Nothing." He goes, "Turn it on." I go, "No." So I turn it on. And like an idiot, I turned the volume on too. And then he punched the screen. And he broke my computer.
5: Sorry, did he say 70-year-old guys?
2: I heard
5: in the video?
2: 70-year-old guys, yeah.
7: 6'7".
5: Oh, 6'7", yeah.
9: Yeah, you're right.
5: That's six, where it came from. Hey, Brooklyn. Yeah. Is that the kind of stuff you watch?
6: Well, of course, yes.
2: What, 70-year-old?
6: No.
2: Geriatric.
6: Sorry, I thought you just meant gay.
3: I missed that video.
6: I just meant gay porn.
2: Yeah, of course. Who isn't? Matt Mikey, straight man, arguably. Have you ever just tried watching that style of content?
5: No, not at all.
2: Not even to test if you like it?
5: No, we even had a joke with my
6: mate. How do you even know you're straight if you've never tried?
5: Because I'm not attracted to men and I don't want to watch that. We had a joke with my mates. We were like, we're going to all sit in a room and we're going to put it on. And whoever gets excited will know he's really into men.
6: Yeah.
5: Is
6: there's literally porns about that exact thing.
5: Oh, is there? Yeah.
2: Oh.
3: But would that
2: That's
3: prove
2: where
3: that?
2: He got the idea. Hang on. Hang on a second. Maybe he has watched
5: it. Really? Okay. Well,
6: would
5: no,
6: it prove it?
3: No, don't think it would prove it.
6: Why not?
3: I don't watch porn, I want to say. But
5: yeah, you're a good girl, aren't you?
3: Yeah, I am.
2: What's good about that?
5: Maybe it's not naughty.
3: It's not like, I don't
2: know. It's a normal thing.
5: Oh, it's bad for you, apparently.
6: Clearly, Nat's the nasty girl here.
3: She's like, every night, yep, it's all.
2: No, but I just mean there's nothing shameful about women watching porn.
3: No,
2: continue, yes. Mayo.
3: No, but if I watched lesbian porn and got turned on, I don't think that would mean I'm a lesbian.
7: That's hot.
2: Alfie, keep your thoughts inside
6: of yourself.
2: Would
6: you be a lesbian if you found that hot? I mean, a little bit.
5: Yeah, but a guy watching that would be different, as in guys.
6: Yeah,
5: like, if I went home every day and watched that and pretended I was straight, you'd go, no, you're gay, right?
2: Maybe this is the moment where we accept double standards still exist in the world.
5: Yeah, possibly.
2: And it just is what it is.
5: Just quickly, Brooklyn, do you watch straight stuff?
6: No.
3: You don't?
6: No.
2: Never.
5: Oh, that'd make you straight. Gross, right?
6: Well, I mean, I can't, like, if the guy's really hot and there's a girl there... Then I'm looking at the guy, but I don't need the girl involved.
2: You just put, like, your hand up and block her.
6: Yeah, I actually think it's pretty gay that you, Mikey, if you're watching straight porn, you're still looking at a naked dude.
2: Oh, okay.
6: It's pretty gay.
5: All right, if you missed any of that and you want the latest in celeb news, you can search for the Kiss Breakfast podcast on iHeart or wherever you grab your podcast. 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
31: Police quality looking over Sydney on the M7 in Eastern Creek. A crash and rollover northbound just past the Great Western Highway on ramp. Hoston Park traffic lights are flashing on New Canterbury Road at Dunshroon Street. And on the M4 travel time, Malgoa Road to Church Street, 31 minutes. 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The Kiss Cars showers 21 across the city and west. That's Kiss Traffic and Weather together.
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2: Now.
0: Morning, I'm Brooklyn Ross. The federal budget has dropped overnight. Number 5 for the Albanese government. A big broken promise is the headline. Despite vowing not to change negative gearing, Albo is tweaking it. It means new property investors will only get the old tax benefits if they construct a new home. There's also another small income tax cut, but we won't get any extra cash until next year. A man's been charged, accused of setting another guy alight at Warrawong, south of Sydney. The 25-year-old victim's in a serious but stable condition after the attack on Monday night. Another hantavirus case has been confirmed, taking the total number from the outbreak to 11. All of them are either passengers or crew from the cruise ship. And Donald Trump and his entourage are on their way to China for talks with the Chinese president. The US and Iran are both hoping Beijing can be a mediator to help end their war. Your sport check is coming up in a sec.
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0: South star Latrell Mitchell has recovered from his back injury and will run out against the Dolphins on Friday. Alex Johnston, though, is out with his knee, and Eels prop Junior Paulo is in two minds over whether he wants Josh Adokar to get a call up for Origin. He says if he doesn't, it's still a positive for Parramatta. The Kiss cast is up next.
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0: We've got showers again today, up to 15 mils, a top of 21 degrees in our west, 21 in the city. Tomorrow, showers and 21. Then for Friday, a shower or two and 22. Right now in Campbelltown, it's 15. In the inner west, it's 16. And keep a Kiss from 9 a.m. for your chance to win a trip to Los Angeles, only on Kiss 106.5.
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6: 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You get all 10 right, you will win $10,000. Let's do it right now, Mayo.
7: All right, Kendra, you're going to play the pop quiz this morning. How do you think you'll
8: Hello.
7: Go? Hey.
8: I hope I get a few right, but if I get them all, brilliant.
7: Yeah. Do you play along in the car? How do you go in the
8: car? Yeah, play every day. Look, I've never got 10, but I'm feeling lucky.
7: Okay. Well, maybe today's your day. Are you
8: Hopefully.
7: Feeling ready? Ready to go?
8: Yeah.
7: Okay.
8: Yeah.
7: Question number one. Which Aussie actor starred in the Crocodile Dundee movie?
8: Pass.
7: What is George Clooney's wife's name?
8: Oh, pass.
7: Name a movie with the word project in the title.
8: Pass.
7: Sarah Jessica Parker played Carrie Bradshaw in which TV series?
8: Pass.
7: Which celebrity owns the tequila brand Gran Coromino?
8: Oh, pass.
7: Who was the most recent celebrity host on Saturday Night Live?
8: Oh, my God, pass.
7: Ada Nicodemu is famous for starring in which Aussie soap opera?
8: I got no idea.
7: Pass?
8: Pass.
7: Name a celebrity that Blac Chyna shares a child with.
8: Rob Kardashian.
7: Charlotte Aitchison is the real name of which British singer?
8: Oh, God, I don't know. Pass.
7: Stephen Bradbury famously won a gold medal for which Olympic sport?
8: Swimming?
0: Wow.
7: Oh, okay.
0: Kendra, what happened?
7: I know. You got one right. There's lots to go through, but Crocodile Dundee, Paul Hogan, was the actor.
8: George Clooney.
7: Is Amal Clooney is his wife. Project movie, I guess Project X, Project Hail Mary, The Adam Project, there's many of those. Sarah Jessica Parker, I'm surprised you didn't get that, but that was Sex in the City. She played Carrie Bradshaw.
8: Wow.
7: There's so many to get through, but Kevin Hart owns that tequila brand. Ada Nicodemu, she's on the show today. She's from Home and Away.
6: Yeah. Hey, you got some. Wow. You got one.
7: Yeah.
8: That's great.
7: But you got
8: $100.
6: Yeah.
7: Yeah.
8: Thank you.
6: All right. Well, congratulations, and we'll play again. 8 o'clock, a chance to win $10,000 at 8 o'clock. Why you got your hand up out there? No? Okay. Nothing.
7: I think you just seen.
6: Alfie had his hand up.
20: No, I'm just doing a
0: stretching.
20: Call at the moment, bro.
21: He's European, so he talks with his hands a lot.
7: Yeah, very. Yeah. Like, very animated, yes.
21: Very easily distracted, Mikey, but yes, Alfie, hands down.
20: My bad.
6: Hey, keep your hands to yourself.
0: Last night, the budget got dropped, right? Very boring. But the main headline out of it is that Albo has broken this big, big election promise. He reckons it's worth breaking the promise.
6: Okay.
0: We'll decide that next.
6: Yeah, Brooklyn will break it all down. Amy Shark playing right now. It's Kiss Breakfast. Mikey, Brooklyn and Mayo, 7:14 on a Wednesday. Good morning.

0: Your number one hit music station, Kiss. You got Mikey, Brooklyn and Mayo at 20 past seven now. All right, yeah. Brooklyn, budget last night. You were watching it, I'm sure.
1: All about the money. Yeah, I was watching it, and but it is so boring. Like, you can't watch it for that long.
0: He stands up there for half an hour, Mayo, the treasurer, and talking.
2: And people tune in for that.
0: Yeah, yeah, like a lot of people do, yeah.
2: Oh, my goodness.
1: So, I want to ask you, Mayo, I'm glad you're here, actually. I want to ask you, do you know what negative gearing is?
2: No clue.
1: Okay, great. By the end of this segment, hopefully you have more of a clue.
0: Oh, I don't know.
1: Okay. So right before the last election, this audio is from 1 month before the last election.
2: Okay.
1: Have a listen to what Albo said about negative gearing.
3: Can you rule out any changes to negative gearing and capital gains tax?
4: Yes. How hard is it for the 50th time?
0: Right.
1: So 50 times, I guess, Albo lied and said that he would not be changing negative gearing. And last night, they've changed negative gearing. So it's a big broken election promise. But Albo's saying it's worth breaking the promise because he believes in it that much. Now, let's decide whether we believe it. And negative gearing, what it is, Mayo, is if you are a property investor, so you own a house and then you rent it out, even if you lose money on it, so your rent's not high enough and you're losing money, you can claim that loss off your income tax. So it's kind of a win-win. Like, you're never going to lose that badly because of negative gearing.
2: Oh, so like when you do your tax with the accountant, you can ask for more money because you've lost there.
1: You get a bigger tax return.
2: Yeah. Okay.
1: So I actually have the one negatively geared property, which is the place I built. Mm. Remember, it had no grass for ages.
2: Yeah.
1: That place, I don't live in it anymore. Someone's renting it.
2: Yeah.
1: So it's negatively geared because of that. And I rent somewhere else, which is kind of like what this encourages, I think, like rent vesting.
0: Yeah.
1: Rent where you want to live, but own where you can afford.
0: And I've got an investment property as well. Same thing. I negatively gear it. So I make a loss, right? Because of the, you can take the mortgage interest and everything off it.
1: Yeah.
0: And then I get money back.
1: Yeah. Yeah. It's actually pretty good. And this has been around since the early 90s. Mm. Mm. So all of our sort of parents and that older generation have benefited from this system for so long. House prices have gone up so much over this time. And it's why they say you can't lose in property because of this, basically.
0: However, Brooklyn, can I just bring up one point? This is not going to affect you or me or anyone that is already currently negatively geared.
1: No. So
0: it's only going forward, right? So, like, we can keep negative gearing for the next 40 years.
1: The changes that were announced last night, Mayo, is anyone that already owns a property and is negatively gearing it, it stays. You're not affected.
2: Okay.
1: But from today, or from last night actually, when it was announced in the budget, if you buy a property from now that's an existing property, so it's already built, you can't negatively gear anymore. So they're getting rid of it.
2: Mm. But that means technically no one would want to have an investment property, right? Because they'd be too scared of losing money.
1: You could still get one if your rent is high enough. Like, if you're going to actually make money because the rent's
2: high. Oh, but then you're ripping off the renters.
1: Yeah, well, that's what people say. Is this only going to push up rents for people?
2: Yeah, and it's already hard. Like, people are trying to get, like, their rent lower because of cost of living. Like, isn't that just going to make the situation
0: but
2: worse?
0: The counter to that is less investors means it's more affordable for people that want to live in there to get in.
1: Yes, exactly.
0: Right, so we're not going to push everyone
1: out.
0: It's
1: for first home buyers. Yeah. They want to get some of the investors out of the market a bit.
0: Yeah.
1: So
0: there's people that have like 20 negatively geared homes.
1: Yeah.
0: Like, it's an exaggeration.
2: Full portfolio.
0: Yeah, like I've got one, you got one. Like, most people I know have one, but
1: not 20.
0: I don't hate
1: them, but it's the system that they're in that it's so good to actually do that. So Albo's basically saying the whole idea of buying property and you just can't lose on that investment and you're going to make literally millions over the next, you know, couple of decades. He wants to get rid of that idea, and property should be more of every Australian deserves to own a house for them to live in.
2: Yeah, that's fair.
1: Get more back to that.
0: Yeah,
2: I think that's...
0: You like it?
2: I like that.
0: She likes it.
2: I like that change.
0: 131065 if you've got an opinion on it.
1: Albo changed an election promise within 1 year.
2: But don't all politicians lie? They all lie.
1: Well, should they? Should they lie?
2: No, but it's just, I feel like that just happens. No matter which country you're in, there's always some sus stuff
1: it's
2: going
1: just,
2: on.
1: Look, like, I think it's good what he's doing, and no one that's currently negatively gearing will be affected. So it's only a slight change.
2: Yeah.
1: But it's 1 year later, And he's completely gone back on what he said. I said that 50 times. I'm not going to change negative gearing. Well, you did a year later.
2: He has to be more careful then. I think even doubling down, I've said it 50 times. How hard is it? Like, he needs to watch.
0: How's he explaining it, Brooklyn?
1: He's just saying that there are so many more young people now.
2: That are struggling, which is true.
1: Yeah, he's like saying there are more younger voters than older voters now, so we're doing what they need to happen.
0: Yeah, have you ever heard the saying, it's like, well, when the situation changes, I change my mind.
1: But the situation hasn't changed in 12 months.
0: Well, I think, aren't they saying like the war and everything?
1: People,
0: I don't know.
1: That's true.
2: People have been struggling to buy houses for longer than 12 months. That's true.
1: We all now get to just judge him on it. Do we think it's good enough to accept that it was a broken election promise?
0: Yeah, I mean, a lot of people calling in. So I suppose, do you think it's a good thing? Yeah, look at the phones.
1: Yeah.
0: Do you think it's a good thing or he is breaking a promise? That's kind of what it's going to come down to, right?
2: Yeah, well, if it helps people get their first home, I think it was the right decision.
0: All right, well, Kathy, you're fired up, are you? Hi, Kathy, go for it.
5: So this affects nobody but the mum and dad investors that are trying to get into, you know, build a future for their kids and their grandkids. The Pollies, who already have 20 and 30 investment properties, they're not affected. They'll still be making their millions from it. Yeah. But anyone that's trying to get into the market now to help their families and their kids and grandkids, oh, no, we can't help them now. This isn't going to help nobody but the Pollies.
1: Okay. But don't you want your kids to be able to afford their own house?
5: Of course I do. But this is not going to help Brooklyn. This is not going to help. This just makes the richer richer and the poorer poorer.
0: All righty. Hey, how about the fact that did you touch on that you can still negatively gear a new property?
1: Yes, exactly.
0: So you can still do it.
1: You can, as a going forward now, Mayo, if you want to get in on the negative gearing bandwagon, which is pretty good, you just have to construct a new home.
2: Oh, build one.
1: Build one.
0: Yeah.
1: Okay. Which could be an apartment, could be, you know, in the suburbs, build a new house. So they want to encourage more new homes to be built and take investors out of the existing home market.
0: I think Sarah's got a different point of view.
1: Hey,
0: hello,
1: Sarah.
0: Good morning.
6: Hi, good morning. How are you?
0: What do you think?
6: I think, like, you know, in every other form of investing, there's a chance of, like, the risk of losing money. And I think housing should be the same. Like, if you want to invest to gain money, there's that risk of losing. Everyone deserves the chance to have a house. Like, I don't think it should be just like, oh, okay, you have a house as an investment, you're definitely going to win money or gain money.
2: Yeah.
0: Okay.
1: Yeah, well, Australia would do better if more of our money was invested into businesses.
0: Not homes.
1: Yeah, we've just relied on, we'll just buy, you know, three, four homes and we're good.
0: Yeah.
1: It's pretty
2: but
1: lazy.
2: Did they announce anything about, like, giving more grants to young people to be able to afford homes? Because I feel like there hasn't been many changes with that. Like, it seems like they haven't got much help. And I know from going to auctions and stuff, you're constantly beaten by, I guess, I feel like older people naturally.
1: Investors, like, usually, yeah.
2: Yeah.
1: But it's, I think with the grants, what they say is that when there's a grant for young people, all that's really doing is giving young people... Oh, I don't know what that was. Could hear your voice again, mate.
2: Yes.
1: But a grant is only pushing up demand. So when more people have more money because they've got a grant, suddenly everyone can bid higher. And it's pushing prices even higher again. So something like this that's like more structural change is probably better in the long run.
2: And sorry, one more thing, because I know we always...
0: Music stops, so this is now just awkward. It's like it's AM radio. So
1: we're on the ABC now.
0: Yeah.
2: I guess
0: tell us, Brooklyn, what else is happening?

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6: Sydney traffic. It's Lisa Kowalski looking over Sydney. In Leadenham, a crash on the Northern Road northbound just past Vicar Park Lane. On the M7 in Eastern Creek, an earlier crash northbound just past the Great Western Highway on-ramp. Delays are easing from the M4 interchange to the side, and the M5 eastbound from Preston to the main tunnel taking 27 minutes. 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The Kiss Cast, more showers, 21 across the city and west. That's Kiss Traffic and Weather together.
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10: Morning, I'm Brooklyn Ross. Big changes have been confirmed for future property investors. The budget's been handed down overnight. As expected, Labor has broken an election promise and will change negative gearing and capital gains tax. It means new investors will only get the old tax benefits if they construct a new home and rent it out. The opposition says it will fight the reforms. A school on the Upper North Shore is warning parents after reports of an attempted abduction on Monday. Staff at Warrawee Public have been told two youths in a car tried to drag a student into it as he walked home. A driver's crashed into a row of parked cars in Rydalmere overnight. The male driver isn't hurt and did pass a breath test. And authorities say the risk is still low after another confirmed case of hantavirus from the cruise ship. There's now 11 cases in total. All are either passengers or crew. Your sport check is up in a sec.
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10: A boost for the Bunnies with Latrell Mitchell back for Friday's Magic Round clash with the Dolphins. He's overcome his back complaint, and the Dragons are warning their club members forum next month that won't be suitable for children. Dragons veteran Damian Cook also says he had tears after telling teammates he was going to play English Super League at the end of the year. The Kiss Cast is next.
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10: We've got showers again today, up to 15 mils, a top of 21 degrees in our west, 21 in the city. Tomorrow, showers and 21. Then for Friday, a shower or two and 22. Right now in Campbelltown, it's 15. In the inner west, it's 16. And keep a Kiss from 9 a.m. for your chance to win a trip to Los Angeles, only on Kiss 106.5.
13: It's my birthday. It's my birthday.
14: Good morning. The birthday wheel is on, Kiss. Happy birthday if you're celebrating for the 13th of May. We're going to spin that wheel real soon. Whose birthday today, Brooklyn?
10: Lots today. Robert Pattinson, big 4-0 for him. Stevie Wonder, 76 years old.
14: Did you sing this for your little girl, Mayo?
15: No, not really, actually.
14: Oh, you should.
15: It's a good one.

0: one. I'll add it.
1: Yeah. Morgan Wallen, the country star.
2: Oh, yeah.
0: Yeah,
1: he's 33. Miley's mum, Tish Cyrus, 59 years old.
2: You don't hear much about her, do you?
0: She's married to an Aussie, that guy from Prison Break.
1: Oh, that's right, yeah.
0: I don't know his name, though. Oh, Dom something.
3: Purcell.
0: Purcell, that's it.
1: Him.
0: Thank you, Croat Nat.
1: Scott Morrison, the old Prime Minister, 58, gets to celebrate with the budget. He'd love that.
2: You see him around the area, don't you? No?
3: Yeah, he lives quite close to me and he's always walking his dog. And I just think that's so weird. That's just the ex-Prime Minister of Australia just walking his little dog.
2: It's a good thing about Australia, I reckon.
3: Yeah, like, they're just normal, everyday blokes. Yeah.
2: My mate, I live near there too. He saw him at the Bottle-O and yelled at him.
3: What did he yell out?
2: Nah, I can't repeat it.
3: Your mates are so shit.
2: And why is he still angry? He's not even PM anymore. I was like, why are you so angry at him? Piece of shit.
3: Is it because he left the country when the bushfires are on?
2: Oh, he's probably still holding on to that. Yeah. No, just let the guy buy his...
3: Let bygones be bygones.
1: Yeah. And Casey Donovan, 38 years old today. Happy birthday, Casey. Down savings on Sam. Now, come on. She's known for more than this.
2: That's her number one hit.
0: What was her other song?
1: What are her other songs?
0: She's known for
1: that first one. That first one on Australian Idol was big.
3: What was it called?
1: Listen to My Heart, was it?
2: We don't have it.
1: No, well, love you, Casey.
0: Happy birthday, Casey.
2: She got really badly catfished. Do you know that story?
0: Yes, by her friend.
1: Yeah.
0: That's
1: girl.
0: Mental.
2: Mm. Yeah. All right, well, whose birthday is it today? It's Kate. Hello, Kate. Good
0: Happy
2: morning.
0: Happy birthday, Kate.
4: Hi, am I through?
1: Yeah.
2: Hey, what are you doing? How old are you turning? What's happening?
4: It's the big one this year. I'm turning 50 this year. I don't feel 50, but I'm turning 50 this year.
0: Nice. Are you doing a big party? Just going?
4: No. I'm from the UK, so a lot of friends and family are back home. You know, obviously I've got friends and family here too, but nothing big this year. Just going away with my husband in a couple of weeks to stay in Sydney and see Vivid and just dinner tonight.
2: All right. So, well, let's see what we can give you. Here we go.
3: Happy birthday, Kate! This will.
2: Oh, it's going
3: There's
2: forever.
3: Something loose in it. It's going to break.
2: Number seven.
3: Oh, number seven. Congratulations. Ooh, treat yourself to a birthday blowy for your 50th. You've won $300 to spend at Frank Prevost, a birthday blow dryer. Brooklyn, get your head out of the gutter. It's Australia's highest rated hair salon group. Enjoy that.
2: Well done.
4: Oh, how exciting. Thanks, guys.
2: Congratulations.
4: Thanks.
2: Enjoy your birthday. Birthday wheel back again tomorrow. Okay, coming up.
0: Home and Away's Ada Nicodemu is coming in.
2: All right, we're going to have a chat to Ada Nicodemu. I know you're a big fan. And
0: I am.
2: You Me watch too. Home and Away every night, Mayo.
0: Yes, I do.
2: Apparently a thing going on with Alf. We need to hear about that.
0: Yep. I can tell you about it, but so can Ada.
2: All right. Taylor Swift right now. You're listening to Kiss Breakfast. Mikey, Brooklyn and Mayo at 7:40. Good morning.

0: Thanks to Chemist Warehouse, your number one hit music station. You're on Kiss, Mikey, Brooklyn, Mayo, and now Aiden Nicodemu. Ah, good morning, Aiden.
1: Hey, Aiden.
0: 25 years you've been doing Home and Away. So you would have started when you were like, what, 15 or
2: five?
0: Something?
2: Yeah.
3: I know. And I've been talking to the guys about Alf storyline at the moment, because I was like, wow, like Alf doing a hit and run. I know I don't think he's done it, obviously.
2: He obviously hasn't done it. It's Alf Stewart. Could you imagine Alf Stewart like doing a hit and run? No.
0: He's being accused of it, though. Is that the story?
2: He's being accused of it, yeah. And it was a car sort of similar to his, because, you know, no one else has a ute, obviously, just Alf. But I guess it's also a bit of a storyline about, you know, aging and, you know, when we're dealing with this on a personal level, like at home at the moment, where you get to a certain age and, you know, like you start second guessing yourself and, you know, are they still okay to drive?
3: Yeah.
2: And, you know, it's a real issue, you know.
0: Have you thought about what you do when it's time to tell your dad or your mum that they can't drive anymore?
2: Well, it'll be awful. Like, I can't imagine. Like, my mum, you know, is so independent. I could never imagine telling my mum this. But also, at some point, they can't drive.
0: No.
2: Right. Yeah.
4: What did you think, Ada, of the storyline when Irene left? Because she had dementia.
0: Yeah.
4: But she just went on a world trip with dementia. And I was like, does no one think that's a bad idea?
0: Dangerous. Yeah.
3: Well, it was to find herself in a way before she lost.
2: Okay. Yes, that's Mayo, exactly right. Yeah. But look, let's not pull the thread, because I thought that too.
4: Okay,
2: But she was, you know, she was going to see different friends and family around the world. So they were going to be looking after her.
4: Hopefully she made it.
3: I don't ever want you to leave the show, but do you have a dream storyline as your way out, I guess?
2: I haven't actually thought about it, because I don't want to leave the show.
3: Yeah, okay.
2: But I've always wanted to do like an evil twin.
3: Yeah, that's really
2: like,
3: in at the moment.
2: So somehow, like, you know, I hit my head and all of a sudden, like, I don't know, I'm seeing things, or there's an evil twin, and like, I just do like really bad things all the time.
3: Yeah, but right now you're nice. Leah's like living, I feel like she's in a good place, Leah, because you had some bad things happen recently, so it's good that you're having a more easy storyline.
2: Yeah,
3: we
2: can't all just have, like, you know, everything can't be heightened
3: drama
2: all the time. It's really nice, just to sort of have some easy storylines and also give other characters a bit of a go.
0: Like Alf
2: as well.
0: And his hit and runs.
2: And Alf and his hit and run. Yeah, but it's a great storyline for Ray, I think.
3: Yeah, something different
2: for him. To play out. Yeah. And we're just all supporting him. And I guess as an audience, they're all supporting Alf Stewart as well.
3: Mm. Yeah. And I know it's your birthday
2: tomorrow.
3: Happy birthday.
2: Thank you.
3: And the other day we were talking about, well, I maybe it's a girl thing, but I really believe in birthday wishes, like when you blow the candle out.
2: Yes.
3: Are you
2: and a like
3: believer?
2: And a cut, yes, cut the knife and don't touch the bottom.
3: Yes.
0: Oh, yeah.
2: Absolutely. But I'm Greek. I'm so superstitious.
3: I'm Greek too. So maybe that's maybe that's a thing. But have you ever noticed one of those wishes come true?
2: Yeah. Same. Heaps of them. All the time.
3: Yeah, I agree.
2: Yeah.
3: So, but the boys were like,
4: men
3: no,
4: must
3: that's
4: be
3: not
4: missing
3: a thing.
4: Out. We would never. No. They say, I'll make a wish, but I'm not actually thinking of anything.
0: No, I just go, blow them out. Yeah.
2: Do you believe in manifesting?
0: Nope.
4: I do believe in that. Yeah,
2: there you
4: I
2: go.
4: Do.
2: It's
0: really?
2: Not the same thing, it's, right?
3: Exactly.
2: But you've got to really think about it, otherwise it won't actually happen.
0: What about star signs? No, let's not do that. Hey, tell us, Ada.
2: Yes.
0: You got a kid. Does he know you're famous?
2: Yeah, he does. Like he's 14. He's about to be 14.
0: Oh,
3: yeah.
0: Right. Okay.
2: So he's in year 8. Yeah.
0: Yep.
2: And I mean, he doesn't know any different. But when he was a baby, and we'd look at magazines and there'd be like models or whatever, and he'd just think that I was like every like beautiful woman on TV or in a magazine. I thought, this is so nice.
0: Aww.
3: And does he watch you on TV every night?
2: Funnily, actually, he started watching Home and Away with like the big Brack storyline.
3: Yes, I love that.
2: So into it, all the WA stuff. Loved it. Yeah. So he's actually really getting into it. And all the kids at school now really like Home and Away as well. So they ask him a whole lot of questions.
0: Right. Yeah. We want to play a little game. I just want one question. How far in advance do you shoot?
2: About 6 months.
0: So we know what's happened with Alf. We know we know everything. Okay, you've just got to like.
2: I may not be there anymore.
0: Yeah. Well, you wouldn't be sitting here.
2: Well, no. Why not?
3: I could. Surely his name will be cleared. Surely
2: his name will be cleared. He'll be fine.
4: Oh, spoiler!
2: Okay. Yeah.
0: All right. What we want to do with you? We thought we'd play a little game of Are you home or away? We got some super fans that have already called in. You're going to have to work out. Are they currently at home? or are they away from home?
2: Okay.
4: How's she supposed to know that?
3: She has to maybe ask some questions to find out where their location is. All right. I guess.
0: Let's welcome Victoria. Good morning. You're on with Ada. Hi.
1: Morning. Hello.
2: Hey, Victoria. How are you going?
1: I'm good. How are you?
2: I'm really well. Do you have your Uggies on at the moment? Are you nice and cozy?
3: Nice one.
1: I am very cozy.
2: So you've got your Uggies on?
1: I have something on.
2: Oh, okay. So you're not that cozy. Mm. So what postcode? So can you say the postcode that you're at the moment?
1: Sure. 3805.
2: Right. Okay. What'd you have for breakfast?
1: I had a coffee.
2: A coffee? What sort of coffee?
1: Almond cap.
0: Okay,
2: she's
0: very
2: cryptic. You're away.
0: You're away?
2: You're away.
0: She's away. Oh, was it the coffee that gave
3: yeah,
0: it?
3: Yeah.
0: Right.
3: Yeah, you don't make fancy latte at home.
2: No, you don't have an almond latte at home.
3: No, no way.
2: No.
0: All right, Barbara's on. Barbara, you're on with Ada.
5: Hi, guys.
2: Hey, Barbara.
5: Hello.
2: How are you going?
5: Hey. I'm so good. How are you?
2: I'm really, really well. So, did you have a really long shower today?
5: It was pretty quick, not too long, not too short.
2: Right, so you didn't wash your hair and stuff like that?
5: Nah.
2: No. How often do you wash your hair?
5: Twice a week, depending if I'm bothered or not. Yeah.
2: And so how quickly can you get to your kitchen from where you are?
5: I'm pretty far away from my kitchen.
2: Are you? Yeah. Mm-hmm. So how many rooms away?
5: I wouldn't say rooms. I would have to drive.
0: She's away.
3: You got that one too. Quick,
0: yeah. All right. Last one. Caitlin. Hello. Good morning.
6: Hello.
2: Morning, Caitlin. How are you?
6: Good. How are you going?
2: I'm really well, thank you. So, if you could go and get yourself a snack from your fridge right now, what would you get?
6: Yep. I'd probably go and grab a slice of cheese.
2: Go and do that. Go on.
6: Oh, all right. Give me 1 second.
2: Okay.
0: That could be the worst fridge.
2: This is good radio, isn't it?
0: Oh, it's great. She's getting cheese.
2: Did you make yourself a coffee?
6: I didn't. I had a shake after the gym this morning.
2: Oh,
0: what are you thinking, Ada?
2: You're home.
0: You got three out of three.
3: You nailed that.
0: You know your homes and aways. And you can watch Home and Away Monday to Thursday, 7 p.m. on 7 and 7 Plus. Ada Nicodemu, thanks so much.
2: Thanks, guys.
3: Thanks for coming,
0: Ada. All right. Croat Nat, you got some celebrity gossip coming up. What do you got?
7: Yeah, Benny Blanco has revealed he almost killed his friend. I'll tell you what happened next.
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9: It's Lisa Kowalski looking over Sydney. In Bondi, a car has broken down on Bondi Road westbound, approaching Avoca Street. The Warringah Freeway slowing southbound from Hampton Road to the Harbour Bridge and Tunnel, and the M4 taking 29 minutes from Malgoa Road to Church Street. 40 Wings 40 Frenzy is here. 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Must end Sunday. The Kiss cast expects some showers, 21 across the city and west. That's Kiss traffic and weather together.
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1: Celebrity news. Oh, you like
0: that gossip? All right, Cried Nap, what you got?
2: Benny Blanco went on his podcast, Friends Keep Secrets, that he hosts with Lil Dicky, and he was speaking about the time he almost stabbed his friend. So what happened is he was inside his house in the dead of the night and he heard like a weird noise. So his immediate like assumption is there's an intruder in the house. Mm. So he went to the kitchen, grabbed a knife. It's important to note he's not a person that has a gun. So he went, thankfully, he went and grabbed a knife and then obviously realized that it wasn't an intruder after all.
3: You know, I almost stabbed my friend to death one time. I heard a noise and I was like, the f***? And I like sneak out and I'm like, okay, I gotta go to the kitchen and get a knife.
4: You have no gun?
3: No, Chuck, I don't have a gun. I don't even know how to use a gun. And then I walk like behind a thing and I'm like sitting here and then I hear something in the kitchen. I like sneak around and then I'm sneaking this way. My friend is thinking the same thing, okay? And he had grabbed a knife and it's just a coin flip whether I go, like right there. For some reason, I don't do it and we go, and we see each other and we did not stab each other.
2: I mean, I always think if you're a woman, we get so sus over any little sound in the house. But as soon as like I started dating my boyfriend, I'm like, oh, I'm fine. He'll handle it. It's not my problem to deal with. It's the man's problem to deal with a weird noise in the house.
5: Not in my household. Seb, my husband, he's the worst with that. If there's a little sound or anything or like something sus outside, he goes, are you going to go check that?
2: Really?
5: Every time. Even when there's a spider, anything, I'm the one that fixes
2: really?
5: It.
2: Really?
5: Yep. Yeah, wow. And you know,
2: do you feel like the man of the house?
5: I really do. And then, you know, when with the whole sleeping situation, like who sleeps closer to the door?
2: Yeah. Oh, yeah.
5: I'm the...
2: Really?
5: Yep.
6: You are the man.
2: See, when we moved in together, my partner said, I'm sleeping on that side because it's closest to the door.
6: Yeah. No. I always sleep on the left.
2: So even if it's further away from the door, you're just always on the left?
6: Yeah, it just seems to happen that way. I need to be on the left of the bed.
2: In your bedroom, do you have a weapon in case of an intruder?
6: Nah. I mean, I live in such a safe suburb, I don't even think about it. Well, I was just thinking as you were talking and listening to Benny Blanco there, I reckon I would go into my ensuite and lock the door.
2: Oh, you're a pussy.
5: You wouldn't try fight?
6: No. Well, I'd take my phone with me, go in there, lock the door, call the cops.
2: Yeah, but also...
6: Am I going to fight someone?
2: Yeah, they can just kick the door in then. Then what do you do?
6: What are they doing?
7: Throw your phone at them? After Mikey or maybe just his car keys?
6: Yeah, they just want my car keys.
2: In most cases, they actually want you to go away from them.
5: But if you look like you're cowarding away in the corner, you're more of... I feel like you're more of a victim. They'll just attack and you will lose.
6: Why are they attacking me though? Like the only reason...
2: Maybe they...
6: steal the car, right?
2: Maybe they don't like Mikey on the radio, so they've come specifically to find you.
6: I'm screwed then. There's nothing I can do.
2: Hey, Katy Perry's done something really weird this morning. I was scrolling on my feed before and I saw it and I was like, what's this about? So remember that song of hers called The One That Got Away?
7: Yeah.
2: Well, this song was written about one of her exes, Josh Groban. Now, Josh Groban recently got engaged to another actress named Natalie McQueen. So what Katy Perry has now done is, you know, on TikTok and Reels and stuff, you can put a green screen behind you with like an article or whatever. She's putting up an article with Josh Groban and Natalie McQueen engaged, and it's a photo of them and zoomed in on the engagement ring. And then while that article is in the background, she's playing this song and sitting there in a bathrobe drinking alcohol.
7: Yeah, what? I think she's just making a joke.
6: Is she or
2: what
6: she looking
2: desperate? What a weird joke.
7: I don't think she's like lost the plot.
2: Okay, how's this for a joke? Damien, your husband's ex, gets engaged.
7: God, you get feisty now.
2: Because you're so chill about things that matter. Back
7: to
2: my...
7: She's dating the Canadian prime minister, right?
2: See, Mayo's fired
5: up
2: too.
5: How would he feel about that?
7: She wrote a song about him. She's making a joke. Like, everyone knows the song and the story.
6: Right.
2: Forget me.
6: Yeah, that's your argument.
5: I'd feel a little weird about it.
7: If you were the Canadian prime minister guy.
5: Yeah. Like, I guess. Why is she drawing attention to that as well?
6: Isn't it weird that she's dating the Canadian ex-prime minister anyway? Isn't that the weird...
5: No, I love them together. They're at Coachella together.
6: Yeah?
5: Yeah,
6: it'd
5: they're
6: be,
5: cute.
6: We were talking about ScoMo earlier. It'd be like, you know, someone here dating ScoMo. Like Delta Goodrum dating
7: Aiden ScoMo.
2: That's so weird.
6: All right, your $10,000 pop quiz. Call right now. You want 10K? Good luck. 131065.
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14: Sydney traffic.
20: Lisa Kowalski looking over Sydney. In Gordon, a broken down semi trailer on the Pacific Highway northbound just past Moore Street. Lane Cove, a broken down bus on Burns Bay Road southbound in the left hand lane before Cullen Street. And the M5 slowing city bound past Moorbank Avenue and Fairford Road. Travel time to the main tunnel 24 minutes. 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The Kiss Cast, more showers, 21 across the city and the west. That's Kiss Traffic and Weather together.
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24: Morning, I'm Brooklyn Ross. Labor admits it has broken a big election promise, handing down its budget overnight. Tax breaks that help landlords are being wound back, known as negative gearing and the capital gains tax discount. The Treasurer admits it does break an election promise, but says it's the right thing to do to help young Aussies. Investors buying from today will have to construct a new home to keep the old tax benefits. Sales of existing homes will now miss out. Iran's hoping China can play a role as mediator in peace talks with the US. Donald Trump and his entourage are heading to Beijing. Even Elon Musk is tagging along. A female police officer has died in hospital after a car crash southeast of Perth. The 54-year-old was driving to work last Thursday when her car collided with another at an intersection. And an 11th patient's now been confirmed with hantavirus from that cruise ship. All infected are passengers and crew. Your sport check in a sec.
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24: South star Latrell Mitchell has recovered from his back injury and will run out against the Dolphins on Friday. Alex Johnston, though, is out with his knee, and Eels prop Junior Paulo's in two minds over whether he wants Josh Adokar to get a call up for Origin. He says if he doesn't, it's still a positive for Parramatta. 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
24: Foggy this morning, cloudy today, very high chance of more showers, up to 15 mils. We've got a top of 21 in our west, 21 degrees in the city. Tomorrow, showers again and 21 degrees. Right now in the inner west at 17, in Penrith at 16. And keep it Kiss from 9 a.m. for your chance to win a trip to Los Angeles, only on Kiss 106.5.
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29: All right, let's do it. Your chance to win $10,000 right now. You'll instantly get $100. Get them all right. You will win $10,000. Let's get into it. Mayo, you ready to go?
30: Yes. Shay, you're going to be playing the pop quiz this morning. How do you think you will go?
31: Oh, good morning, guys. Yeah, very excited.
30: Oh, good. What do you, if you won the $10,000, what would you want to do with it?
31: I'd love to go on a family holiday, take my partner and my three stepsons to Fiji.
30: Oh, nice guy.
29: Nice. All right, well, good luck, man. Yes. Here we go.
30: Okay, question number one.
31: All right.
30: Name one of Caitlyn Jenner's daughters.
31: Pass.
30: What is the title of the second Harry Potter movie?
31: Chamber of Secrets.
30: Jim Parsons played Sheldon in which TV sitcom?
31: Big Bang Theory.
30: Who is Felicity Blunt's famous sister?
31: Emily Blunt.
30: It's Not That Deep is a 2025 studio album by which American singer?
31: Pass.
30: Who won the AFL's Brownlow Medal last year?
31: Pass.
30: Captain Sandy is a cast member on which show in the Below Deck franchise?
31: Pass.
30: Name a Billie Eilish song starting with the letter B.
31: Pass.
30: Which Little Mix group member was engaged to Zayn Malik?
31: Pass.
30: Draper James is a clothing brand owned by which American actress?
31: Pass, no.
30: Going back to name one of Caitlyn Jenner's daughters?
31: Kylie.
29: Oh,
30: yes.
29: Right. Yeah,
30: okay. You got 4 out of 10, but you still win $100. Oh. I'll go back to some of the ones you passed on. So It's Not That Deep was Demi Lovato. Matt Rao won the Brownlow Medal last year. Captain Sandy was Below Deck Mediterranean. You could have said Bad Guy for Billie Eilish song. Perry Edwards was the one that was engaged to Zayn Malik, and Reese Witherspoon owns Draper James.
29: Oh, Shay. All right, mate.
31: Sorry, guys.
30: But you did pretty well. Tried.
29: Yeah, man. $100. Well done. Thanks. Okay, another chance tomorrow here on Kiss. You get the opportunity. 7 a.m. and 8 a.m. So keep it right here on Kiss.
30: Yes, and next, one of our listeners, Riley, will be calling the girl that ghosted him on the weekend to find out why.
0: Wonder what he did.
29: All right, that's coming up. You're on Kiss, hanging out with Brooklyn, me, Mikey, Mayo there, the whole Kiss team here. After nine, your chance to win a trip a day to L.A. Keep it on Kiss to win big. Good morning.
1: Let's get the party started. See you at the bar, you was hardly talking. That's when I knew that your heart was scarring. Friends to lovers need a part to star in. Like, wait, babe, let me ask.

0: your number one hit music station, Kiss. You got Mikey, Brooklyn, Mayo. After nine, a trip a day to LA. Keep it on Kiss to win big, all right?
1: Kyle and Jackie O's
2: second date update.
3: Okay, so now we're going to chat to one of our listeners, Riley, who went on a date over the weekend with one of his close friends. They've been friends for a few years, and they wanted to test whether there's maybe more there, like more of a romantic connection.
4: Yeah, that's odd. Do you think that happens very often?
3: Yeah, I guess me and Seb started just as friends, but we were really young, so maybe it's a bit different. But
0: no, I don't think I've ever turned like female a friend.
4: Then well, you go, oh, let's try then. Dating.
3: Yeah, well, he hasn't heard from her since.
0: Oh.
3: So I wanted to chat to him a little bit first about the date, and then we'll try get Hannah, his date, up.
0: All right.
3: Hey, Riley, how are you?
0: Hello, mate.
5: Hey, guys, how are you? Thank you for the call.
0: Right, so what happened? So you've been friends for a while, and then you wanted to see what it's like to date.
5: Oh, look, I've known Hannah for quite a long time, actually. We were actually going to the same high school. So I've always had a little thing for her, and I always thought she was the best-looking girl at school. And
0: I am looking at a photo here. She's stunning, yeah.
3: And
5: she's cute.
3: Were you the one that made the first, like, move, I guess, to say, should we try, see if this works, or, like, make it more serious, or was she the one that did that?
5: Oh, look, I've always been told I'm a little flirty when I'm talking to the girls, so I'm sure I definitely did something, but... And if you ask her, I'm sure she'll say, I'm the one who initiated it, but I'm going to stand on the hill and say she was the one sending me all the signals.
3: Okay.
5: Basically asking me to do it.
3: So where did you guys go? Like, where did you take her? Like, what gives you the impression something's gone wrong?
5: Well, look, I thought it went real well. We went out to a nice little restaurant, had a nice meal. Definitely something there. There were sparks flying, I think. Then we ran off to the pub afterwards for a few drinks, a little bit of laughs. And then I thought it went well because everything, it was 3 or 4 hours and it felt like 1 minute in my head. Mm. But obviously, here we are.
0: Did you guys kiss or anything?
3: Yeah.
5: Look, I tried to keep it a little respectful, seeing we are still mates.
0: So how did the date end? With a handshake or like, well, how did you end it?
5: Oh, no. Look, I just got her an Uber. Nice laugh, kiss on the cheek, but nothing.
0: Okay.
4: As friends, would you have by now, like, chatted a bit? Like, is it unusual to have not heard from her?
5: Oh, I think so. We have a couple group chats, you know, as well with everyone in it. So she's been active in there, but... I've sent her a couple of messages and nothing.
0: Oh, nothing back. Okay.
3: When you said bye to her, did you get the vibe that maybe she didn't want it to end and you were kind of shooing her off, calling an Uber? Like, could that maybe been miscommunicated a bit?
5: Honestly, I have zero clue. I thought it ended well. I was all happy when I went home. So I haven't got a bloody clue what went wrong.
0: There's only one way to find out,
3: yes.
0: Isn't there, Mayo?
3: Yes,
0: yeah,
3: there is. Right.
0: Well, let's get Hannah on. Hannah, hello. Good morning.
6: Good morning. How are you guys?
0: We're good. Okay. Well, you're here with Riley.
3: Yes. So Riley, you know Riley. You went on a date on the weekend. He's just wanting to. He's found it a bit weird that he hasn't heard from you since. And yeah, I guess he's wanting an explanation. So I'll leave it to you two.
0: Here we go, Riley.
5: Oh, hey, Hannah. How are you?
6: Hi, Riles. How are you?
5: Yeah. Look. Confused. Trying to figure out what's going on.
6: Yeah, no, look, I totally understand. I've kind of been, you know, in my own head as well about the whole date. And yeah, look, I think I do owe you an explanation. You know, we've been really good friends, so I feel bad that I've kind of left you in the dark. But there were just a few things from the date that kind of took me by surprise. I'm not going to lie.
5: Okay.
4: He's here to hear it. He wants to know.
3: Elaborate.
6: Okay. So I guess the first thing, like, you know, obviously the date was great, you know, all banter as always, there was chemistry, everything was going great until we were ordering our food. You ordered the steak medium rare, but then it came out well done. And then you sent it back, which, you know, I'm just not really a confrontational person. And I don't know, I just thought it was a little bit rude for the first date. But anyways, I could have gotten over the whole steak thing.
3: Okay,
6: And then we went out for drinks afterwards. And Riley, I don't know how to say this, but you were doing these sort of discreet burps the whole night. Yeah.
3: And wait, like blowing them, like doing the little under the breath and then.
6: Yeah.
0: Oh, no. What a pig. Were you drinking beer, mate?
5: Oh, man, I had a couple. Yeah. A couple through the night. We'll say that.
0: Are you telling me, Hannah, the reason you don't want to keep dating him is he sent his steak back, and I'm guessing he was polite about it.
3: Yeah.
0: And then he did a couple of silent burps.
6: Am I being too harsh?
3: Feel like that's quite harsh, especially because you've been friends. You would have seen him do similar things in the past.
6: But I haven't. I think I just sort of saw a new side of Riley, and it just kind of maybe just made me a bit, just kind of.
0: You know what it is? And maybe the girls here on the team will agree. You're just not that into him, and you're finding any excuse. What do you think? Croat, Nat, I can see you nodding out there.
7: Yeah, I just feel like both things are relatively petty, but like my boyfriend, if we went on a date and he did that, I would have let it go because I liked him, you know, as opposed to going, nut done.
0: Yeah.
3: Yeah, maybe he felt more comfortable with
7: the
3: you.
7: The burping's a bit gross. But like, hang on.
6: And it was smelly, like smelly steak.
4: I want to defend you, Hannah, because she hasn't actually texted and said anything at this point. I feel like she's deciding at the moment. Oh. So she's not like fully one way or the other.
3: Is that right, Hannah? You could give him another chance?
6: I could, honestly. I've had time to think about it as well. And yeah, I miss him. You know, I miss our friendship. So I would definitely be open to seeing him again. And maybe we won't, you know, order steak or go out for drinks.
0: Riley, how are you feeling after all that? Do you want to date her again? You can't even change your steak or do a little burpee.
3: Or maybe just be more mindful of the burps.
5: Oh, mate, I tried to do it politely the first time, but obviously not. But
0: do you still want to date
5: her? I'd love to give it another crack. I'd love to give it another go.
0: All right, well, let's report back how you date goes next time. Make sure you don't change your steak or do any burps, all right?
4: Yeah, they're easily fixed. Mate. That's fine. You can fix those things.
0: They're petty and she's not into him.
3: Hannah, is there a reason why you didn't want to just tell him that, like, before this moment, just to say, hey, if we do this again, no more burping, no more sending back the food? Like, is there you just felt like you didn't want to make it messy, I guess, between you guys?
6: Up the conversation was making me feel sick, but I'm actually really glad I got it out. He knows now, and, you know, maybe it'll bring us closer.
3: Fresh start now.
0: Yeah, I don't see that going. Anyway, good luck, guys. Thanks so much. All right.
4: Such a naysayer.
0: It's true. Sorry. If you're picking on it for that, report back next week then.
4: Yes.
0: We'll see. Yeah. Okay. Croat, Nat, you've got to hit a celebrity gossip coming up soon. We'll take your calls as well, 131065, if you want to have a chat. You are listening to Kiss Breakfast with Mikey, Brooklyn and Mayo. 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
10: Sydney traffic. It's Lise Kowalski looking over Sydney in Rozelle. A truck has broken down citybound on the shoulder of the M4 and Ironcove Link Tunnel onto the Anzac Bridge. Croydon, a two-car crash on Liverpool Road, citybound near Edwin Street, and the M5 taking 28 minutes from Preston's to the main tunnel. The Australian-made sale is on now at Winston with a Y. Save 20% on blinds, curtains, crim safe, and awnings. 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The Kiss cast expects some showers, 21 across the city and the west. That's Kiss traffic and weather together.
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13: Morning, I'm Brooklyn Ross. The federal budget has dropped overnight. Number 5 for the Albanese government. A big broken promise is the headline. Despite vowing not to change negative gearing, Albo is tweaking it. It means new property investors will only get the old tax benefits if they construct a new home. There's also another small income tax cut, but we won't get any extra cash until next year. A man's been charged, accused of setting another guy alight at Warrawong, south of Sydney. The 25-year-old victim's in a serious but stable condition after the attack on Monday night. Another hantavirus case has been confirmed, taking the total number from the outbreak to 11. All of them are either passengers or crew from the cruise ship. And Donald Trump and his entourage are on their way to China for talks with the Chinese president. The US and Iran are both hoping Beijing can be a mediator to help end their war. Your sport check is coming up in a sec.
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13: A boost for the Bunnies with Latrell Mitchell back for Friday's Magic Round clash with the Dolphins. He's overcome his back complaint and the Dragons are warning their club members forum next month that won't be suitable for children. Dragons veteran Damian Cook also says he had tears after telling teammates he was going to play English Super League at the end of the year. The Kiss cast is next.
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13: foggy this morning, cloudy today, very

0: High chance of more showers, up to 15 mils. We've got a top of 21 in our west, 21 degrees in the city. Tomorrow, showers again and 21 degrees. Right now in the inner west at 17, in Penrith at 16. And keep it KISS from 9 a.m. for your chance to win a trip to Los Angeles, only on KISS 106.5.
1: Yeah, good morning. You're on KISS, your number one hip music station. Mikey, Brooklyn, Mayo. Hey, coming up after nine, giving away a trip a day to LA. So keep it on KISS to win big.
0: Hey, if you've broken up with someone recently or even like an old flame from back in the past, there might be times where you're tempted to message them or you think about them. You think, oh, it'd be nice if, you know, just have a bit of a flow conversation. Well, now you can.
2: Oh, no.
0: They've invented AI where you can replicate someone and then have a back and forth conversation.
2: No, why? Why have they made that an option?
1: So you could talk to your ex as if they're still them.
0: Yeah, put in like old convos and photos, social media posts, so it learns how they react and all that kind of stuff.
1: No, I have no interest in that. I mean, once I break up with someone, after you do the cordial, you know, come and get your crap or whatever, I just never talk to them ever again.
2: And it feels a bit obsessive and like...
0: I don't know if it would be great for your mental health.
1: No.
0: Because you should learn to let things go.
2: And move on. Yeah. You wouldn't be able to move on if you feel like you're still conversing with them.
1: What if they died?
2: Oh.
1: Right? No, being serious
2: that would be
1: nice. Here.
0: Yeah, it would be nice. But still, it's our human, you know, we're built to be able to get over things. You know, like it's really messing with how we process.
1: Yeah, death to still be talking to if it was a dead ex.
0: Yeah.
1: Yeah,
2: but
1: that can't
2: like
1: be good.
2: How they're making, well, people are having full on like relationships with AI figures or whatever.
1: Yeah.
2: And they fall in love with them.
1: Oh,
2: like it's
1: weird,
2: not good for.
1: How would you feel if
2: how
1: would you feel if you caught Seb having a relationship with an AI chatbot?
2: I'd divorce him.
0: Would you?
1: But it's not as bad as...
2: No, because that's like, it's not as bad as a real person, but it's also like he's got issues.
3: All right.
0: Divorce.
2: Yeah, divorce.
1: We're going to take your final calls. Anything you want to talk about, 131065. Call in right now. Croat Natter, hit a celebrity gossip.
4: Yeah, a surprise new song from Ed Sheeran on the way. I'll play you a little sample of it next.
1: All right, Nikki, your Sunroof playing right now. You're listening to KISS. You got Mikey, Brooklyn, Mayo. Hanging out with you for Wednesday. Good morning.

0: Kiss, Mikey Brooklyn Mayo, and here's Croat Nat. Celebrity news.
1: Oh, you like that gossip? Ed Sheeran fans, get ready for brand new music coming out, and it's a collaboration with Martin Garrix, you know, the DJ. He's teamed up with like Dua Lipa and other huge names in the past. Now, the interesting thing about this new song is it was actually recorded 12 years ago. So back in 2014, they announced a new song, but then just never dropped it. And now in 2026, they're deciding to release it. So we don't know too much about the song, aside from the fact that it's called Repeat It. And we've gotten a little bit of a snippet of it. Have a listen. Rewind, repeat it. If the world ends tonight. So that's all we got so far. When it gets announced, we'll obviously play it for you first right here on Kiss when it drops. I also want to talk about Teddy Swims. Yeah. Now, I know Spotify and streaming platforms, everyone loves to say, oh, radio's dead because of Spotify.
0: Yeah,
1: and
0: I don't
1: Apple
0: like
1: Music.
0: Those people. Yeah. It's how I earn my money. Shut up with that.
1: Well, that and also, if there's any like leg to stand on here, every artist in the world still says that a career highlight is not when they see their song added to Spotify and someone's playing it. It's when they hear their song for the first time on radio.
2: Yeah.
1: There's
2: that
1: something
2: feeling.
1: Extra special because you don't know what's happening. You're just sitting in the car and bang, it comes on. It's the same thing for me as if I'm driving and listening to the radio and I hear my favourite song on the radio. Sounds way better than if I search for it on, you know, a streaming
3: That's
1: platform.
3: That's true. Yeah.
0: Sorry, Maya, go.
2: Even when guests come in here, how excited do they get before they walk in to hear their song playing live every time?
0: I think it does sound better on the radio, though. We've got some little thing in the back end that makes
1: also
0: it
1: also another little
0: sound
1: jab
0: better.
1: From a radio person. That AI DJ they've got on like Spotify and stuff sucks.
0: Oh, I haven't heard it. Is it really bad?
1: Yeah, you played. It's like, here's a song you liked 3 years ago. This is Pond Replay. And I'm like, nah, you know, like it's not the same.
0: They're not replacing us yet.
1: They can't have the same character as a real person. So back to Teddy Swims and radio. He was talking about that big milestone moment for himself when Lose Control, which was obviously his first big hit, where he was and what he was doing when he heard that song for the very first time. Take a listen.
4: I'll tell you, like, the first time that I ever heard it on the radio, it was, you know, I was on tour and we're on the bus and, you know, you can't do number two on the bus. We stop at this Love's truck stop and I go and sit down on the toilet and I'm, like, you know, having this violent bowel movement and, and, you know, it comes over the radio and I was just started laughing to myself and I was like, this is like so like God's sense of humor, you know, to be like, they don't even know that the guy right now singing this song is passing this like violent diarrhea.
0: And you know what? He's a big boy. That'd
1: the
0: be some
1: irony
0: big poos.
1: Of the song being Lose Control while he's losing control of his bowels.
0: All right, let's take your final calls. Anything on your mind, dial in right now, 131065. We'll have a chat to you coming up next. You're on Kiss Breakfast. Mikey, Brooklyn and Mayo.
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6: It's Lisa Kowalski looking over Sydney in Rozelle. A truck has broken down city-bound on the shoulder of the M4 and Iron-Cove Link Tunnel onto the Anzac Bridge. Croydon, a two-car crash on Liverpool Road, city-bound near Edwin Street, and the M5 taking 28 minutes from Preston's to the main tunnel. The Australian-made sale is on now at Winston with a Y. Save 20% on blinds, curtains, crim safe and awnings. 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The Kiss cast expects some showers, 21 across the city and the west. That's Kiss traffic and weather together.
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0: that it goes up. 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
1: Yeah. Too risky for me, I feel.
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1: Yeah.
2: Okay, coming up, Winning Wednesday on Kiss. We are giving away more chances than ever to win a holiday to LA. So keep it on Kiss all day. Have a great one. We'll see you tomorrow from 6 a.m.
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6: Sydney traffic.
7: Looking over Sydney on this drizzly morning into Glenwood, a multi-vehicle crash on Sunny Holt Road eastbound before Windsor Road. It's blocking 2 of 3 lanes on the M5 at Arncliffe. A three-vehicle crash citybound in the right lane before the Cooks River Tunnel. Travel time eastbound Windsor Road to the tunnel, 12 minutes. Sydney siders, climb the iconic Harbour Bridge and receive up to $100 cash back. 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The Kiss cast more showers. 21 across the city and the west. It's Lisa Kowalski first with Kiss Traffic and Weather Together.
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10: Morning, I'm Brooklyn Ross. Big changes have been confirmed for future property investors. The budget's been handed down overnight. As expected, Labor has broken an election promise and will change negative gearing and capital gains tax. It means new investors will only get the old tax benefits if they construct a new home and rent it out. The opposition says it will fight the reforms. A school on the Upper North Shore is warning parents after reports of an attempted abduction on Monday. Staff at Warrawee Public have been told two youths in a car tried to drag a student into it as he walked home. A driver's crashed into a row of parked cars in Rydalmere overnight. The male driver isn't hurt and did pass a breath test. And authorities say the risk is still low after another confirmed case of hantavirus from the cruise ship. There's now 11 cases in total, all are either passengers or crew. Your sport check is up in a sec.
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10: South star Latrell Mitchell has recovered from his back injury and will run out against the Dolphins on Friday. Alex Johnston, though, is out with his knee, and Eels prop Junior Paulo's in two minds over whether he wants Josh Adokar to get a call up for Origin. He says if he doesn't, it's still a positive for Parramatta. The Kiss cast is up next.
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10: Cloudy with showers around today, a top of 21 in our west, 21 degrees in the city. Tomorrow, more showers and 21. Then for Friday, a shower or two and 22 degrees. Right now in the inner west, it's 18 degrees in Parramatta at 17. And this Friday, every single caller on air wins free fuel. 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
12: Mr. Prime Minister, since you've lied to the Australian people about negative gearing, is it fair to call you a liar, liar, pants on fire, Phoebe McPhib face?
13: I don't think it's appropriate to use language such as that.
12: I don't know.
14: I need a bloody break. Trip a day to LA.
15: It's a winning Wednesday.
14: Woohoo! Thank you,
12: Kim. Oh, yes, it is. It's a winning Wednesday. If there was ever a day to be winning a trip to LA, come on. Well, it's every day. But your best chance is on a winning Wednesday. We are making so many Kiss winners, right?
14: Hey, guys, this is Hayley, and I just won a trip a day to LA.
16: I'm Alexis.
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12: You should be. I mean, every single day we are giving away free LA holidays. Winning Wednesday. Details in minutes. Kiss music now. Olivia Rodrigo, we're doing Drop Dead. Good morning. Let's go.

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Call 131065 now for your chance to fly to Los Angeles for Kiss's trip a day to L.A.

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1: I need a body break. Trip a day to LA.
2: It's a winning Wednesday.
1: Woohoo! Thank you, Kim.
0: Hey, just let this soak in. You win a trip to LA, and we give these out every single day. And you know what? Winning Wednesday means more chances than ever. I would be hounding Kiss today. I'd be turning as loud. Just hang out nonstop because I'm putting more people in this boarding lounge than ever. 30 seconds on my clock to squeeze as many Kiss fans in as I can. Are we ready? Okay. Yeah. Let's go. Get the phones going. All right, here we go. 3, 2, 1, ready, steady, confetti. Sarah!
3: Hi! Oh, my God. I'm going to cry.
0: Oh, my God. Sarah, you are in the boarding lounge.
3: Thank you.
0: I gotta keep going. Amanda.
4: Hi, how are you going?
0: Welcome to the boarding lounge. Trip a day to LA could be yours.
4: Oh my God, I can't believe I got through. I'm so excited.
0: Carly.
5: Hey, Connie.
0: Carly, you're in. Good luck.
5: Oh my God, amazing. Thank you.
0: Let's keep it going. Hey, who have I got?
5: You got Jamal.
0: Jamal, you're in. Good luck. I just hung up on Jamal. Tamara?
6: Hi, yes.
0: Hi, welcome to the party. Good luck.
6: Thank you.
0: Oh, no, I don't care. We've run out of time. One more. Caitlin.
7: Hello.
0: Oh, my God. Take a
7: seat. Oh, my God.
0: In the boarding lounge. You.
7: I got through?
0: Yeah.
7: Oh, my God. I've been trying for weeks.
0: Oh, my God. Welcome. Nice little seat waiting for you right over there. I'll get you a coffee or something there in the boarding lounge. Trip a day to LA could all be yours by end of play today, all right?
7: Oh, my God. Thank you so much.
0: All good. Hey, United Airlines, big love to these guys because you know what? You can have your LA holiday with them. 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We got another one lined up before 10, and this could pop at any moment. You don't have time to shop in the duty-free shop. Lock a Kiss. 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
12: Looking over Sydney on this soggy morning, in Stanhope Gardens, a multi-vehicle crash on Sunnyholt Road eastbound approaching Old Windsor Road. Both eastbound lanes have been closed. On the M5 in Arncliffe, a three-vehicle crash, citybound in the right lane before the Cooks River Tunnel. Travel time eastbound Windsor Road to the tunnel, 12 minutes. 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The Kiss cars, showers and 21 across the city and the west. It's Lisa Kowalski first with Kiss traffic and weather together.
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0: on your number one hit music station. Coming up on Kiss, that Milky More Grab collab, Just the Way You Are, in a second. Oh, let's put someone on. So many calls coming in for Trip a Day to LA.
1: I need to get my hair done this morning.
0: Oh, you need to get your hair done this morning.
1: I'm literally in the hairdresser's, Gordy. No, I'm so awkward. My hair's in the basin. She's still washing my hair.
0: Talk about a girl multitasking.
1: 100%.
0: When you're sitting there with your apron on, right?
1: Yeah.
0: Like, listen, before I start to snippy snip, what would you like today, Caitlin? What are we going with? Were you just like, just give me some good hair because I'm going to LA, if you could do that?
1: Yeah, exactly. I'm like, Gordy's putting me in the boarding lounge today, so if you can just make me LA ready, that would be amazing. But he had you on this morning, Gordy, so like they were fully ready to make me LA ready.
0: Oh, I love it. Oh, that's so good. What's the hairdresser called?
1: Elias Hair and Beauty, and Hayley is my massive stylist. She just knows everything to do for me.
0: Okay, all right. Shout out to you guys. Thank you for having Kiss on. Big love. And listen, tell the whole salon to get LA ready because the next boarding call's happening in minutes, all right?
1: Amazing. We will. Thanks.
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4: Looking over Sydney on this soggy morning, in Stanhope Gardens, a multi-vehicle crash on Sunnyholt Road eastbound approaching Old Windsor Road. Both eastbound lanes have been closed. On the M5 in Arncliffe, a three-vehicle crash, citybound in the right lane before the Cooks River Tunnel. Travel time eastbound Windsor Road to the tunnel, 12 minutes. 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The Kiss Cars, showers and 21 across the city and the west. It's Lisa Kowalski first with Kiss Traffic and Weather together.
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